0: new one from Somber, and it's called My Body Isn't Ready. I often say that.
1: Banging out the hits, isn't he, Somber? Hey, here's one for you, another one for you at the back there, and another one.
0: And he'll be in Ireland in a few weeks for the picnic, of course.
1: Oh, yeah.
2: All the gossip.
3: Right on the sauce, yeah.
4: Yeah, that's it.
5: Give me the goss on beat.
2: All the gossip.
0: You won't miss him in Strabbally. He's 6'7".
1: Yeah. There you go. Yeah. So Saturday night in Waterford, the RSC, Moncrief was playing, Dave Lofts was playing, DJ Stephen Cooper was playing, and there was a bit of a gang of beat people there. There was me and producer Amy and Brian, and who else did we have from beat? Ava was there. Eva wasn't there.
0: Just her parents.
1: Oh, her parents. They came up to us and introduced themselves to us. And then Tom was there, and Eve was there, and
0: I'd say Tom loves going to events like that where you're talking to the world and their mother.
1: Yeah, no, not
6: Tom had a great time.
1: Not a fan of people. Yeah, he did have a good time. Eve had the best time. She was up on his shoulders. She really enjoyed it. And I was up on Brian's shoulders.
0: Amazing.
1: We had a great little time for ourselves. That's not what I'm here to talk about.
0: Q
1: love is in the air. Producer Amy, let us into your world, darling girl. Go for it.
6: Well, do I say what Quiva told me? Were you privy to that conversation?
1: I don't even know how this started. All I know is I was being handed a phone with a picture of a guy with a beard.
6: She said, remember you told me months ago that your type was bald men?
1: Oh, yes.
6: And I said, no, I actually don't remember saying that. But she said, well, you did.
1: Mm. Was this at Daily Dilemma Uncensored or something?
6: No,
1: when did she tell? When did you
6: like
1: tell her?
6: Before Christmas or something. We were just out in Tremor. And I said, no. Was that a different person? She's like, no, definitely you. Anyway.
0: Is it true?
1: Well,
6: I don't know.
1: Amy's friend Tamsin, who was also there, we had a great night with her. She said, yeah, I
6: that
1: can confirm
6: is
1: that is her type.
6: Okay. Yeah. I wouldn't have said that, but apparently I did.
1: Hmm. Yeah.
6: And then she said, well, we have the guy for you.
1: Now, let's not give his real name.
6: No, no, no.
1: Let's call him Bob.
0: Okay, Bob's your uncle.
1: Bob. So Quiver or Brian showed us a picture of Bob, and Bob's picture was handed around the group. And everyone had
6: a say.
1: Yeah, we all said, yeah, Bob looks... Everyone was...
6: supportive of Bob.
1: We liked Bob. We liked the look of Bob. And what happened next?
6: Then I said, Brian, set this up.
1: Yeah.
6: Let's go for it.
1: Yeah.
6: So he tried to FaceTime Bob, and Bob was too embarrassed. He thought it wasn't real.
1: Well, that's fair enough. And then Brian and Amy were taking a picture together, and myself and Eve tried to get in it. But we didn't realise that this was a picture of Amy to send to Bob.
0: Yeah.
1: So Bob didn't need to see Sean and Eve. Bob just wanted to see Amy. So you got
6: so
1: the
6: Bob
1: picture
6: was like,
1: sent.
6: Yeah, absolutely. We'll go on a date. And Brian offered to pay for flights because
0: Bob's not in Ireland.
1: Bob's in England. Bob lives in London.
6: Do we know where Bob lives?
1: We don't know where Bob lives. Somewhere in England.
6: Okay.
1: And Brian said, I will literally pay for your flights. I don't know how I never thought to set the two of you up. Because Brian said, Bob is so lovely. And you know when you say something to somebody and you're chatting to them, and Brian genuinely looked like he was delighted at the prospect of Bob and Amy.
0: Because Brian clearly has a lot of time for both Bob and Amy.
1: He's one of his best friends. Mm. Bob is one of Brian's best friends.
6: Yeah. So then he said, well, he'll pay for the flights to make this happen.
1: Yeah.
6: And Bob said, no, I'm going to pay for the flights over.
1: Oh, I love love.
0: I'm in love and in love and I don't care who knows this.
1: Bob is so nice that he's offered to pay for the flights. But here's the slight kind of like weirdness about this. Bob and Amy haven't exchanged numbers. They haven't exchanged socials. They haven't exchanged anything. And now Amy's thinking, should she just go see Bob without any contact and beforehand that could potentially like get in the way of the meeting? So if Brian thinks that they're
0: suited... Well, you go there without any preformed
1: opinions. And Brian thinks he's a good guy, Amy's a good girl, like this will be a match made in heaven.
6: So do I just go in blind?
0: Yeah. YOLO.
1: Has anybody been on a blind date that they could confirm Amy is doing the right thing, that they don't send us negative experience?
0: Yeah, no baby reindeer stuff.
1: We only want good vibes, like happy stories where you set up on a blind date and it worked out, like Amy and Bob. 085-102-9103. This, my beautiful morning clubbers, could be the love story
0: of the
1: breakfast
0: year.
1: What has been waiting for. And if it is, oh my gosh, I will be the happiest girl in the world. You so deserve it. Come on, Amy and Bob.
0: She's already thinking of a wedding hat.
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0: Harry Styles and American Girls from Beast. That's us done for Monday.
1: That is Monday done. Thank you so much for your company this morning. You are a star. It does feel, I won't lie, it feels a little bit quieter out there. A lot of you are gone. A lot of you are gone. You're all day. We're still here.
0: Yeah.
1: We're still here.
0: Not for long. We are back tomorrow. If you would lemma first, you can email talk at beat102103.com. We'll have some hood pull first, more beat the bomb and plenty of crack. Bright and early tomorrow morning. Michelle has your hour of throwbacks on the way. Have a look.

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4: Good morning. Welcome to Tuesday. This is Beat Breakfast. This is the early edition. This is where the beautiful early morning clubbers hang out. Hi, how are you? How is Tuesday treating you so far? Let's make it the best that we possibly can. Let's do this together, everybody. Kingfisher kicking us off. Is it the song of the summer? Is it not? This is The Sun Will Never Settle. Good morning. Welcome to the show.

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0: Good morning, Big Breakfast Time show. Welcome along. I must tell you and give you an advance warning of the fact that there is a chance to win with Domino's on Beat the Bomb this morning. Coming your way after 8 o'clock. Make sure you're with us. 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

0: Sheeran and Azizam on a Tuesday morning. It is Beat Breakfast and Niall has entered the chat.
1: Yes.
0: On the back of the Love Island final last night, he's here.
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0: A lot of people rejoicing today because Love Island is over.
1: Well, Love Island USA starts tonight for those who hate it.
0: The girls are dropping a final Villa Breakfast edition this morning to dissect in great detail the final of Love Island 2026 Summer Edition. That's coming later on today. I wanted to bring something to your attention, okay? And this came out yesterday, but it was only after we had come off air. So, new Prime Minister.
1: I think I saw this headline.
0: Okay.
1: Yeah.
0: Sorry, I'm trying to find the actual story now. Andy Burnham. Okay. Is that his correct name?
1: Yeah.
0: Have I said that correctly? So, obviously he has only been in the position for a week at this stage. Is it a week today, actually?
1: Yeah, yesterday, I think.
0: Anyway, it turns out,
1: the dog.
0: He's not bringing his dog to number 10 because it won't get on with Larry the cat. Like, I can't get my head around how you could leave. Like, I don't know. I just feel a bit like you'd...
1: I'm sorry. Larry has been through 7 prime ministers. It's Larry's house. It's not Andy's.
0: Yeah, but surely there's some
1: Larry
0: kind
1: is
0: of
1: a civil servant. He's officially recognised as a civil servant, chief mouser to the government.
0: No, I'm not. I've no, like... You know, I've no bad feeling toward Larry. Larry deserves to be there, but... Oh, sorry, here's the name of the dog, Axel. Axel won't be joining Andy at number 10 because he feels like he'll put out...
1: Yeah.
0: Well, obviously he's been advised.
1: Oh, yeah.
0: So he has to stay and live away from him. I'm just sad for the dog.
1: I know, I am sad. I presume he's still going to have family there, and I think that this Prime Minister is not going to be basing all his time in number 10. He still wants to go up home a lot. That's the kind of vibe I'm getting from him. So I think Axel will still see him quite a bit. But
0: No, he's not going to see him because he's not going to be living with him.
1: But sure, number 10 wouldn't suit him. They live in a small apartment up on the top, the Prime Minister. A dog needs to be roaming and running. You know this. Okay. I'm more concerned about show that when we got our new president last year, Catherine Connolly.
0: No dog. Does she have a dog?
1: She's two cats. Cat 1 and cat 2.
0: We haven't seen anything.
1: Are they in the Oris? Where are they? That's what I want to know. Where are the cats? Our first
0: There's
1: cats
0: been no
1: of Ireland.
0: Pictures. There's nope. Brode have like an Instagram page and everything?
1: Oh yeah, Brode and Sheeda.
0: Yeah.
1: It's Mishnop now is the only surviving one.
0: Yeah,
1: he's gone back to Galway with Michael D. But where are the cats? Can a political journalist track this story down? Were the cats left in Galway?
0: Galway.
1: I need to know. I need to know.
0: Oh my God, I came with one issue and now we've come out of this with like an even more pressing issue. Where are Catherine Connolly's cats? Actually, I hadn't seen her for a while until I was watching the All-Ireland the other day and I was like, there's the president.
1: Yeah.
0: Do you know what I mean?
1: She's quiet. She's low-key enough, isn't she?
0: She's more quiet. Yeah, that's okay though. Mm. Anyway, I just thought I would bring to the attention the fact that the dog Axel won't be going because of Larry. And I know Larry is 19 and I get
1: I
0: it. Larry is.
1: Killed a mouse last week though.
0: Yeah,
1: in front
0: I saw
1: of
0: that
1: the
0: story. I saw that.
1: He's still got it.
0: Yeah, yeah. He's still got the ability. But I just, if it comes up in conversation, just obviously Axel at the forefront of my mind, but also Catherine Connolly's dogs. Okay, there's a lot to do with. Sorry, cats. There's a lot to do with here. We're going on holidays next week. We don't need this kind of stress.
1: I know.
0: Do you know what I mean? 4-5, running all the stop signs.

0: girls on a Tuesday morning across the Southeast. Last Tuesday of July, the 28th. What's occurring? How are you this morning? I hope you're good and that your week is going well so far. Movie Madness on the way after Becky Hill. More, more, more.
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2: This

0: morning across the southeast. This is Beat Breakfast. It's early edition. And for those of you who know, when you know, early morning clubbers, this is movie madness. And I will miss it terribly. But I've also run out of movies, so I'll be glad.
1: I'll tell you what. Every morning when I wake up, I'll reenact a movie on a voice note and send it to you in Ibiza. And you can guess what
0: no,
1: it is.
0: No, don't do that.
1: Are you sure?
0: No. I did have a little thought and I'll let you in because you're part of the club. I thought that when I come back in... When am I coming back? August, but like the middle of August, maybe the end of August. When do I come back? Like it'll kind of almost be like the end of August, be the last week of August, won't it? I was thinking I might do like, you know, TV show madness or something just for a little change.
1: It doesn't quite have the same ring to it, does the TV show madness?
0: Well, when I'm
1: movie in madness had alliteration. It worked.
0: When I'm in Ibiza, I will think of
1: TV
0: a title.
1: TV teams?
0: No, TV...
1: TV titbits.
0: Titbits. That anyway, could work. That could work.
1: You ponder that by the pool.
0: Yeah, I will. I'll come back. I want to keep it fresh. I want to keep it moving. I want to keep it lit. Right, this is your Tuesday morning movie madness clip, my beautiful early morning clubbers.
2: Follow the nice lady from a secret admirer.
3: A secret admirer? How come people keep giving you free stuff?
4: What is it?
2: It's apple martini, miss.
4: Oh, apple martini. Ooh, it looks yummy.
3: Yeah, be careful. It's poisonous.
4: You're joking.
3: Yeah. No, don't creep up on you, though. I'd be really careful.
4: Well, I'll just have one sip.
2: A sip is all it takes.
4: Oh.
0: You nearly fell asleep. You have no idea?
1: Never seen it, definitely.
0: Okay. 085-102-913. It's actually a very sweet movie. Let's see if you can get it. It's by the look on Niall's face, it's good that we're looking at TV tippets. That's all I'll say.
1: I might do better at that.
0: 085-102-913. What is it?

0: Alex Warren, latest single. It's called Passenger on a Tuesday morning across the Southeast. This is it. It is your Movie Madness clip. Are you ready?
1: I am ready.
2: Follow the nice lady from a secret admirer.
3: A secret admirer? How come people keep giving you free stuff?
4: What is it?
2: It's Apple Martini, miss.
4: Oh, Apple Martini. Ooh, it looks yummy.
3: Yeah, be careful. It's poisonous.
4: You're joking.
3: Yeah. No, they'll creep up on you, though. I'd be really careful.
4: Well, I'll just have one sip.
2: A sip is all it takes.
4: Oh.
0: Any ideas? Now, do you want to give it a guess?
1: Puss in Boots.
0: No, not a bad guess. It's actually called Enchanted.
1: Oh, yeah.
0: And it's the one where she goes from like cartoon world to real world. And it stars Amy Adams and Patrick Dempsey.
1: It was filmed in Wicklow, was it?
0: Yes.
1: Oh, yeah. I imagine that.
0: I think now that you say it, there's an Enchanted 2.
1: Yeah.
0: And I think 2, and I haven't seen it. I think you're right. I think they took over a whole village, like with Enniskerry or
1: people
0: something.
1: People went up
0: like
1: to
0: that.
1: See the sets, I think.
0: That's Enchanted 2. Is that even out yet? Anyway, Movie Madness, we will pick a winner after 7 o'clock. It is time to play a round of Who'd Pull First. We're on the way.
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4: Good morning, I'm Aoife. Hundreds of thousands of homes have been evacuated in France and Spain as wildfires continue to rage, with aerial footage showing vast areas of scorched land, including where buildings once stood. We're told flames edging closer to Bordeaux have been contained, but the situation is highly unpredictable. French President Emmanuel Macron has admitted the coming weeks will be difficult as higher temperatures and strong winds risk fanning the flames even further.
5: It is difficult because we need to see too that we are faced with a never before seen fire. We have a situation today which is the most difficult we have ever measured since the Second World War.
4: Here in the southeast, fire crews continue to assess the damage done by gorse fires at the Cumber Mountains. There have been calls for controlled burning on the mountains to be extended to the summer months, which can only be done between September and February. Mayor of Waterford City and County Liam Brazel says he contacted government ministers expressing his concerns prior to the gorse fire on the Cumbers.
6: Even only last week, I sent emails to Minister Martin Hayden. I sent one to Minister Chris O'Sullivan in Cork, and also a good friend of mine in Senator in Cork, Eileen Lynch, and I just said that this was a match waiting to light, and that match did light yesterday.
4: In the US, a judge has ruled singer David must stand trial over the killing of a 14-year-old girl whose remains were found in the boot of his car. The court in Los Angeles heard Celeste Rivas Hernandez had threatened to expose their relationship and to end his career. The star, who's aged 21, has pleaded not guilty to charges, including murder and sexual abuse of a child. And 7 in 10 people admit to panic cleaning their home before guests arrive. Hiding clutter in a locked room or putting things in a cupboard have been named as people's go-to quick fixes to tidy their homes. A quarter say they only clean the route guests take, while 1 in 10 pretend to be cleaning as visitors arrive. The latest news updates are on our website, beat102103.com.
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4: Starting off with Gaelic Games, and tens of thousands of supporters gathered in McHale Park yesterday to welcome All-Ireland Football champions Mayo home with Sam Maguire. 75 years of heartbreak ended on Sunday as they defeated Kerry to become All-Ireland champions. Mayo legend David Brady detailed the journey down to Castlebar yesterday.
8: The journey down today from Dublin, the people of the Horns and people outside their houses in Enfield or Ballinabrack or Ballinalack or Longford, or it was just special, and special for a reason, because we never, no, when I say we, I mean we as a Mayo people, we never ever give up.
4: In soccer, Shamrock Rovers are 2-0 down heading into the return leg of their Champions League qualifier tonight. They welcome Ararat Armenia to Tala Stadium with kickoff at 8 o'clock. And in horse racing, it's Tribes Tuesday at the Galway Races, what the festival is calling a celebration of community and spirit as well as local pride. The feature race today is the Colm Quinn BMW Mile Handicap, the first of an 8 race card at Ballybrit, goes to post at 4:40.
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4: Warm and humid today with a mix of cloud and sunny spells as well as some scattered showers. Top temperatures 18 to 26 degrees. I'm Aoife, more in an hour.
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10: Right, some roadworks today in Wexford. There's a temporary road closure. Old Town to Lower Galbally at 10 a.m. till 5 p.m. with the Russian route signposted. And another temporary road closure, Ballyhine to Kingsford today from 7 a.m. till 2 p.m. with local access facilitated. We've got a stop-go system in Irishtown and New Ross running from today until the end of the week. And temporary traffic management on the N24, Knocka to Derry Grass in Tipperary. It's running for the next couple of months with a stop-go system in operation. Bit of a posh Tuesday. Voice when I'm. Do I do my like my mother's phone voice? And I just noticed there.
11: Have a
10: stop go
11: voice.
10: System in operation.
11: Yeah, a little bit. We'll get another check for you in an hour.
10: Who am I?
11: That's your traffic and travel voice.
10: Okay.
11: Yeah, okay. And then you've got like your Niall voice.
10: Yeah.
11: Hey lads, morning.
10: Well,
11: how are you?
10: Well, girl.
11: How are you? Welcome to Tuesday. It is the 28th of July. Positively balmy overnight, yeah. Even though there's no sun to show for it. But it was very warm, very sticky. Now I'll just fill it in. Oh, sorry. First and foremost, let's give Movie Madness this morning. It was Enchanted. Let's give it to Kira this morning. Well done, darling girl. You are the winner. And shout out to Donal, who is a avid and loyal listener of the show and is currently listening to us in.
10: He said Bali, but it does look like Tremor.
11: It does not look like, that's not in my head what Bali looks like. I have never been to Bali, but that's given me more like Bali. Bally,
10: Bally. That place you went in Kerry and it rained for a week.
11: Dingle. It looks more like Dingle.
10: Yeah.
11: Yeah. Where are you, Donald? That's not Bally. Okay, if it's Bally, no, I don't know. Like, there's nothing wrong with it, but it just doesn't give Bally. Like, yeah. There's no
10: palm trees.
11: There's no palm trees. There's no cocktails there. Anyway, welcome to Tuesday morning. I just want to tell you that I went to my spin class last night outside in the mountains, and now I can't sit down.
10: Okay.
11: Yeah. I've got a sore bottom.
10: Well, who didn't see that coming? That's what happens at spinning classes, particularly when you don't go all the time.
11: Yeah.
10: You get a sore arse.
11: Okay. All right. Thanks for the sympathy.
4: Was it good?
11: I really enjoyed it. It's really weird to do something like that outside because you're literally looking at the mountain, like it's in Forth Mountain in Wexford.
4: So it was lovely.
11: But what I wanted to tell you was the girl who was running the class had a full playlist of Mayo songs. She kicked off the class. She's like, you know, I was a bit inspired yesterday by like the win, obviously. So the first song was The Green and Red of Mayo. And I'm like, sorry, but I'd never heard that song before Sunday.
4: How can I?
11: Never heard it until I saw them singing it in Crow
10: You'll
11: Park.
10: Probably never hear it again. 75 years.
11: And Niall. No, sure. Apparently it's going to go to number one this week. No, that's what they're saying. Anyway, welcome to Tuesday, everybody. Is he in Bali?
10: I don't know. He sent another video and I can't.
11: It won't load for me
10: load
11: either.
10: For us. Yeah, but it's the internet in Bali. I do believe he's in Bali.
11: That's not Bali, lads. Can we get that up on the story if you believe that's Bali?
10: All right. It is Tuesday morning. I hope you are well. We are here until 10 a.m. We've got a dilemma. We've got a chance to win on Beat the Bomb. We're going to have a little round of who'd pull first after some Taylor Swift. Woo-hoo. Good morning. Beat.

0: Taylor Swift and the, I was going to say the state of Ophelia.
1: You that, love
0: would, that,
1: that
0: would work too,
1: her
0: wouldn't it?
1: State of her.
0: Morning to you. It's Tuesday morning. All the crew are here. Niall's show, Amy and Aoife has joined us.
1: Welcome
2: good
1: to
2: morning.
0: She's been having her regular computer
2: state
0: problems.
2: State of Ophelia, that one.
1: I don't think I'm regular. I don't feel like I complain about this computer much, but today just doesn't want to work for me. So whatever.
0: Stop
1: you...
0: Stop copying my homework.
1: That's my homework as well. We share. This is our show. But what I will say is, if you want to talk about me behind my back, I can't see WhatsApp now. So
0: I'm
1: just
0: gonna load you.
1: Get it out. No loading. No loading here. This is my computer is kind of in line with me, ready for a holiday and just you know like getting there. I think like I love the build up to a holiday, but also I feel like you know when your body knows that it's coming and you almost start to feel like oh my god, I really need this. I really
2: I would recommend, this is not medical advice, but I would recommend dosing up on your vitamins before.
1: Sure,
2: do you ever get that? I always get like a cold or something.
0: When I stop.
1: Just reply to, I think it was one of the messages that came in, sorry because I can't see now, but it was John and he wanted to know where I was going. See, yeah, there.
0: What's going on? How long are you on holidays for? Who's going to be on instead?
1: Okay.
0: A lot of questions.
1: So, what's going on? Well, welcome to the show. This is Beat Breakfast here till 10 a.m. this morning. Lovely
0: We're
1: to have your company,
0: on
1: John.
0: Air until Friday morning. Yeah. And then we do one last whack of it on Saturday where you'll catch us between 12 and 3 live on the radio from All Together Now. And then later at 7 p.m. on the Go Loud Lounge, in the Go Loud Lounge for our live Daily Dilemma show. And then we will not be seen again.
1: You're not answering his question though. Where are you going?
0: Well, hang on, I'm still doing the what's going on. I haven't got to the second question yet. I was given a detailed answer, gone from Saturday night.
1: Okay.
0: Second question, how long are you on holidays for? Now that's a complicated question.
1: Okay, so I am actually gone for quite a while. I don't think I've been gone for this long for a good while. I am going on Saturday. And then I'll be gone until actually
0: Tuesday
1: the 20th. No.
0: 18th?
1: Tuesday
0: the 18th.
2: Of August?
1: Yeah.
2: Wow.
1: Mm. Yeah.
2: That's cool.
1: But Niall will be back.
0: So, well, I'll be back on Wednesday the 12th for a few days.
1: You're not in though, are you? Are you coming on air?
0: Not on Wednesday the 12th. Jane Lardy.
1: Oh, yeah. We get our results.
0: But I'll be on air then.
1: Thank God I'm not here for the Leaving Cert, radio Leaving Cert.
0: Then I'm off on the Monday, the 18th. And then I have another couple of days later in August. So August
1: we're really messing with your heads this in the month ahead.
0: Who's going to be on instead?
1: The good news is we are leaving you in very capable and funny hands. One of them is here with us this morning. That is Aoife. And the other amazing girl who is going to be here is producer Amy. And then also Mr. Shafted is back in the house, everybody. Killian Doyle will be here. So you're grand. You'll be absolutely fine. All business as usual. Mm. Yeah. I'll just be on a beach in Callalunga.
2: I might voice note you if Killian is, you know, stepping a
1: don't
2: bit too
1: voice
2: much
1: not Niall. Don't voice
0: my
1: not
0: phone. My phone is getting locked in the safe for a week, the hotel
1: My
0: safe.
1: Phone is going into a drawer.
0: Yeah.
1: So if Killian steps out of line, talk to Amy and then she Amy's in charge.
2: You have the wooden spoon there in the corner.
0: And if there's any issues, then escalate to people and culture departments, okay?
1: Oh, no, Amy's in charge. Amy is the... You have full responsibility for...
0: We're getting abused now. That's some job. She's taking the piss, Niall. She might as well. She's off till January.
1: Mark, I never take... Anytime, don't I get an awful doing when I take holidays? And I'm really bad. Every year I get in trouble for not
0: using. She
1: thinks
0: she's an RTE star taking all of August.
2: She's actually taking her annual leave from 2 years ago right now.
1: I never take my annual leave. I always carry days over. I used to get in terrible trouble, didn't I? Yeah. Anyway, sorry for taking a holiday, lads. A woman the other night
0: sorry
1: said to me.
0: Sorry for enjoying myself.
1: A woman at Moncrief said the other night, like I just wondering what are the exact dates that you won't be there because I like to know when you're not. All right, do you want to get your calendar out and mark it? Aoife and producer Amy and Killian are going to be here. Let's play Who'd Pull First. Right, so it is one of the last times you're ever going to hear this game, to be honest with you. It's coming to an end, lads. It's coming to a sad end.
0: Yeah, we've a couple of runs of it. Yeah. Actually, can I do one more question?
1: Yes.
0: And the beautiful Chloe was on to us. She says, a more important question is, will there be another Uncensored podcast before the end of the year? I hadn't spoken to you, but my plan is September, October to bring back a new run of Uncensored.
1: Have you seen our October calendar?
0: I know it's quite busy, but I think we'll...
1: No, I definitely think before the end of the year.
0: We've been waiting for a new podcast studio to be built, and they haven't even started it yet, but I think we'll give it a lash anyway.
1: Promise before the end of the year, we will get to that. We have a very busy few months ahead, but we promise we will. We won't let you down. My WhatsApp is still not opening, so I have no idea what you're saying. I'm a back.
0: Having great crack over here. Me and the gang.
1: Okay.
0: Are you enjoying yourself, Amy, on WhatsApp?
1: Okay, good. It's a bit mean, isn't it, to keep us out, Aoife? Like, you know, he's just corresponding with the people messaging and, like, not letting me in. Who'd pull first? Right, this is where Niall and I are. I'm at a bar at the end of the night and a celebrity walks in, stands beside me. Who would pull first, me or the hot celebrity, or Niall or the hot celebrity? Do you want to give me mine first?
0: Okay, let's go for it. She's in the news because she got a new fella, all right? Kate Garraway? Yeah.
1: Oh, she had a terrible time.
0: She's getting a lot of abuse this week.
1: Why? For having a new fella?
0: The new fella was best friends with the husband. That happens though in life.
1: It's quite a common thing because I suppose you grow close possibly to that person because of what you're going through. Who are we to judge? I love Kate Garraway and I always thought that she was stunning. So I'm going to say Kate Garraway would pull over me.
0: I disagree on that one.
1: No.
2: Again, this is me and my lack of knowledge of English television.
0: Okay.
1: She's like,
2: but
1: Good
2: I
1: Morning
2: do know
1: Britain.
2: Of her. Yeah.
1: She did Strictly, didn't she?
2: I think I know her to see.
1: Or did she do I'm a Celebrity?
0: With Kate Garraway or something like that.
2: Oh, yeah.
1: But did she do I'm a Celebrity?
2: Oh, yeah. She's lovely highlights, actually.
0: She did I'm a Celebrity.
1: Yeah. Yeah,
2: nice. I think she's honey beautiful. Blonde.
0: Yeah. I think she's a pretty girl, but I think you'd absolutely hold your own.
1: No, I'm going to say Kate Garraway.
0: I think you'd be more crack in the pub.
1: I would be more crack, but no, I think she'd pull first. Okay. What did she say? She what?
0: I think she's saying big jugs.
2: Well, I did not say
1: well,
2: such
1: then
2: a thing.
1: She definitely
0: with her hands,
1: wins.
0: She said she, that.
1: Yeah, but then definitely Kate Garraway because I ain't got that.
2: I didn't say that.
1: Okay.
0: Never heard of. All right.
1: Okay. You give me my next one.
0: Your next one. I saw a headline about this lady last night. I think she got a new ring or something. Colleen Rooney.
1: Oh, for God's sake, she's on my list for you.
0: Sorry, you'll have to get another one.
1: No.
0: You have a song.
1: Colleen Rooney.
0: Was it a new ring she's got? Is that what she's in the news?
1: But she's got a new range for Primark. So she's got a huge...
2: I'd love to have a look at that.
1: Rita Ora still has a range.
0: Does she?
1: Yeah.
2: It's good.
1: Yeah. Colleen has a whole range for like kids and everything.
2: Yeah, you'd pull over Colleen. Not going to lie. Like, I think... Because if your man knew anything about her... He'd know that she.
0: Where are we going with this?
2: He'd know that he'd be in serious trouble if anything were to go south.
0: Whatever she'd pull,
2: she'd have the receipts. She
0: wouldn't put up with a cheater all those times.
1: Well, no, I wouldn't.
0: I know.
1: I really like Colleen Rooney, and
2: so
1: I think to be fair to her, she seems to me like a very strong and. Competent lady, but I think
2: you're a better crack.
1: I have.
0: She's missing a little bit of
1: my crack.
0: Je ne sais quoi.
1: Yeah, and she's not.
0: But she's a lovely girl next door type.
1: Nothing bad about her. There's nothing bad you could say about Colleen Rooney. But I think I'm gonna take this one if that's okay with you guys.
0: Okay.
1: All right. Yeah.
2: That's more than okay. And you're gorgeous as such. Yeah.
0: Okay, my last one for you this morning on Who'd Pull First, and I hope this isn't on your list as well. But we're going for topical. He's just quit blankety blank, Bradley Walsh.
1: I was going to use him as well. Now I didn't, but I saw because he quit blankety blank because he couldn't.
0: He says he's too busy.
1: Yeah.
2: Bradley Walsh.
1: The Chase.
0: And Gladiators. And was he Carnation Street? Not
1: he was Carnation Street. And then
2: he also did.
1: Yeah, he was in Carnation Street. And then he did he was like a cheat in Carnation.
0: He's on telly a lot. Yeah, the travel show with his son is good crack. Where
1: they go
0: drive
1: around on a
0: camper van.
1: It looks like
0: the camper. But is he hot, girls?
1: I fancied him when he was on Carnation Street. But I did like an older man back then.
0: Yeah.
1: Just went through a phase of like men
0: Max
1: in suits.
0: From EastEnders.
1: Yeah, anyone that wore a shirt basically and a suit jacket.
0: This is why I don't have a hope. I wear casual clothes to work every day.
2: No.
1: No.
2: Amy showed me
0: Bradley Walsh in
2: the, I would say,
0: 90s.
2: And his hair looks very fluffy.
0: Like, he does have a great charisma.
2: He has a bit of a geezer.
1: I think he'd pull over me because he's funny and he's got, like, I'd say he'd give you a wink. And then it'd be like, oh, yeah. So I'm going to give it to Bradley Walsh.
0: You're very tough on yourself today.
1: No, well, I'm just being realistic.
2: I think you would personally pull over him. Wouldn't be my cup of tea.
1: No, but I think if you were in a bar beside him, I'm telling you.
2: You'd have a great laugh.
1: Yeah, but I do think he'd have a chance. Anyway, look, that's it. Maybe when I come back from my holidays and I'm rested and glowing.
0: Yeah.
1: I'd have
0: get the win from the spin on, you know, the tight butt or whatever you do.
1: I already have that from the gym. Thank you very much.
0: I'm going to have a go at my two at the moment, unless comes up with another one after Calvin Harris and Jazzy at Beat.

0: And that is Satisfy from Beef Breakfast. Good morning.
1: Good morning.
2: Okay, it is Hoot Pool first, and in the midst of me trying to work my computer, I haven't got a third celebrity, so please send a female celebrity to 085-1029-103 that you think should go up against Niall. And in the meantime, I'll give you the two lads that I have, right?
0: Okay, go.
2: So you're at the bar beside Peter Crouch. Who's pulling first, you or Peter Crouch?
0: Peter Crouch is a very funny guy.
2: Very tall, isn't he?
0: I'm going to get to that. He's a very funny guy, and he obviously has something very attractive about him, because Abby Clancy is absolutely stunning.
2: Do you know what? I think you've hit the nail on the head. I think it's, because I've listened to their podcast as well, I think it's the fact that he is so funny. Mm. Like, I think he's good looking, but I do think humour, like, accounts for an awful lot in a relationship. I could not be with somebody that did not make me laugh. Okay. Do you know what I mean?
0: So basically, yeah, I'm agreeing with you on all that, but he does look like a grasshopper. He's so tall. You know, I mean, I'm skinny, but he is super skinny.
2: Is he? I wouldn't have said he was. Is he? Grasshopper is a terrible thing to say.
0: No, I don't mean it in a nasty way, but he does look, you know.
2: How else do you say it?
0: Oh, grasshopper. That's what he looks like. He's so tall. So, I don't know. I'm torn on this one.
1: I think I'm biased on this one. I think I would be of that cohort that would have a bit of a strange grow.
0: You're like a very tall lad.
2: Well, you're tall as well.
1: Yeah. No, I'd probably break him in half. Like.
2: Okay, what are you saying then?
0: Okay, I need to press you for an answer. The girls have made the decision here. You're pulling Peter. Go on.
2: Your second celebrity this morning. We've used Kylie Minogue already. I need another girl. 085-1029-103.
0: You're in the club again.
2: I'm in. Kylie Minogue.
0: We're doing Kylie.
2: Simon Cowell. I just read the WhatsApp.
1: Oh, Niall.
2: Simon Cowell.
1: Niall.
0: Well, I think if you were a money grabber, you might go for him.
1: I really hate to like be really mean about, I don't want to be mean about his appearance or anything, but like, he kind of looks like, you know, the Uncanny Valley.
0: I don't know Uncanny Valley, no.
1: It's kind of like, you know, the way the Polar Express, you don't know if they're
0: real or cartoons.
1: He kind of gives me that look at the moment.
0: He has gone, it's gone a bit far, hasn't it? Everything from the facial work to the clothes.
2: I think it's a real example of somebody that, like, you know, is in the public eye and maybe you're swept up in that kind of world, and you're on TV and, like, you know, you're being scrutinised. I do feel really sorry for people that are at that level.
0: Under pressure.
2: But, yeah, I do. Mm. I think it's a tough one.
0: But sorry. I think I'd pull over Simon.
2: Yeah, I think you would. Okay, a lot of suggestions here. Who will we go with? Ooh, I don't know who that
1: you
2: is.
1: You don't be looking at that now.
2: No, these are just suggestions.
0: They're not answers.
2: Okay, no. let's go with Kylie's sister, because I think you did Kylie before.
0: I wish.
2: No, you don't.
0: if it was anyone, it would be Kylie.
2: Danny Minogue.
0: Danny. Would Danny pull for it? Danny, of course, has been hosting that gay and lesbian dating show on BBC Three,
1: Have you watched a Girl.
0: Watched a bit of I Kissed a Boy. I didn't watch I Kissed a Girl, but I think it's been cancelled, so it can't be that good. Danny's kind of hot.
1: I think she's beautiful.
2: Actually.
0: I think she's the same surgeon as Kylie, but, you know.
2: Oh, God, you're from grasshopper to surgeon. You're really going for it.
0: I could maybe get a third Minogue face. And we'd all look together.
2: I think she's, yeah.
0: I'm going to give Danny the edge over me on this.
1: Honestly, I didn't know who Danny was until she became an X Factor judge.
2: Yeah.
0: Okay.
1: But she did have her own.
0: She was in Neighbours and Home and Away in the 90s, and then she had her own pop career.
2: Yeah, but I feel like in comparison to Kylie, she would never have been as well known, but she had a very successful career.
0: Yeah, she was an actress before Kylie.
2: Yeah. Okay, so that is Who'd Pull First. Thank you for playing a role in that this morning. That is, for some reason, can we just, I don't understand Josh's message about the Crystal Palace thing and the written in the stars. What though? I don't understand.
3: Support them. Why?
2: Were you here yesterday?
3: Yeah.
2: So support Crystal Palace. And then I went spinning in the outdoors. Can anybody, Niall, you're obviously smarter than me. Can you explain that to me?
3: I don't know what else to say.
0: No, I don't.
2: I don't understand.
0: I don't understand the link. Crystal Palace and the stars.
2: I was trying to decide what team to support yesterday.
3: No. You're reading too much into
2: what?
3: It. It's just written in the stars.
0: What is?
2: What is?
3: I'm going to get sick.
2: What's written in the stars? Somebody tell me.
3: Yeah, you should support Crystal Palace.
0: But why? Just because she went swimming?
2: On a mountain. Make it make sense. I need a holiday.
1: Does that have anything to do with Peter Crouch?
0: No. No grasshoppers.
2: Somebody explain why me going spinning on a mountain means now I should support Crystal Palace because it's written in the stars. Josh, I don't know what you're talking about. Get me on the plane. Get me on the Ryanair.
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0: Femi, and some with that button as well. 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
1: Summer Cash Machine, baby. 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It's huge. It's massive. It's big.
0: Huge. 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
1: Get your entry in 3 p.m. Friday the 7th of August. That's the cutoff point.
0: Are you going to tune in by the pool? Because you never miss a cash machine.
1: Miss?
0: You never miss one.
1: My plan is to leave my phone in the apartment.
0: You could go to the bar at the pool and say, do you have internet radio?
1: Hola.
0: Put on Beat.
1: Yeah. No, I'm actually not. But somebody could just send me a message and just let me.
0: You won't have your phone though. We'll have to send it by carrier pigeon.
1: I do plan to check my phone in the evenings, like just in case there's any correspondence. But I need to, like, I'd be so happy. I can catch up when I get back. The cash machine will randomly pick. You really made me think about that one in depth. The cash machine will randomly pick one entry and it could be you were calling. I doubt Barry Dunn listens by the pool, do you?
0: I don't know. If somebody else is doing his job, I'd be listening.
1: Answer within five rings. Tell us the prize amount. The cash will be yours, €303,000. Text BEAT to 57557. That's 57557. Good luck.

0: That's Sabrina Carpenter and Espresso from Beat.
1: All the gossip.
2: Right on the sauce, yeah.
3: Yeah, that's it.
4: Give me the goss on Beat.
1: All the gossip.
4: The fix.
5: Okay, so this is a big weekend we have coming up. Not only it is the bank holiday weekend, it's Spree in Waterford. It is also All Together Now, Kermore House Estate, and Niall and myself will be there. Well, Beat will be there all weekend, kicking off Thursday, and then Niall and myself will be there on Saturday from 12 to 3, and then for our live podcast from the Go Loud Lounge at 7 o'clock that night. And one of our esteemed colleagues and friends is going to be there, and he approached myself and Amy yesterday and asked if we could help him with a little job. And I'm talking about Brian, who is a friend of the show and
0: social media whiz, very well known
5: around these circles. And so he approached myself and Amy and he said, I need a favour. He said, I'm going to All Together Now for the weekend, and I think he's got his camper van or his van, and so he's going to sleep there. But he said, I don't have much time between now and when I go. I'm very busy, work is hectic, and so I was just wondering if you would kindly help me out and save me a trip to the hairdressers, and would you be interested in cutting my hair?
6: No.
5: He asked.
6: No.
5: And I said yes straight away. And I told him what happened the last time I actually cut hair. So years ago, former life, when I was going out with another guy when I was in college, I cut his hair.
0: Why? Did he ask me to do it?
5: And I said, yeah. And he was the most laid back guy you would ever meet. Like, so chill, wouldn't worry about like how he looked or like just wasn't like in any way kind of concerned about like things being off. And I didn't do a very good job, and he did not speak to me for 3 days. So I said that to Brian yesterday. I said, look, I don't have a great track record in this. Like, even during lockdown, Tom did his own hair.
0: Okay.
5: Yeah. and so if you still want me to do it, and Amy, and he said, yeah, I don't care what it looks like. So we have no idea what we're entering into, because I thought I could just get a scissors and like a comb and like kind of chop it.
0: Yeah.
5: But then Claire, our colleague, said, no, you're going to need like a...
0: Can I just say his hair is very thick? I was looking at it yesterday.
5: Really thick hair.
0: There's a lot going on there.
5: So, Amy, have you ever cut hair?
7: Never.
5: Okay. I used to work in a hairdresser's.
0: Did you?
5: Okay. Yeah, as a blow dry person. Like, I worked in Blow in Dublin for a while. No.
0: What is a blow dry person?
5: I just blow dried. Okay. Yeah, I literally was hired to blow dry hair.
0: Okay.
5: So that's the...
0: Brian does not need a blow dry.
5: No, but I suppose what I would be thinking is after I've cut it that I could do a nice kind of little job on it. To make it look better. I don't know. Like, does anybody know, like, if you cut your own hair, does it need to be shaved as well? Like, do you need a, what do you call it? What's the thing called?
7: Clippers.
0: Razor.
5: Clippers. Yeah. Do we need that, or can we just use a scissors?
0: Most lads would. I have a combination of scissors and clippers in
5: there. So we're not going to be able to
0: do it. So I get a tree at the back and sides. But when I was a young lad, I only ever got the scissors. So
5: that's what I thought.
0: It is possible to do it with just the scissors. But I can't believe he's going to go to All Together Now and face the public. He's not going on in front of camera after your haircut. I'm sorry, I'm putting my foot down.
5: I think you're being very negative.
0: No,
5: you don't know how it's going to work.
0: I think the risk factor here is very high. And I think everybody listening right now probably has their own story of cutting hair gone wrong. And maybe this should be a little bit educational before you
5: set off. What have you learned from cutting your own hair or letting somebody who's not qualified cut your hair? And what advice can you give us before we...
0: I think because that would be helpful.
5: What we're planning to do is, this is the other interesting part, is we're planning to cut his hair live on this very show tomorrow morning, just after 8 o'clock. Mm. So we have 24 hours to learn from your past mistakes.
0: Your mistakes.
5: Yeah. When did you cut your own hair or let somebody cut your hair and it went horribly wrong, and what advice can you give us?
0: I'll just be goodies for the best one this morning. 085-102-9103 voice notes. Welcome. What do they need to learn? What are the risks, and how bad did it get for you when you had a lash at it? Whether it was as a kid or in lockdown or whenever it was that you tried.
5: I have one terrible story, but I didn't even do it myself. I got it done and it was awful. Yeah. Like, I don't think you ever forget a bad hairdo. Mm. Do you know what I mean?
7: No.
5: You never get over it.
0: You know,
5: it,
0: like. And I've spoken about this before, but I did decide I didn't need a fringe anymore when I was 7. I had the scissors, you know, the little blunt scissors they give you in primary school to cut paper, and I just did a little Thunderbird.
5: That's why you just had a forehead. Like.
0: I just went like that across. I remember the teacher's face vividly, and then I remember my mother was standing
5: at the
0: school
5: gates. Pull your
0: fringe
5: back now, just so we can see.
0: My fringe's quite long at the moment.
5: Oh, right, okay.
0: My mother's face at the gate of the school, and she she said, get in the car.
5: You did it in school.
2: I mean, it's,
5: with his scissors.
0: You could probably sue now for that kind of
5: God,
0: thing. Anyway,
5: dangerous.
0: Over to you. When did cutting your own hair go wrong? 085 102 9103.
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0: 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It's Talk to You. It's Beat Breakfast this Tuesday.
1: Welcome to Tuesday's Beat Breakfast, 28th of July, edging towards the bank holiday weekend. Yes. Everybody needs something to look forward to. The banker is on the way. And this is the last bank holiday until October. Mm. And that's the end of October. So, do you know, that's quite a gap between that and the end of October. So let's make it a good one, everybody, all right? Everybody in. Boola bus for the bank holiday weekend. Let's get excited about the bank holiday weekend. A lot of hair stories coming in. We'll come back to those on the back of the fact that Niall...
0: not me. Brian.
1: You're
0: not touching me. I'm going to make that clear.
1: Point your finger
0: at me.
1: We're
0: going to a proper barber tomorrow.
1: You're not touching me. And then a big finger coming into my face. A big long finger. All this week on Beat the Bomb, we're teaming up with Domino's, Carlo Kilkenny, Wexford and Gorey. We are celebrating their Any Pizza, Any Size promotion running until the 4th of August. T's and C's apply. And today, we've got your 50 euro voucher up for grabs just for simply coming on air and having a go at Beat the Bomb, and the highest score will bag themselves that 100 euro voucher. It's well worth your time entering this morning. Get your name and county into us right now on 085 102 9103. Waiting for that finger to go over the button there for Niall.
0: Waiting for it to stop. It could be any time in the next 4 minutes.
1: I'm keeping you on your toes. And we will play after Beat the Bomb. Look at your finger. Look at that finger ready to go.
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7: Good morning, I'm Aoife. Hundreds of thousands of homes have been evacuated in France and Spain as wildfires continue to rage, with aerial footage showing vast areas of scorched land, including where buildings once stood. We're told flames edging closer to Bordeaux have been contained, but the situation is highly unpredictable. French President Emmanuel Macron has admitted the coming weeks will be difficult as higher temperatures and strong winds risk fanning the flames.
8: Difficult because we need to see too that we are faced with a never before seen fire. We have a situation today which is the most difficult we have ever measured since the Second World War.
7: Here in the southeast, fire crews are continuing to assess the damage done by gorse fires in the Cumra Mountains. There have been calls for controlled burning on mountains to be extended into the summer months, which can only be done between September and February. Mayor of Waterford City and County, Liam Brazel, lives at the foot of the Cumras and says he contacted government ministers expressing his concerns prior to the gorse fire.
9: Even only last week there, I sent emails to Minister Martin Hayden. I sent one to Minister Christopher O'Sullivan in Cork, and also a good friend of mine, Senator in Cork, Eileen Lynch, and I just said that this was a match waiting to light, and that match did light yesterday.
7: Today marks 28 years since the disappearance of Deirdre Jacob. She was 18 years old when she vanished just outside her home in Newbridge, County Kildare in 1998. Both Gardaí and Deirdre's family are renewing their plea for help in piecing together what happened. Searches for both Deirdre and Kilkenny native Jojo Dullard, another young woman who went missing in the 1990s, have taken place on the Kildare-Wicklow border in recent weeks. A new survey suggests parents are increasingly concerned about the impact of social media on family life. Research by iReach found 70% say screen time causes tension at home. More than half also believe school phone restrictions have improved their child's well-being or focus. And Love Island has crowned its latest pair of winners. Last night's public vote saw Lorenzo and Julia come out on top. They'll split a £50,000 prize between them. The latest news updates are on our website, beat102103.com.
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7: Mayo's victory tour continues today. 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
11: Kilmarnock is amazing. Castlebar was amazing. Got Westmore next. We've got Ballyhonus. When am I going to get some sleep? That's what I'm worried about. But we're in Ballardrine on Thursday. But listen, it's just amazing.
7: To soccer, and Shamrock Rovers are 2-0 down heading into the return leg of their Champions League qualifier tie tonight. They welcome Ararat Armenia to Tala Stadium with a place in the third qualifying round on the line. Kickoff is at 8 o'clock. And in horse racing, it's Tribes Tuesday at the Galway Races today. The feature race is the Colm Quinn BMW Mile Handicap. 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
7: Warm and humid, staying mostly dry with just the odd spot of light rain, some sunny spells too, and top temperatures of 20 to 26 degrees. I'm Aoife, more in an hour.
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13: Hey, all right, here we go. It's a little busier this morning on the region's roads. In Waterford City, it's starting to build on the dual carriageway across the bridge. Also on the outer ring road at Carriganore, Park Road onto William Street and on the Dunmore Road inbound towards the hospital. And in Wexford Town, it's slow at the Whitford roundabout, building at the New Ross roundabout and already still quite slow across the bridge and onto the quay. Morning to you. Welcome
14: Good
13: to Tuesday.
14: Morning. Welcome to a brand new day on Beat Breakfast. How are we doing? How are we feeling? Are we still committed to our legs out? Yeah. Niall and myself. No, we, not me. I know. We haven't worn pants in weeks, like. Like we made
13: my legs have not been covered.
14: We made a promise.
15: Are you not? Just admit you're cold.
14: It's a little bit cold in here, I won't lie.
13: It's a little cold in here. And yeah,
15: and outside here.
14: No, it was 17 degrees in my car.
13: Actually, it was very
14: this
13: sticky overnight. Yeah, but okay. It is due to get cooler as the week goes on. So can we last till our holidays in our no pants era is the question.
14: You're only talking about 6 days.
13: Seven, right? Yeah,
14: well. No, I'm not putting pants on. I don't want to put pants on until September. Do you know?
15: Jesus.
14: Yeah, I know. This was never me, but I feel like there's a freedom to it. You know, there's a freedom to the legs being out.
13: I'm going to be one of those lads in December wearing shorts.
14: November. Yeah. No, I won't be that. But if we could get to September, if we got a lovely September, that'd be really nice, wouldn't it?
13: Yeah.
14: I believe.
13: All right, so lots to get through this, Herb. We're going to start with our second round this week of Beat the Bomb. And all this week, we're teaming up with our friends at Domino's in Carlow, Kilkenny, Wexford and Gorey and celebrating their Any Pizza, Any Size promotion running now until August 4th. 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

0: Dermot Kennedy, it's funeral, 12 after 8 on Beat. 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Contender number 2 this week is Alana.
1: Alana, welcome to the show.
2: How are you?
1: We're good. Where are you this morning?
2: I'm on the way to work.
1: Okay, and whereabouts are you and what's work?
2: I'm a social care worker in a tie. I'm on the way from Wexford, actually, believe it or not.
1: A bit of a drive. Okay, all right. Yeah. You on your own?
2: Yeah, I am.
1: Yeah, okay. How's your week going?
2: Yeah, good, good. Enjoying the sun. We're off next week, so it's a countdown.
1: Oh, nice. Have you got any plans? Are you going to do anything?
2: Just holidays, you know yourself.
1: Yeah, just chill. Oh, you're
0: Morocco.
1: Jeez, yeah. You were brushing that off as if you were going to just hang out.
0: I thought you were just like hanging around Wexford.
1: Ah, yeah, we're just going to Morocco. Yeah. Are you excited?
0: I tell you one thing, it'll be hot down there next week.
2: It will, yeah.
0: Have you been watching the temperatures, Alana?
2: Yeah, it's supposed to be really hot. Yeah, I don't know what we're going to do.
0: I'm in the Canaries and I already see next week is sweltering and that's not a million miles from Morocco.
1: What date are you traveling? God. I have AccuWeather.
0: Do you want a flight number and flight time as well?
1: Go on.
2: We're going Monday to Monday.
1: Monday to Monday. One sec, I always go with, hang on now.
0: You know she loves her weather apps, Alana, so she has to go and check for you now.
1: What part of Morocco are you going to?
3: Oh, God.
2: Yeah. I can hear.
0: Do you have a room number? What are you having for breakfast on day 4?
1: One second now.
0: How many bikinis are you bringing?
1: Who are you flying with? Okay, so Agadir, you're going Monday the 3rd. Ooh. Hot one, Alana, hot one. Don't bring.
2: What is it? Go on, tell me.
1: What are you packing? Like, I'm just saying all loose clothing, okay?
2: Oh, yeah, 100%. Long skirts, I think.
1: Yeah, long skirts and flowy, let the air in. 36 Monday.
3: Jeez.
1: 37 Tuesday. Mm. 37 Wednesday. 36 Thursday. You'll have a bit of a break on Friday. It's going down to 33.
0: Ooh.
1: All right.
0: Chilly.
2: Not too bad.
1: Right. Not too bad. Yeah. It's going to be hot and sticky. Anyway, you're going to have a brilliant time.
0: You're here for one job and one job only. That's to play Beat the Bomb. Win with Domino's. So we're going to wish you the best of luck. Give it a lash and we'll start the clock.
1: Okay, Alana, which UK driver won the Formula One Grand Prix in Hungary last weekend?
2: Oh, I haven't a clue.
1: It was Lando Norris. Who wrote and starred in the Netflix series Afterlife?
2: Oh, Ricky Gervais?
1: Yes, that's the right answer. Which former member of One Direction had a hit with the single Heaven?
2: Niall Horan?
1: Is right. What bird can mimic humans?
2: Parrot.
1: Yes. What is Jay-Z's real name? Is it Sean or Martin?
2: Sean.
1: Sean is right. What was the name of the high school in Greece, the movie and musical?
2: Oh, God. Oh, I don't know.
1: It's Rydell High. What are the home colours of Arsenal football team?
2: Red and white.
1: Yes, pommes frites is the French term for what popular side dish?
2: Chips.
1: Chips is right. Which US talk show host was the first ever American Idol winner?
2: Oh, Kelly Clarkson.
1: It's right. What is the name of the GAA stadium in Thurles? That is Semple Stadium. What country uses the currency lira?
0: Used. Prior to the euro.
2: Greece?
1: No, it was actually Turkey. In the story, what character's nose grew longer when he lied?
2: Pinocchio.
1: Yes. What singer will play the Three Arena next year for the Ugly Tour?
2: Melanie Martinez?
1: No, it's Teddy Swims. No, it's okay.
2: Okay.
1: Yeah, what is 80 multiplied by 4?
2: 120.
1: No, 320.
2: Oh, not 100. Yep. Sorry.
1: From the Nintendo game series, what is the name of Mario's brother? You're on the bomb.
2: Luigi.
1: Is the right answer. Sorry, I threw you there a little bit. Did I? It was a bit confusing. You did really well.
2: I can't do maths.
1: You did so well. You got 9 points, which was a brilliant score this morning. And you got yourself your €50 voucher for Domino's. Carlo, Kilkenny, Wexford and Gorey, they're celebrating their any pizza anytime.
0: That'll be nice. You know, when you get back from holidays, you don't feel like cooking.
2: That's brilliant. I'd say that's exactly what we'll do. Yeah.
1: Would you ever cook when you're on holidays? I'm always fascinated by people that say, "Oh, we just."
2: Oh no.
1: No.
0: You make breakfast.
1: No, but some people do cook at night, and I'm like, sure, I barely cook at home, but you know yourself, Alana. I hope you have the best time in Morocco. Enjoy yourself, and thank you so much for having the crack with us this morning.
2: Brilliant. Thank you guys so much.
0: Bye. All right, we'll play again tomorrow just after 8.
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4: It's my show.
1: Welcome to Tuesday morning, 28th of July. Fast approaching the bank holiday weekend. And as part of that, it is all together now, right here in Waterford. We're all going to be there. Beat is going to be there from Thursday. And one of our colleagues, Brian, everybody knows him. We're not allowed to really say Beat Fleet Brian, but that
0: no,
1: is...
0: No, that was his origins, yes. Beat Fleet Brian. Yeah. But then he became social media whiz Brian and face of many of our Out and About videos.
1: Superstar Brian. Gorgeous Brian, as some people like to call him. Anyway, Brian has decided that he would like to let myself and Amy cut his hair ahead of All Together Now.
0: He says he's too lazy. Well, no, he says he doesn't have time, but it is laziness. Yeah. He won't go to the barbers between now and then. So he's going to risk his entire festival look and place it in the hands of these two ladies.
1: And like, why is that? I think I could cut your hair, no problem. Go on, put your finger at me again. You're never getting near,
0: near my hair.
1: Honestly, I what could possibly go wrong, Amy?
5: I mean, worst case scenario,
1: yeah.
5: Shave it all off.
1: Yeah, exactly. I do like Brian's kind of like throw caution to the wind. Mm. What's the worst that could possibly happen? Why not?
0: Okay, well, look, it's supposedly going to happen tomorrow morning around about this time on
1: happening.
0: This show.
1: Yeah.
0: We haven't even worked out
1: if you need scissors.
0: So I'm not fully confident at the moment. But we did ask you whether you're a guy or girl or whatever, have you ever been in the situation before where you've had a go at cutting your own hair or you've trusted somebody to cut your hair who is not qualified? And what are the risks here? What's your advice? What are your tips? What have you got to be careful of? We have had a number of messages already. We're going to play one of them now. Luke was on to us from Wexford. This is what he had to say.
6: Hey guys, I just want to let you know about the haircut. So one of my mates, when I was in the army, cut my hair. We weren't allowed to leave at the time, so we had to be there. So it was either get it cut by the guys in the army or get it cut by your mates. And I opted to get it cut by one of my mates in there, and yeah, I regretted it. So basically he turned around and just shaved my head, and once he started, sure, I had no option, so it was highly regrettable. But so now I can't say much, because years later I shave my own head now. So yeah. Thanks.
0: Yeah, but Luke, is that any movie I've seen where guys sign up for the army? That's just what happens. They're sat in a chair and it's just all gone.
1: You don't have to, though, do you?
0: I don't know what the rules are about your hair in the army nowadays. But anyway.
1: It's obviously a look that you decided suited you.
0: Mm-hmm.
1: Okay. Handing it over to you this morning.
0: Keep them coming.
1: Is there any disasters that you've had that you think can help us to avoid a disaster with Brian's hair when we cut it live on this very show tomorrow? Your stories are welcome. Your input, your advice. 085-1029-103. Go for it.

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1: Okay, something big is happening tomorrow morning. We've done it all. Has anyone ever cut hair on this show?
2: I've just done my own during lockdown.
1: No, but on the show.
2: Oh, well, we had Killian's hair styled, but
1: no,
2: that was about
1: but
2: it.
1: Cut. Okay, like, cut. Actually.
2: Now, do you understand the word cut, Niall?
1: Do you not understand what I'm getting? Like, is this an exclusive, a first? Yeah. This has never happened on the show.
2: Yeah, before. I don't think he'll be winning a radio award for it.
1: I'm not looking for a radio award. I'm just looking for, like, a little bit of, you know.
2: Well, just make sure you have a dustpan and brush to clean up the hairs.
1: Oh, God. We haven't even got a scissor. We're talking disasters when it went horribly wrong for you when you decided to go at your own hair. And Robert is on the line. Good morning, darling. How are you?
3: Morning, lads. How are you today?
1: Yeah, we're good. We're good. Talk to us. Talk to us.
3: Oh, jeez. Honest to God. So lockdown came around and I had a choice between the last person to send a voice note was either buzz the hair or leave it grow. And I said, no, I'm going to try to be stylish. If my mother, partner, buzz zero on the sides and back, I left it grow to a point where I could put it in a ponytail. Yeah. And then I decided to add to that and bleach, put bleach in it and then put red hair dye in it. It was a horrible look.
2: A lot going on there. The zero buzz cut, the ponytail, the bleach, the red. Do you know what? In some ways, Robert, we were lucky we weren't able to go out to the pub and
1: clubs. Yeah, Niall, I'm sure you look gorgeous. But,
3: No.
1: Yeah, go on.
3: Sorry, I have a big forehead, so it was not great.
1: I think you were just in your creative era and you were just exploring. Can I ask you now, on the back of that, what advice have you got for myself and Amy before we go at Brian's hair tomorrow?
3: Definitely try not to cut too much off at the start.
1: Mm. Okay.
3: Definitely go and take off a whole chunk because last thing you want to do is to make him go bald. I don't think he wants that.
1: He's a lot of hair, Robert. He's a lot
2: of
1: hair.
2: I know, but you go too far too soon, there's no go back.
1: No, I know.
2: You know?
1: So, am I...
3: Just go.
1: Yeah, go on.
3: No, go on, what was it?
1: No, you go, Dan. You go.
3: Look. Get your scissors show, and Amy, get your scissors, scissor around, maybe hit him with a tree on the sides and back and see how you go.
1: You hit him with a tree. A tree is the blade.
2: You don't have one of those.
1: I don't have one of them,
2: Robert.
1: You have
2: to guess with a scissors what a tree is.
1: I don't have a scissors and I don't have something for a tree.
3: Does Tom not have a clippers?
1: I'll ring him now.
2: I don't know if Tom wants to share his clippers with Brian.
1: I know, they get on well. I don't know what we've after doing here. I don't know what we're after saying yes to. I just need to get scissors first. If anyone can drop in a scissors.
2: I have scissors in my office.
1: You're a legend. Thank you for chatting to us this morning. Tune in tomorrow. We'll
2: Anything
1: see how we go. Yeah, yeah.
3: I'll be around, don't worry. I'll be floating around.
1: Okay. He's so very supportive, is Robert. Very supportive.
2: Have a good day, sir. Bye.

0: Olivia Rodrigo and Drop Dead from Beat Breakfast 8:31. Anything could happen, make sure you're with us tomorrow morning for that. The other thing we're reminding you all this week is if you're going to All Together Now, please come and party with us on Saturday. We are so excited.
1: So excited.
0: Doesn't matter where you are, what condition you're in, you've got to make your way to the Go Loud Lounge. It's towards the main house and we're going to be there. Sharp, 7 p.m. the show starts. It's a packed, pacey show.
1: It's very quick. It's very, I was going to say it's very fun.
0: It is very fun.
1: We're really looking forward to it. And we hope that if you are around that you would join us for a load of crack Daily Dilemma live on stage. Me nerves, lads.
0: Are you actual nervous?
1: Oh, I will be nervous. Oh. The big bosses.
0: A lot
1: will
0: of
1: be
0: our
1: there.
0: Big bosses. Will
1: I will be,
0: there. Be
1: so nervous. Mm. My stomach does flips.
2: Oh no.
1: Yeah, I really like, and you know, it's, yeah, don't take it. I would never take something like that for granted. It's huge. Like, you know, every time you do something, particularly with this podcast, when you bring it somewhere else, you're bringing it to a whole new audience. Mm. And then you see a lovely, familiar face in the audience, you go, okay, I'm all right.
0: Anyway, 7 p.m. Saturday evening, if you're at All Together Now, come and join us in the Go Loud Lounge. It's 8:32. And we have your dilemma for Tuesday on the way.
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3: Right, okay, let's do this, shall we? Once more with feeling. Let's count down to Friday week when we discover that somebody is going to win 303,000 euros. It's been a while since I've said it, but when we used to, in the early days of the cash machine, talk about what we would do with our money, I said, hands down, I'd have my own hairdresser.
0: Okay, and I said, hands down, I'd have my own chef. So you just have whatever food you want whenever you want it.
3: One blow dry a week, just touch up at the roots when needed. Not like just at, you know, just there like to, oh, you're going to work show. Let me just touch you up there. All right.
0: Yeah, that sounded great.
3: That's a hair thing.
0: Yeah,
3: a touch up.
0: A touch up, not I'll touch you up.
3: Is that what I said?
0: Yeah.
3: All right, cash machine, 303,000 euro guaranteed tax free. 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And if you get the call on Friday week, you'll win the entire amount, 303,000 euro.
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3: You've got to get your entry in by 3 p.m. Friday, August 7th. 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That's 57557. 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
1: Beat.

0: not long now till he arrives in the southeast. We're talking Joel Carey, latest single Whisper. He's going to be in Wexford, of course, August 16th, and we're super excited.
1: To announce the wonderful Leon Murphy on stage that night. That's mad. That's only a couple of weeks away, isn't it?
0: Have a great colour. We compete with Joel Carey for the time. That's the good.
1: Joel Carey's been in Ibiza all summer.
0: I know. The last time, this sounds like name dropping, but the last time I met Joel Carey, he went, "Ooh, you've got the sun." Joel Carey is saying this to me. Oh my God, I must be red raw.
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1: Okay, this is an extremely tricky one that came in on Sunday. Afternoon. Hi guys, please keep me in on. I'm female, but I have a male friend who is driving me crazy. We have had such a close relationship over the last 10 years, and he's one of the few people that gets me, which is rare for me. So I've kept my friendship going despite the situation. A few years ago, when he was in a different relationship, he started asking me for saucy pics, which I refused and told him not to ask me again. Yet he kept it up. Fast forward a few years later, and he's now in a committed relationship for the last 2 or 3 years, and he lives with his girlfriend and her son. Recently, he asked me for another picture. I'm beyond disgusted with him and feel like after years of asking him not to do this, plus the fact that he's a girlfriend, he's now just being disrespectful to me and the girlfriend, and something needs to be done about it. I have cut contact with him and he said he's sorry, but I know I'm not the only woman he's doing this to, even though he said I am. Should I inform his girlfriend or what do I do? I can't sleep properly since his last request, and I'm hoping your listeners can give me some advice on this situation. Love your show. That is so there's so much there, because first and foremost, like, you know that thing of like guys and girls can't never be friends.
0: And that's nonsense.
1: To say that you were friends for 10 years and like, to me, he's kind of ruined that.
0: She used words like, they were so close, he really gets me.
1: And in a way that other people don't. And then for him to let you down.
0: He's overstepped the line on numerous occasions.
1: Yeah. Like the hard part about it is that the hardest part for you, right, is that you've actually lost somebody who's a really good friend, because that's not something that you take lightly, especially if you've been friends with someone for years and then they go and do something that you just think, well, that's not okay, and that's not something that a friend would do. And now you're in this situation where you've obviously heard from somebody else that he's doing it to other people. And I'm such a believer in, I know it's terrible because I get it, and the partner and the child, but I don't know, are you going to make your life more difficult by coming forward? Do you know what I mean? By saying it.
0: I think you've done the right thing in cutting
1: it off. Yeah.
0: This guy's not bringing goodness to your life, and maybe you're probably kicking yourself. Maybe you should have done it a couple of years ago when he first was at this, right? But again, just
1: don't
0: to
1: feel bad about that.
0: I'm just saying I'd be in that situation maybe I should have just cut it then. What you're saying has an element of truth to it. We don't know, what is your relationship with his girlfriend? Does she like you? If you were to go to her, what would she see your intentions as? Would she see them as like backing her and trying to help her out? Or would she see it
1: as like a bitter friend?
0: Or whatever. Or were you always in love with him for 10 years? You've got to be really careful.
1: But I think ultimately, right, what I would do is I would ask myself, is it being selfish to say I wouldn't say anything because I don't want to bring
0: more drama
1: into my life? Like, I just feel, are you going to open up something that you can't then close, and you're the one that's kind of left in a situation where you have to protect yourself as well. And you, as Niall said, you've 100% done the right thing. You've cut him off. And like, he is completely in the wrong for how he has behaved. But do you have to ask yourself whether or not you want to go there and
0: step into that,
1: whatever you call it. It's just a very sticky and messy situation. And that's not to say that I don't think the guy should be called out. I do. It's very hard to know whether or not to advise as to you being the person to do that.
0: Yeah. Okay, let's get some advice on this, please. 085 102 9103.
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4: Sticky one this morning. So a girl in touch with us to say that she was friends with this guy for about 10 years and he continually requested kind of like certain pictures.
1: So I think we called them, for the purposes of family breakfast show, saucy pics.
4: And she didn't obviously want to do that. They were friends and now he's in a relationship and recently he asked her again. So she's cut him off, but she wants to know whether or not she should come forward and tell the girlfriend. Now, unfortunately, a lot of the messages we can't read out this morning. There's just a lot, you know, it's a very difficult
1: situation. And it is bordering on uncensored as well. Imagine I was asking you saucy pics. I mean, you'd be worried, wouldn't you? You'd actually be more worried than angry. What Niall, has happened?
4: Niall, if you asked me for a saucy pic, I would roll around. Like, I would absolutely, I would laugh uncontrollably and then I'd send you one.
1: Yeah. You would laugh uncontrollably, then Tom would laugh uncontrollably.
4: And it would be the funniest thing.
1: Lauren, how are you this morning?
5: Good morning, guys. I'm good. How are you?
4: We're good, Dylan. We're good. We're just saying a lot of messages we can't read out on this dilemma, as you can understand. But we did get one, and I don't know if you're similar to this. It says, stay in your own lane and cut him off. Is that how you would feel about the situation?
5: 100%. Like, she cut him off. She absolutely done the right thing. He completely ruined her friendship going down that road. And she just needs to leave him in the past.
4: Yeah, I think it's like, you feel she's not going to it's not going to serve any purpose by going there with the girlfriend.
5: No, she's not going to gain anything really from telling the girlfriend. To be honest, I think she'll just end up looking like a bitter friend that he's in a relationship with somebody else.

0: heterosexual ones. And it took a while.
1: I think that's very unfair. I mean, it's true, but I mean, the point is, I have a lot of guy friends. I think at the end of the day, she has to protect her peace, doesn't she, in this, and try and move on with her life, yeah.
2: Yeah, she does. She needs to protect her peace. She needs to hold her head up high and just leave him in the past with the rest of the dirt.
1: Yeah. It's kind of sad because, as I said as well, it's also a friendship that she's lost. You know what I mean? And I was only talking to somebody about this recently. Like, there is that thing of when you were friends with somebody for so long and then for whatever reason you part ways. There's like a grieving process to that because it's not what you thought it was or what you hoped.
2: Yeah, like, I suppose she's been friends with him for 10 years, so there is the heart that he threw away, that 10 year of friendship. But I think she's better off for leaving him behind.
0: Yeah. Well said, Lauren.
1: Thank you, darling girl. Have a great day, Lauren. Bye, love, guys.
0: John, I think, sums it up. He says, I just don't get nudes. Like, there's so much on the internet now. Why does he need hers? It's a fair point.
1: I just got a message there, Amy. Yeah, Tom's actually listening. Go on, Tom. Will I read out what he said? Yeah. No, I won't. No.
0: We leave it there. The Dilemma's back tomorrow. You can email talk at beat102103.com. I'm here all night. Woo!
3: 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Hey, it's Kirsten. I'll be keeping you company this evening from 8 on The Takeover with the day's hottest tunes, your shout outs, and we'll slow it down with chilled beats from 11. Talk to you then. 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
1: Good morning, I'm Aoife. French officials say wildfires threatening Bordeaux have been contained for now, although they're still concerned about another rise in temperatures today. President Emmanuel Macron has praised authorities for efforts to care for a quarter of a million people who fled their homes in the southwest of the country, while Spain's witnessing its biggest blaze on record near Madrid. Dr. Mark Parrington's from the Copernicus Atmosphere Monitoring Service.
2: Changing climate, these conditions may prevail for longer, which could then result in persistent large-scale fires that produce huge amounts of smoke and that provide a very imminent risk to people and to infrastructure.
1: In the southeast, farmers, landowners and emergency personnel are assessing the damage from several fires over the past week. On Slieve na Mann in South Tipperary, a small number of isolated hotspots remain and are being managed by crews on the ground. Several other fires broke out over the weekend, including a blaze on Tory Hill in South Kilkenny on Friday and a gorse fire at Mahon Falls in the Cumra Mountains on Sunday. The fire service operations in the Cumras have concluded, according to Waterford County. Mayor of Waterford and Fine Gael councillor Liam Brazel lives near the Cumra Mountains and believes controlled burning is needed.
3: And I do believe that the farmer and the community and the council and the fire crew will have to get together, bang heads together and go up there and do some kind of a controlled burn on the mountain. Not alone the Cumra Mountain, but this is happening in Tipperary, it happened in Killarney last year, it happened in Wexford last year, it happened in Sligo, it's happening all over the whole country there. And like, if we don't do something about controlled burning, it'll be serious consequences.
1: Today marks 28 years since the disappearance of Deirdre Jacob. She was 18 years old when she vanished just outside her home in Newbridge, County Kildare in 1998. Ellen Butler has more.
4: Gardaí and Deirdre's family are renewing their plea for help from the public to piece together what happened to the teenager 28 years ago. Deirdre, who had just completed her first year of college in London, had walked into Newbridge town on the afternoon of Tuesday the 28th of July 1998 and was last seen near her family home shortly after 3 p.m. The case was upgraded to a murder investigation on the 20th anniversary of her disappearance, meaning more resources could be assigned. A number of searches for both Deirdre and Jojo Dullard, another young woman who disappeared in the 1990s, have taken place on the Kildare-Wicklow border in recent years, the latest ending just earlier this month. Investigating Gardaí say if you have any information about Deirdre's murder, don't assume they already know it or that it has limited value.
1: Ukraine's president is in the US for a meeting with President Donald Trump. The two leaders will meet at the White House to secure further defence and military support. Meanwhile, the Taoiseach is due to hold talks with the German Chancellor Friedrich Merz in Dublin today as Ireland continues its presidency of the European Union. Micheál Martin and the German leader will discuss the EU's next long-term budget, European competitiveness and enlargement, with Ireland aiming to make progress on a number of key priorities. And Danny Jones has revealed McFly are working on a new album. It'll be the band's first since 2023. The singer says the group's currently in the studio recording it, partly inspired by the recent return of Oasis. The latest news updates are on our website, beat102103.com.
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1: Mayo's victory tour continues today. 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
7: Kilmarnock is amazing. Castlebar was amazing. We've got Westmoor next. We've got Ballyhonus. When am I going to get some sleep? That's what I'm worried about. But we're in Ballardrine on Thursday. But listen, just amazing.
1: To soccer, and Shamrock Rovers are 2-0 down heading into the return leg of their Champions League qualifier tie tonight. They welcome Ararat Armenia to Tallaght Stadium with kickoff at 8. And in horse racing, it's Tribes Tuesday at the Galway races today. The feature is the Colm Quinn BMW Mile Handicap, and the first off at Ballybrit is at 4:40.
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1: Warm and humid today, staying mostly dry and cloudy with the odd spot of light rain, some sunny spells too, and highs of 20 to 26 degrees. I'm Aoife, more in an hour.
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8: Right, Kilkenny City, a little busy at the roundabouts, the Hebron Road roundabout, the Dublin Road roundabout and slow on Kennyswell Road as well. In Waterford City, a little busy, Park Road onto William Street, also across the quay and onto the bridge and on the Cork Road in places. And in Wexford Town, it's still busy at the Whitford roundabout and on the bridge and onto the quay.
9: Welcome to Tuesday. It is Beat Breakfast. It is 28th of July and Love Island 2026 is over, everybody. Julia and Lorenzo are the winners. I was delighted.
10: Yeah.
9: I was delighted. Were you delighted? You stuck it to the end. Well done, Noel. Yeah. Well done.
8: Thanks.
9: Well yeah. done. First
8: I don't know if my
9: years.
8: Life is any better for it. I don't know if I learned anything. I don't know if I was even greatly amused. But yeah, look, it was grand on a nice summer, which we've had, to have something on in the evenings. Yeah, yeah.
9: You okay? Sorry, Lorenzo's on the screen as well at the same time. And I just think
8: you're going to miss him, aren't you? You're going to miss him every night.
9: I've already pressed follow on Instagram because I just want to know what he's going to do next. Yeah. I think they were worthy winners.
8: Yeah,
9: I'm really
8: glad
9: that
8: they
9: won.
8: Best of a bad lot. Yeah.
9: And they were very entertaining as well. She was very entertaining, wasn't she?
8: Yeah, lots of drama. Yeah. This is Becky Hill at Beat.
11: I want some

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3: Okay, welcome to Tuesday. I just found out something very interesting, lads. Okay, so today, July 28th, is actually a very exciting national day. It's National Milk Chocolate Every Day. Chocolate Day. Please be upstanding. It is the chocolate treat that everybody loves.
0: It's milk chocolate every day for you.
3: Yeah, but this is the bit that made me go, We've been adding milk to chocolate beverages since the mid-17th century. But in 1875, Daniel Peter invented milk chocolate by mixing a powdered milk developed by Henry Nestle, with the liquor. It's been milk chocolate bliss ever since. Can we please thank Daniel Peter and Henry Nestle, everybody? Without them, we wouldn't be where we are today. All right?
0: All right.
3: And so this National Day, obviously, is all about observing your favorite milk chocolate bar, and you can use hashtag milk chocolate day on Instagram.
4: Keep an eye out.
3: Yeah. Check the hashtags across the day. Anybody celebrating today, that's what you'll spot. Hashtag milk chocolate day. Sorry, we were having a conversation and so we decided we would chat about this because it's fascinating. You learn something new every day. You, Niall, said that you could live without chocolate and that absolutely blows me little mind.
0: I could take or leave chocolate. I have some chocolate. You know, on occasion, I might have a caramel bar in the press. But other than that, I wouldn't reach for it. I wouldn't long it. It wouldn't be in my basket in the supermarket every day. I don't get Easter eggs. selection boxes.
3: Biscuits? Chocolate biscuits?
0: No.
3: You'd never buy chocolate biscuits?
0: No, like if I was having a biscuit now, I'd have an old Kimberly or a Mikado.
3: Oh, Lord.
0: Oh, bit of mallow.
3: It's not life. I remember as a child growing up my love of chocolate, like craving chocolate. Like I remember, like I went through a caramello phase, went through a golden crisp, mint crisp, flake, twirl, crunchy, whisper, like
0: okay,
3: did
0: all them
3: all.
0: Them.
3: Yeah.
0: All them then.
3: And then in latter years, I've come to know and love the Lindt chocolate, and I do. I have a Graw for, at the moment, it's a wafer Lindt. I also have a Graw for Galaxy Counters. They're like Minstrels, but without the shell. And I can honestly say there's two things. One, there's a quote, and you can look it up. A day without chocolate is a day wasted.
0: Who said that?
3: And Shona Lines. And then the other thing is, I rarely would go a day without some kind of chocolate in my life. Like, some kind of, like, you have to have a little something with your cup of tea. Do you know what I mean? You have to have, I can't imagine a day where I'm not like, unless it's not feeling great.
4: I had a Just Divine yesterday.
3: Just caramel or a regular?
4: Caramel.
3: Oh, nice. What is it? Did you find it there, Nolly?
0: I did, yeah. It's the popular saying captures a fun mood for Sweet Tooth fans. And
3: yeah, so it is a saying.
0: Yeah, there's no origins of it. It's just people say it.
3: But
0: it
3: is a saying.
0: It's on mugs.
3: Yeah.
0: Written on mugs.
3: Exactly. Yeah. So it
0: wasn't Einstein or anyone.
3: But you looked at me as if to say that's not real.
0: You made it sound like there's a quote out there as if it was.
3: No, look, deep. I think there is an actual quote that goes, a day without laughter is a day wasted. And I think that somebody famous said that. And I just replaced laughter with chocolate. All right. Anyway, I can't understand. And this is like, it's preference. Like, Tom will be a bit like you. He's much more savory. Mm. He'd bring crisps and nuts and pretzels into the house.
0: Or if I wanted something sweet, a jelly rather than chocolate.
3: Oh, God, a jelly don't do it. A jelly don't hit the spot, Niall. The way chocolate does. I just can't imagine a life without.
0: Well, I'd imagine there's people
3: chocolate.
0: Who are even stronger than me that actually don't like it at all.
3: Amy, where do you I don't know. Like that's.
4: Oh, no, I'm the same as you, but I wonder is it because I wasn't allowed treats when I was younger?
3: Oh,
4: like
3: Amy.
4: It was, you know, a rare day. So is it because we crave it then because we didn't have it?
3: Well, you know.
0: Yeah,
3: well,
0: I was allowed all the sweets. We always had penguins
3: don't want
0: and
3: it.
0: Stuff.
3: I had nothing, Amy.
4: You take it for granted.
0: Yeah, just.
3: I used to sit beside a boy and Christopher was his name in school and he had a 5-4-3-2-1 every day,
0: loved
3: right?
0: Them.
3: A brilliant bar. They
4: what
3: should bring
4: that?
3: It back. Oh,
0: it's like
3: fantastic.
0: A wafer chocolate caramel.
3: And it had little crispies on top.
0: Yeah.
3: Anyway, I would literally be there. My mouth, there'd be drool coming out my mouth. And I'd be sitting there with a rice cake. And I'd say to him every day, would you like to swap Christopher? Christopher's not swapping a 5-4-3-2-1.
0: Did Christopher ever have a trio? Trio.
3: I
0: want a trio and I want
3: to go home.
0: Now.
3: Okay. I don't know. He always had a 5-4-3-2-1 and on occasion he had a wagon wheel, which I wasn't.
0: I love a jammy wagon
3: wheel. I've never had a wagon wheel because I don't really like the marshmallowy thing.
0: Okay.
3: Yeah. Anyway, what are we asking here? We're asking, are you somebody...
0: What side of the fence are you
3: on? Like, do you understand what we're talking about? Are you me and Amy where you could not imagine a day without it? Or are you more Niall? Are you very much, you could take it or leave it? Or are you somebody that has no desire in the world whatsoever for chocolate?
0: I don't think you'll find one of those. I'm not sure.
3: Anybody out there who just has no time for chocolate, doesn't get it, doesn't want it, has gone months without it. It's okay. This is safe space. We might reward you for sharing your story.
0: Okay. 085-102-9103.
3: Why the dramatic pause?
0: I was just reading the comments came in, but I don't understand it. 085-102-9103. Voice notes are welcome. Where do you sit on this one? Let us know.

0: It is Beat Breakfast. It is Tuesday morning, and we are in the middle of Chocolate Gate this morning. You're very welcome.
1: 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Show waking you up on Beat Breakfast.
0: Good bit going on here. Good bit going on.
2: It's National Milk Chocolate Day. Milk chocolate was discovered in 1875 by a man called Daniel Peter, who invented milk chocolate by mixing a powdered milk with Henry Nestle. And it's been milk chocolate bliss ever since. If you're hashtagging today, use the hashtag. Do not roll your eyes.
3: A day without chocolate is a day wasted.
2: If you're hashtagging today, if you so wish to partake in such celebrations, you can hashtag Milk Chocolate Day. All right,
0: okay.
2: There you go.
0: Right, a few bits I'm going to get to. I'll start with Emily before we chat to Colette. Emily just messaged, and this is quite strong. I hate chocolate. I can't stand looking at it or being beside people eating it. I'm a crisp lover all the way. That's from Emily in Wexford.
2: Yeah, but you see, I do think sit beside some people are like savoury or sweet, and she's one of them, so you wouldn't be able to sit beside me at all. Let's talk to Colette this morning. Colette, how are you, darling? Oh no, you're gone. Where are you?
0: You're in a hole.
4: Can you hear me?
0: Yeah, I can hear you now. Yeah. Put the windows up.
2: Where are you?
4: I'm driving to work. Your connection to the car is on.
2: Yeah, okay. You have to be in work for 9:30. We won't keep you, Colette. Get straight to the point. You're not a chocolate lover, darling.
4: The smell of it. My daughter loves chocolate. She eats it every day and it tries to kiss me. And I'm like, go away. The smell of chocolate off your breath is vile.
2: Off your breath? It's only a sweet.
4: I hate. No, but I'm a savoury person. I love them crisps. I love like nachos and cheese.
2: Same.
4: Really savoury, not sweet.
2: But the smell thing gets me now, because I would have just thought chocolate smells kind of like a sweetly smell.
0: The most the cocoa beans.
2: What's the smell you get, Colette? What do you get?
4: Chocolate digestive. So I'm like, no, it's just a chocolatey smell. It's that like cocoa powder. Honestly,
2: yeah.
4: I won't even let her kiss me. I'm like, go away, stinky
2: breath,
4: go away.
2: Okay. So, you won't be thanking Daniel Peter, who invented the milk chocolate by mixing the powdered milk.
4: No, absolutely not. I have to go
2: past
4: and probably
2: eat
4: it. A hot chocolate maybe at Christmas, but I'm down the town, you know, looking at the lights and things.
2: Yeah,
4: but otherwise that. No. Yeah, but otherwise that, no, I would not eat chocolate for 365 days of the year.
2: It's not for you, darling, and you know yourself well enough to know you're a nachos and cheese kind of girl, and that's how you like it. You won't be, Colette, using hashtag milk chocolate today on any of the social channels. You won't be doing that.
4: No, absolutely not. No, stay away, thanks.
2: All right, okay.
0: Legend,
2: you get
0: day.
2: To work, darling. Have a great day.
4: No hassle. Bye, guys.
0: Big Mac was just on to us. And says, lads, I used to eat it when I was younger, but I don't remember when I last had a chocolate bar. There you go. Now, a few of the voice notes coming in. Powder was on to us on this.
5: Good morning, Beat. Good morning. I have a 4-year-old that doesn't eat chocolate.
2: Ah.
5: We would often be in the local shop. You bump into people, you know, and they always say, hello, Fia, you know, pick up a bar of chocolate there. Let me buy you a bar of chocolate. Yeah. Now, I have a really sweet tooth. She doesn't. She doesn't eat it at all. And she always says no. And I'm always saying through gritted teeth, oh no, come on, pick up a bar. The nice person is trying to buy you a bar of chocolate. Pick up a bar of chocolate. And my intentions are to go home, have a mug of tea and eat the chocolate.
2: Yeah.
5: But she always says no. So, yeah, my 4-year-old and myself are not on the same wavelength.
0: Powder is a bit like most parents with vegetables. Come on now. Will you have a little bit? Just have a little bit.
2: I love how strategic he is with that. Because I would have, like, you know, years ago when Eve would have gone to parties and you'd come home with a little party bag and she wouldn't, like, not, she'd known now, obviously, like, she's 11, but, like, then she wouldn't have known. So I would just take out a few bits for myself and just kind of
0: That's
2: like,
0: illegal.
2: It's not illegal.
0: It is illegal. Stealing from your child. That's illegal.
2: Eve, please accept my apology. I might have taken some crunchies.
0: Your story about Christopher has done something to poor Caroline this morning. Here we go.
6: I'm not sure.
7: Guys, seriously, you've got me. Well, actually, show, you've got me singing. Bye. 5, 4, 3, 2, 1. Golden, yeah. You've got me singing that out loud in the car. The minute you said 5, 4, 3, 2, 1, I started singing it out loud. Yeah.
0: Now, Amy, this is old, right?
2: Okay.
0: This is back to when we were kids.
2: Okay.
0: But it was a famous TV ad, and just to annoy Caroline even more, everybody.

0: wafer and fondant too.
1: Oh my God, there was so many levels to that bar. Like, it had everything.
2: Sounds delicious.
1: Can you understand really why nice. I was sitting there beside Christopher?
3: Yeah, like, salivating.
1: Drooling over him. Not over him, over the bar. I was there with my rice cake.
3: Christopher nowadays?
1: I have no idea where Christopher is.

0: my husband. It's Ray from Beat Breakfast on this Tuesday morning.
1: Tuesday, let's wrap that up. All I want now is chocolate. All I want is 5, 4, 3, 2, 1. Okay, tumbleweed. Why do they get rid of stuff, though? You know, like, we had this conversation before, but, like, am I the only person that regularly thinks about a smiley bar, you know? Like, why do they decide to discontinue stuff? Why do they make a decision on based on sales? But I don't believe the smiley thing, or 5, 4, 3, 2, 1. Classic.
0: Anyway, if the smiley was around now, you know it would cost about 2.70.
1: I'd pay it. Yeah. I'd pay it. A chewy orange. No, well, you can still get a chomp.
0: How much? When was the last time you bought a chomp?
1: A chomp? Right, I'm going to do a guess before Amy will check. I'd say a chomp is it 90 cent?
0: Oh.
1: Maybe I'm not. Maybe it's less. Is it? How much for a chomp? 70, 80, 90? Couldn't be a euro. Couldn't be a euro.
2: Okay, no, this is a 5-pack. Wait, now I'm confused.
1: How much for a chomp?
0: Anyone bought a chomp?
1: 085-102-9103. I know a Freddo is that 40 cent?
2: 65 cent it's saying here.
1: For a chomp, that's okay.
2: That's in super... Oh, can I show that?
1: Yeah, you're fine.
2: Getting them in
0: trouble. Yeah, 65 cents. Yeah.
1: That's all right. Yeah. Just a chomp doesn't do it for me the way a smiley bar used to.
2: What was it, 20 cent before?
1: 10p.
2: Oh.
1: Yeah.
0: And then I think it went to 12 and everyone thought that was just daylight robbery.
1: Well, it was just silly because like, 65 for a Freddo now, is it?
0: Oh, don't even talk about
1: 65 for a Freddo.
0: Don't go there.
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1: Summer cash machine,
0: baby. Would you know by the sound of things that like I'm in the zone. I'm in the hot seat.
2: I know.
0: Niall's trying to log into a computer.
2: I know because the headphone volumes are at about 700%.
0: First complaint of the day. It is the summer cash machine. It is €303,000 in it. It's guaranteed to go next Friday. Have you got your?
2: Where you keep things over here?
0: He's on a different computer. It's thrown him completely. I do like when you're flustered. Are you okay over
2: I'm
0: there?
2: I'm fine. I'm sure. I don't have much to do here.
0: Yeah. There's no two ways about it. Somebody's going to take it Friday week, right? And we would like it to be you. €303,000. We got paid last week, and I already fear for myself for the next few weeks.
2: Not looking.
0: Are you not looking? Are you the same as me? Do you feel like this could be a danger month? Like?
2: Yeah, well, I've just been very careful this week.
0: Do you know what you should do when you're on holidays? You should give yourself
2: an amount each day.
0: Do you not think that's the way to do it?
2: No, because holidays are for living, but I am going to be cautious. Like, I won't be eating out 3 times a day, you know?
0: Yeah, but you can just, like, you can still enjoy yourself, but I think if you know what you have, then it makes it easier to calculate what you're going to have when you come back, basically. Anyway, if you won the cash machine, you wouldn't have to worry about it. Do you know what I mean? €303,000 guaranteed, noted, enter, recite the number back. That's how you do it.
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0: You've got to get your entry in by 3 p.m. Friday the 7th of August. That is the cut-off point. The cash machine will then randomly pick one entry, one alone, and it could be you that we're calling. You've got to answer within 5 rings. Tell us the prize amount and all that lovely cash will be yours. €303,000. All you've got to do is text Beat to 57557. That's 57557. Good luck.

0: It is brand new music from Hugel, but it also features Ultranate, right? Give me the Ultranate track. Free.
1: Yeah, she had loads of big hits in the late 90s, but her biggest would have been You're Free to Do What You Want to Do.
0: She is 58 and she is playing Ibiza on Thursday night. Go on, Ultranate.
1: Go on.
0: Yeah. Okay, that's all you're giving me.
2: All the gossip.
3: Right on the source, yeah. Yeah, that's it. Give me the goss on Beat.
2: All the gossip.
3: The fix.
0: Okay.
1: It's annoying, right? Gen Z keep coming for those who are slightly a little bit older, right?
0: What do they consider to be older now?
1: First they came for my skinny jeans and okay. They said no more.
0: Niall, can I just say, I'm not going to say what age my mom is, right?
1: Yeah.
0: But my mom bought a pair of wide leg jeans before I did. Like she got out of skinny jeans before me.
4: On the pulse.
0: Oh, like she's following she's a follower of fashion, Amy. All right, sorry.
1: Then,
0: okay, back to you.
1: They came for your side partings, ye girls.
0: Oh, yeah.
1: The Gen Z said no more. Then after that.
0: I changed my parting after that.
4: Oh, my God.
0: Have you not noticed? I'm a middle parting girl now.
1: Then they had a go at us if you make laptop purchases. Do you remember, like, if you're buying something big, like flights? Oh, I won't do that on my phone. I'll do that on my laptop because it's a big purchase. Gen Z said, no, you can't be doing that. It's not cool. Well, the latest.
0: Now what?
1: They're coming for one of our most basic phrases in English, something that lots of us say all of the time. According to the New York Times, saying the phrase, let me Google it, makes you sound old. And the kids these days are instead saying, search it up.
0: I think that sounds older.
4: That sounds older to me.
1: It does. It sounds like a real 90s radical man. Yeah. Search it up.
0: When I say, like, check it out on the Google, I'm being ironic. Yeah, do you know what I mean? Mm. Like, do I just sound old then?
1: It seems so. According to this report
0: it up, man.
1: By the New York Times, they may still be using Google, but they're not Googling it. Instead, they're saying, search it up. As in, who's the Norwegian soccer player with the long blonde hair?
0: Search it up. Go on.
1: The it is dropped if you have a direct object. So search up Erling Haaland.
0: Search up. This is...
4: Search him up there.
0: Who wrote this?
1: It's from BuzzFeed, but they say that parents in the comments were quick to confirm that it is sadly 100% true. Both my kids tell me to search up things. Another person replied, oh my God, my 10-year-old says this and I hate it.
0: Oh God,
1: I have no idea
0: Eve
1: it was a thing.
0: Say?
1: My 11-year-old says search it up and I always reply, you mean look it up? And people aren't taking it well. Search it up sounds like a Disney Channel original movie, one person commented.
0: Yeah.
1: Another person says, search it up sounds like what my boomer mom would say.
0: Yeah.
1: I don't get it.
0: Can we get a little like read of the Southeast before we leave at 10 o'clock? You have to say what you say and what age you are. 085-102-9103. Do you say, look it up on Google, or do you say, search it up? Mm-hmm. Niall's got something to say.
1: No, I've nothing to say. I just want to adjust.
4: I told you what my mom says. She says, punch it into Google.
1: Punch it in?
0: Yeah.
1: Sorry. Is your mom an angry person?
4: No, it's not.
0: Why would you be punching it in on
4: everything. Will you punch that in for me there? What does that mean, Anne?
1: I don't know.
0: Is your mom Anne as well?
4: Yes.
0: I didn't know that. Is she got an E?
4: Yes.
0: Oh, my mum has a knee.
1: Oh, yep. For God's sake, go to the ads.
0: 085-102-9103.
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0: Tuesday's beat breakfast. You hear the little laughs at the end. You
1: know, it's great crack. Yeah, there.
0: I think that's my favourite Amble song.
1: It's one of the more upbeat ones.
0: Right, back to this and what you say and what age you are and what are Gen Z's saying again?
1: So basically, they are telling us that you don't say, I'll Google that or I'll look it up on Google. You say, I'll search it up. And if you say anything mentioning Google, you are old.
0: Craig, 38, I say Google it. Janine, 30, look it up on Google. I'm 40, said Lucia, and I say Google
1: Ross
0: it.
1: Ross says, short and sweet, just Google that there or type it into Google. Punch it in, that's what you got to do, Ross. Include Amy now.
0: Oh, sorry, darling, sorry. Sorry, sweetheart, sorry. I'm just getting to grips with all the technology, Amy. I would never leave you out, gorgeous girl.
1: Chloe says, one of my boys asks 100 questions a day. I can't answer. The other boy, younger, says, do the Google.
0: Okay, so what do we do going forward? We're just going to...
2: Search it up.
0: I know, I just don't feel like... I'm not cool enough to be able to say search it up. Wow. Do you know?
1: If you don't do it, you're not cool. So either way, you're...
0: But I'm not cool. I'm not cool anyway. Do you know what I mean? So I'm just going to stay in my own lane. And it'll probably revert back to Google it anyway. Thank you so much for your company this morning. It's been a pleasure, as
1: Tomorrow,
0: always.
1: Big day. Haircut day.
0: Oh my God, can somebody get us a scissors? we have nothing. We should also have that thing that you put over you when you go to the hair. It's like a cloak.
1: Yeah.
0: I'm sure it's not called a cloak. Anyway, live on this very show tomorrow morning, we are going to cut Brian's hair. Be with us from 6 o'clock. Have a wonderful, wonderful Tuesday. We'll talk to you in the morning. Bye.
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3: Good morning, I'm Aoife. French officials say wildfires threatening Bordeaux have been contained for now, although they're still concerned about another rise in temperatures today. President Emmanuel Macron has praised authorities for efforts to care for a quarter of a million people who fled their homes in the southwest of the country, while Spain's witnessing its biggest blaze on record near Madrid. Dr. Mark Parrington is from the Copernicus Atmosphere Monitoring Service.
4: With changing climate, these conditions may prevail for longer, which could then result in persistent large-scale fires that produce huge amounts of smoke and that provide a very imminent risk to people and to infrastructure.
3: The overall situation on Slieve na Mann in County Tipperary remains stable. However, there was some fire activity in the past few hours. Tipperary Fire and Rescue Service responded to the fire on the southeastern portion of the mountain in the early hours of this morning. Such isolated hotspots will continue to be managed by crews on the ground. Meanwhile, in Waterford, fire service operations in the Mahon Falls area of the Cumras have concluded. Time is ticking on a Garda investigation into the death of mother of one, Jamie Kearney. The 42-year-old was found dead at her home in Killarney on the 7th of July. Gardaí have identified a person of interest in the case. However, the 28-year-old man travelled to his home country of Jordan in the hours after Miss Kearney's death. While he was detained, solicitor Kieran Mulholland says under law he'll have to be released or appear before a court in the coming hours.
5: So as things stand at the moment, Ireland and Jordan do not have an extradition agreement. There is no extradition agreement between both countries, and there is

0: There's a historical reluctance in Jordan to extradite their citizens. It is something that is frowned upon. Public opinion is opposed to it.
1: Deirdre Jacob's family says it's never too late to come forward with information about her disappearance and murder. Today marks 28 years since the then 18-year-old went missing from just outside her home in Newbridge, County Kildare. Gardaí have launched a fresh appeal for information about what happened to Deirdre. Two searches for her and Jojo Dullard, who also disappeared in the 1990s, have taken place at a site on the Kildare-Wicklow border, the latest concluding earlier this month. Deirdre's dad, Michael, says news of searches are always hard on the family.
2: Obviously, the Gardaí discuss it with us and that. And you know, your hopes are up indeed. You're always hopeful that something will be found. You're somewhat a little bit disappointed when those searches come to an end and there's no clear result.
1: The Taoiseach is due to hold talks with the German Chancellor Friedrich Merz in Dublin today as Ireland continues its presidency of the European Union. Micheál Martin and the German leader will discuss the EU's next long-term budget, European competitiveness and enlargement, with Ireland aiming to make progress on a number of key priorities. And 7 in 10 people admit to panic cleaning their home before guests arrive. Hiding clutter in a locked room or putting things in a cupboard have been named as people's go-to quick fixes to tidy their homes. A quarter say they only clean the route guests take, while 1 in 10 pretend to be cleaning as visitors arrive. The latest news updates are on our website, beat102103.com.
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1: Beginning with boxing, and Katie Taylor says she won't be getting back into the ring anytime soon after the curtain comes down on her professional career in September. The Bray boxer is bidding to become a three-time undisputed champion when she takes on unbeaten French fighter Flora Pili in a homecoming fight at a sold-out Croke Park. Taylor feels it's the right time to bow out.
8: It's important to have a bit left when you bow out, though. I think the problem with some fighters is that they don't know when it's time to actually bow out. I don't think I'm going to be the type of fighter who goes in and out of retirement like Tyson Fury does. Many times has he actually been retired, maybe 5 or 6 times.
1: Tugilla Games and the celebrations are continuing across Mayo as the All-Ireland Football Champions returned home with Sam Maguire last night. Tens of thousands of supporters greeted the team at their homecoming at Hastings Insurance McHale Park. They ended a 75-year wait for Sam by beating Kerry in Sunday's football final. In soccer, Shamrock Rovers are 2-0 down heading into the return leg of their Champions League qualifier tie tonight. They welcome Ararat Armenia to Tala Stadium with kickoff at 8. And in horse racing, the Colm Quinn BMW Mile Handicap is the feature on day 2 of the Galway races. The first of an 8-race card at Ballybrish goes to post at 4:40.
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1: Remaining warm and humid today, staying mostly dry with cloud, sunny spells and the odd spot of light rain. Top temperatures 20 to 26 degrees. I'm Aoife. More in an hour.
9: Good morning, what's the crack? It is Tuesday, it's July 28th, bank holiday approaching. Mwah, can't wait. I'm going to be at it all together now on the Saturday. If you're around, come say hello. For now, I am here, of course, to give you the best throwback hits. You may know this hour involves me playing a bunch of songs that are all 10 or more years old. And your job is to see if you can guess the year. 0851291103 for your guesses on WhatsApp. Try not to Google, it's more fun that way. but if you do, I can't blame you. Listen, sit back and enjoy. I've got some Zed and some Jason Derulo on the way after this lady I am seeing next month. I can't wait. It's Lord on Beat. I've never

It's Zed and Foxes, and it is Clarity. It's Michelle. It's the throwbacks teaming up at Wexford Home Preserves, making it more than tasty with homemade jams, chutneys, and marmalades. Pure goodness in every jar. Now, yesterday we had 6 correct guesses. Can we match that today? I would love to see you use that brain, if possible. Get yourself a little bit of coffee if you need it. I'll be giving you some hints along the way, of course. Miley Cyrus, Wrecking Ball, coming up. That might remind you of a particular year, but first, it was also the year Jason Derulo taught us that you don't have to speak the same language sometimes to have a sexy time. This is him with 2 Chainz. It's Talk Dirty on Beat Throwbacks.

I mean, it was an iconic music video. Do you remember? It pretty much sealed her status as no longer a Disney princess, but a new woman. I mean, she was naked on a wrecking ball. And I remember she said that she had taken inspiration from Sinead O'Connor for the music video. You know, it was like very much a bare background and her face on with the camera. And she'd taken inspiration from Nothing Compares to You. And Sinead O'Connor wrote her this like massive letter trying to say, you know, like, I don't want to be your inspiration and you're just in an industry that is going to use and abuse you. Not what you want from someone who is your icon. But I think Miley years later kind of understood. She was just speaking from her own experience. Anyway, what was the year that we were all singing Wrecking Ball? Even my own dad was singing it. Can you get up to 6 guesses? I'd be very happy. I have one correct so far. 0851 29103. I'll just keep the music coming and we'll see how we do. This is John Newman, Love Me Again. No, I turned wrong. Left your heart torn. Is that what devils do?

0: Imagine Dragons and Radioactive on Beat. And I now have three correct guesses. Very, very happy with this. Shout out to Joanne, who says, Michelle, I know the year well. It was the year I did my J1. I was in San Diego. And that song from Imagine Dragons was absolutely everywhere. Okay, I'm glad it brought back good memories for you. I'll give you one small clue, right, about something that happened in Ireland this year. It was the year of the horse meat scandal. Do you remember that? Like, there was... We didn't realise, but there was horse meat in some of the meat that we were eating. And there was all these memes of, like, a horse on unexpected item in the wagon area. Anyway, God, yeah, that takes me back. Okay, let's see if we can get up to six, same as yesterday. Taylor Swift might help. She's on the way with her hit from this year. It's 22, coming at you next.
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1: 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Yeah.

0: I was so jealous of everyone who was 22 the year that came out. I think I was 23 or 4. Anyway, the lovely Taylor Swift on Beat. Summer Cash Machine. Now, did you hear about what happened last Friday?
1: Let's give you big money. How much in the cash machine?
2: It's 200,000 euro.
1: It is! Congratulations, Megan!
2: Oh, I'm shaking. We just built a house. We're just in our new house about 2.5 years now. So, there's still lots to do. Almost a new baby. It'll come in great, hopefully.
1: New baby and 200,000 euro.
2: Oh my goodness, that's amazing. It doesn't feel real.
0: I love her accent. 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She won 200 grand to put towards a house for her and her new family. And you know something? You could be in shock shaking down the phone very soon, because we have a Beat Summer Cash Machine reload and the money is incredible. Get your head around this. 303,000 euro. 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After that, cash machine randomly picks one number. We could be calling you. You must answer in five rings. You must say the exact amount. 303,000 euro. 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Good luck.

is going to be playing Electric Picnic next month. Guaranteed to be exceptional. Duke Dumont needs you 100%. Okay, we are at about 3 correct guesses, I think, on the year. So let's see if we can get it up, match yesterday's 6. I did play Miley Cyrus, of course, earlier on, and it was the same year that she did that VMA performance that just shocked everybody. There she was dancing on over Robin Thicke. She even managed to outstage Lady Gaga, to be honest. Yeah, it was definitely her way of kind of giving the middle finger to everybody. And we all remember being like jaws open watching it. Good news, it was the year for Jennifer Lawrence winning Academy Award for Silver Linings Playbook. She was so young, she was only 22. Like, she's just an amazing actress. What else happened? Breaking Bad came to an end, but Orange is the New Black came onto our screens. We got the likes of Taylor Schilling, Laverne Cox coming into our life. Loved that. Finally, it was the year of the Harlem Shake. Can't say it was something that I tried to do online, but I do remember a lot of it. Does that bring back any memories? 085-1029-103. Get those last guesses in and I'll keep the hits coming. It's Macklemore doing something I love to do. It is time for thrift shopping on Beat.

0: That song will always remind me of dancing in stores in Wexford, which I believe is no longer there. Such a shame. Avicii and Aloe Black, Wake Me Up, and may he rest in peace. What a musical talent, Avicii. Listen, we got to 5 correct guesses. I'm fine with that. We'll probably up it as the week goes along, as the brain cells get themselves together, you know what I mean? Congrats to all of you. It was the year 2013. We will do it all again tomorrow, 10 to 11, be throwbacks. If you want to hear me, I'll be right back in this spot and tomorrow. But for now, stick around. Killian is going to bring the beat for the next 4 hours. Talk to you soon.
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11: Good morning, I'm Aoife. Firefighters are bracing for a new heatwave in France and Spain, just as they battle to contain wildfires. An area five times the size of Barcelona has been scorched in hills in West Madrid. In the southwest of France, 250,000 people have fled their homes and flames have come within 10 miles of Bordeaux. Jérôme Steffes, the mayor of Sestas, a town just south of the city.
12: This is the fire of the century. We try to get more and more resources, but each time we put more and more men, the fire become more and more strong.
11: Here at home, the overall situation on Slieve na Mana in County Tipperary remains stable. However, there was some fire activity in the past few hours. Tipperary Fire and Rescue Service responded to fire on the southeastern portion of the mountain in the early hours of this morning. Such isolated hotspots will continue to be managed by crews on the ground. Meanwhile, in Waterford, fire service operations in the Mahon Falls area of the Cumras have concluded. The Ukrainian president will meet Donald Trump in the White House today. Vladimir Zelensky is in Washington, D.C. to secure further U.S. defense and military support for the war with Russia. Time is ticking on a Garda investigation into the death of mother of one, Jamie Carney. The 42-year-old was found dead at her home in Killarney on the 7th of July. Gardaí have identified a person of interest in the case. However, the 28-year-old man travelled to his home country of Jordan in the hours after Miss Carney's death. While he was detained, solicitor Kieran Mulholland says under law he'll have to be released or appear before a court in the coming hours.
13: So as things stand at the moment, Ireland and Jordan do not have an extradition agreement. There is no extradition agreement between both countries, and there is a historical reluctance in Jordan to extradite their citizens. It is something that is frowned upon. Public opinion is opposed to.
11: Deirdre Jacobs' family says it's never too late to come forward with information about her disappearance and murder. Today marks 28 years since the then 18-year-old went missing from just outside her home in Newbridge, County Kildare. Gardaí have launched a fresh appeal for information. Two searches for Deirdre and Kilkenny native Jojo Dullard, who disappeared in the 1990s, have taken place at a site on the Kildare-Wicklow border. The last search concluding earlier on this month. Former Top Gear presenter Richard Hammond has been fined £999 after he was caught speeding twice in the space of 3 weeks. He was clocked doing 68 miles per hour in a 50 mile per hour zone in his Porsche before his

0: Bentley was caught speeding at 82 in a 70 limit. Both occurred in the Herefordshire area of England last December. Police told a court they spent weeks sending letters to his portfolio of homes. And Love Island has crowned its latest pair of winners. Last night's public vote saw Lorenzo and Julia come out on top after the pair met halfway through the ITV dating programme. They'll also split a £50,000 prize. The latest news updates are on our website, beat102103.com.
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0: Zidane has been confirmed as the new manager of France. The 54-year-old succeeds Didier Deschamps, who stepped down after this summer's FIFA World Cup. Winning the World Cup as a player in 1998, Zidane most recently managed Real Madrid, where he won three Champions League and two La Liga titles. Shamrock Rovers are 2-0 down, heading into the return leg of their Champions League qualifier tie tonight. They welcome Ararat Armenia to Tala Stadium with kick-off at 8 o'clock. To boxing, and Katie Taylor says she won't be getting back in the ring anytime soon after the curtain comes down on her professional career in September. The Brave fighter is bidding to become a three-time undisputed champion when she takes on unbeaten French boxer Flora Pili in a homecoming fight at a sold-out Croke Park. Taylor feels it's the right time to bow out.
3: It's important to have a bit left when you bow out, though. I think the problem with some fighters is that they don't know when it's time to actually bow out. I don't think I'm going to be the type of fighter who goes in and out of retirement like Tyson Fury does. Many times has he actually been retired, maybe 5 or 6 times.
0: And the Colm Quinn BMW Mile Handicap is the feature on day 2 of the Galway races. The first of an 8-race card at Ballybrit goes to post at 4:40.
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0: Warm, humid and cloudy today, staying mostly dry with the odd spot of light rain and some sunny spells at times, highs of 20 to 26 degrees. I'm Aoife, more in an hour.
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And after that, the cash machine will randomly pick one entry and it could be you that we are dialing. If you do get a call, answer within 5 rings, shout back the prize amount and the cash is yours. That is €303,000 exactly. It's a big one. Text Beat to 57557. Good luck. Beats.

0: It's somber. My body isn't ready. A beat 102, 103. He will headline Electric Picnic this year. He's only a young fella, so go easy on him if you are there. I mean, no feet getting up in the middle of a, you know, a field in Strabally in County Leash. Be nice to him. He's a nice fella.
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16: Hey, you give me some
15: beef.
16: Hey, this is Peggy Hill.
15: More of it. This

Stacky Hill, more on beat. I wanna feel the beat. You're on Bring the Beat with Killian Doyle. Yeah. Hope you're all well on this. Okay, Tuesday. I mean, the weather is not like it was, but it's not lashing and it's still quite warm though. It's very muggy and it's hard to get to sleep at night. Even though I went to sleep last night around like 9:30, maybe 9 o'clock, I'm still a bit kind of wrecked today. I think it's just, I don't know, it must be the heat. Anyone else feeling the same? Anyone else just feeling kind of completely like just flat? It's like you've opened up 7-Up and I've just been left there. 2 days. That's the way I'm feeling right now. But we must motor on. We must motor on. Killian here with you on till 3. Lydia takes over for your beat drive then after that. But we've got loads of crack to come on the show, including we've got that brand new game, Don't Stop the Party, is on the way very, very soon. And in the meantime, I want to chat about celebrities, TV stars, singers, songwriters, people we all know, but you don't know that well. Let me bring you through the journey. Met up with a couple of friends over the weekend and we were watching the halftime show. Shakira's halftime show at the World Cup. And I was saying, oh, you should put on Shakira's song Zoo from Zootropolis. You know, it sounds like Waka Waka. Anyway, we threw it on and we were talking or whatever. And then it's kind of, because it was an animated movie, some of the characters coming up. And I was like, oh, your man from Brooklyn Nine-Nine is in that movie. He voiced one of the characters and very good. One of my friends goes, oh, is it Andy Samberg? And I was like, yeah, that's the one. And another one just turns around and goes, oh yeah, John Terry's in Brooklyn Nine-Nine too, isn't he? And I kind of looked at her and I was like, what? She's like, yeah, John Terry's in it. And I wet myself laughing because obviously John Terry is a centre-back for Chelsea and for England and he's long retired or gone from the game. And I was like, I think you're on about Terry Crews. And it was just one of those moments where you just wet yourself laughing and I was like, what is going on? Anyway, it just got me thinking about those celebrities that you may have mixed up. Because obviously Terry Crews is in White Chicks, he's in Brooklyn Nine-Nine, he hosts American Got Talent. Very different to John Terry, the soccer player. Has there ever been a moment where maybe someone has said, or you have like confused a celebrity for someone that is just not that celebrity? They are miles apart. I can't think of any, but that's a good example. John Terry in Brooklyn Nine-Nine, a.k.a. Terry Crews. 085-1029-103, your voice notes, your funny stories on this. And we'll see who has the funniest one. We'll give some goodies away as well today. In the meantime, you get cracking on that, and I'll get a throwback on from Drake. But right now, this is Olivia Rodrigo. It's Drop Dead, and it plays here on Beat.

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0: Oh, some funny ones in here of celebs that you got mixed up over the years that you thought was in something and you thought they had a different name and you're like, oh, that's actually not that person. Aoife was in Carlo. She said, I was convinced that Jason Statham and Bruce Willis were the same person. Couldn't work out why he looked younger in some of the newer films. I mean, they do look quite similar. I mean, I always thought that Katy Perry was in New Girl. Remember that series? I thought she was the stamp, the year one, and I didn't figure it out for ages until that was a different person. And there's a load of people that kind of look like Katy Perry, like a load of celebrities. Someone can fill me in on who they are, but you know the people I'm on about. Rachel is in Waterford. She said, I genuinely thought that Ed Sheeran and Rupert Grint were brothers. All from that Lego House music video. Yeah, they released a music video of Rupert Grint in it and a lot of people just picked it up that they were brothers. Kind of came out of nowhere. Just people not seen ginger people before and just assumed that they're all brothers. Kind of funny. And last one. Poor old Vin Diesel. Okay, Sarah is in Wexford and she said that for some reason I just thought Vin Diesel and Pitbull were the same person and I couldn't understand why Fast and Furious didn't have any Pitbull songs in it because he was in the movie. I mean, that's understandable. They're both bald. I'm not bald shaming, but it's easy to get just mixed up. Any more celebs you've mixed up? 085 1029 103. In the meantime, goss on the way. After some Selena Gomez and Sonny Federa Libianca, Let Me Be In Your Arms plays next on Beat.
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0: If you're a Big Mac Fly fan, you'll be happy to know that new music is on the way from the band. They started like in the early noughties. Had amazing hits, kind of teamed up with Busted then to have Mike Busted, went and did a load of tours then, took a break, a couple went on I'm a Celeb, one kind of kissed Maura Higgins, I think, and his marriage or something could have ended, I don't know, I didn't read into it too much. And I think that's the guy, Danny Jones. Well, he has said now that McFly are back working on a new album. It'll be the band's first record since 2023. The singer says the group's currently in the studio recording it, partly inspired by the recently reunited Oasis. Never two bands I thought I would hear side by side, McFly and Oasis. But hey, could it be an Oasis kind of edgy album from McFly? I'd be interested to listen to that, so keep posted with them. Follow them on their socials. Follow Danny Jones. Look out for what they're saying. And if anything new comes in, I will update you as soon as I know myself.
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0: This brand new Benson Boone. It's called The Time of My Life, and it plays here on Bring the Beat. 11:50 is the time. Good afternoon/good morning to you.

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10: Good afternoon, I'm Aoife. Firefighters are bracing for a new heat wave in France and Spain just as they battle to contain wildfires. French authorities have ordered the evacuation of thousands of people from campsites and holiday parks in the southwest of the country. An area five times the size of Barcelona has been scorched in the hills of West Madrid. Soraya Fetty lives in Bordeaux and was evacuated at the weekend.
11: We went from having nothing to breathing the smoke, having bad headache, the eyes and the throat burnings, and more people were having asthma crisis. It felt apocalyptic. The sky went from bright blue to dark, and then the ashes just raining.
10: Here in the southeast, hot spots remain on Slieve na Mann in County Tipperary, although the situation remains stable. Units responded to fire activity on the southeastern portion of the mountain in the early hours of this morning. Tipperary Fire and Rescue Service say hotspots will continue to be managed by crews on the ground. Multiple people are trapped inside a shopping centre in Japan following an earthquake. A powerful tremor shook Kumamoto on the country's Kyushu island. 50 people are reported to be injured and thousands of homes are without power. A man has been handed a life sentence for what's been described as the senseless murder of Mark Carroll over 2 years ago. Derek Boyd was serving a suspended sentence for his sister's manslaughter at the time of the killing. Emily Keegan reports.
12: On the 9th of June 2024, Derek Boyd stabbed Mark Carroll in the chest, penetrating his heart. The father of four later died in hospital as a result of the injury. The 31-year-old accused of Scribblestown Place, Finglas in Dublin 11, was found guilty of murder last week. In a victim impact statement read to the Central Criminal Court today, he heard how his actions left Mark Carroll's family with hurt, pain, sorrow, grief and emotional suffering which will last a lifetime. Judge Melanie Greeley said it appears the murder was an act of anger and aggression and handed Derek Boyd the mandatory life sentence. Mr. Boyd was serving a suspended sentence for the manslaughter of his sister at the time of the offence and will appear in court in relation to that matter on Thursday.
10: The Taoiseach is welcoming the German Chancellor to government buildings today. Friedrich Merz's visit comes just days after the terror attack at Berlin's

0: Pride Parade. However, today's talks will focus largely on EU budget planning. Our political correspondent, Sean Defoe, says Friedrich Merz is heading up a government which is under increasing pressure.
1: Germany is a country that has just announced cuts in the last month of about 10 billion euro in taxes for middle earners. He's a regime under pressure ahead of midterm elections. So there is actually quite a bit in play and quite a little bit of negotiation when it does come to that EU budget, which is one of the big things Ireland has to steer home.
0: Several parked cars were robbed at Hotel Kilkenny and the Hoban Hotel in Kilkenny last week. Gardaí are appealing for information on the car park thefts which happened last Wednesday, the 22nd of July. Items including work tools were taken from vehicles and a grey coloured vehicle is suspected to have been involved in the thefts. Gardaí are appealing to anyone who may have seen suspicious activity at the hotels or on the outer ring road last Wednesday to contact them. And Danny Jones has revealed McFly are working on a new album. It'll be the band's first record since 2023, and the singer says the group's currently in the studio recording it, partly inspired by the recent reunited Oasis. The latest news updates are on our website, beat102103.com.
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0: Starting off with soccer news, and Zidane has been confirmed as the new manager of France. The 54-year-old succeeds Didier Deschamps, who stepped down after this summer's World Cup. Winning the World Cup as a player in 1998, Zidane most recently managed Real Madrid, where he won three Champions League and two La Liga titles. In today's action, Shamrock Rovers are 2-0 down, heading into the return leg of their Champions League qualifier tie. They welcome Ararat Armenia to Tallaght Stadium with kick-off at 8 o'clock. Meanwhile, Leanne Kiernan has completed her move from Liverpool to Newcastle United for an undisclosed fee. The 27-year-old scored 23 goals in 76 appearances for the Reds and spent the second half of last season on loan at Nottingham Forest. She joins fellow Ireland internationals Aoife Mannion and Emily Murphy on Tyneside. And in horse racing, the Colm Quinn BMW Mile Handicap is the feature on day two of the Galway races. The first of an 8 race card goes to post at Ballybrit at 4:40.
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0: Warm and humid in most areas today. Cloudy with some sunny spells and highs of 20 to 26 degrees. I should have said the chance of some rain or drizzle too. Bit of a mixed bag. I'm Aoife. More in an hour.
6: It's Ireland though, Aoife, isn't it?
0: I'm like, it's warm, it's humid, it'll be cloudy. Now, I would say the more northerly you go in the southeast, you might get more sunny spells. Very cloudy in Waterford.
6: I tell you, Carlow, like, it wasn't sunny yesterday, you know, but the heat compared to here.
0: And then a bit of rain or drizzle, which we don't mind.
6: I don't mind it at all. I tell you, we need a clap.
0: The smell is... Mwah.
6: It's called petrichor. There you go now. There you go now. No, I think we need a clap of thunder to get rid of the humidity and we'll be grand. You know, a bit of lightning and thunder.
0: Get that fan out again, Killian.
6: Bring the beat. Human and muggy, just like myself, huh? It is 12:07 on your Tuesday afternoon. Killian here with you with another hit mix kicking off with Femi.
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0: Joel Carey as Whisper on Beat 102.3, and you've just heard three songs in a row with three. It's Fatty Pros, and so it is. 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Stop the party. That's what we're doing here. We're having a party on the show every single day. But the party's too loud with people yapping and you can't hear the song. And I need you, your help, to help me identify that song. And who sings it? Because they're just yapping. That's what's going on here. I'm going to play you a song. There's people yapping over it. Just tell me the name of the song of the artist. As simple as. Not that hard. Yesterday was hard a bit because the music was very quiet. So hopefully made it a bit more loud for you. So hopefully you can identify it. Let's go. What's the name of the song and who's singing it? If you think you know what it is, 085-1029-103. I need a WhatsApp voice note of you with your answer and your name so I can know who's sending me in something. But let's see who can win Don't Stop the Party today. Let's give you one more hint at it. What's the name of the song and the artist? They are literally just so loud and so ignorant. Let me know what song of the party is. I need some help.
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0: 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The cash machine will then randomly pick one entry and it could be you that we're calling. Answer within five rings. 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An easy one to remember. 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
1: Beat.

0: Casey Musgrave. She's going through a bit of a dry spell. She plays here on Beat. Back to the party. Is there's a party, it's very loud, you can't even hear the music at it, but you can hear the slight outline of one, you can hear a little bit of it. How good is your hearing maybe for this game? I just need you to tell me what the name of the song is and the name of the artist behind all that chatter. Let's go. Does it sound familiar? Do you know what it is? Can you get past the chatter? If you do, you win. 085-1029-103. Need the name of the song and the artist was playing at that party.
1: Your phone back if you happen to lose it across the weekend. Meeting spots are always a good idea. Now, if it was me, I'd make it somewhere that does really good food so you can fill your belly while you wait. And make sure to bring a quirky flag or just something big and identifiable for your tent. With so many duplicates around the campsite, the last thing you want is to be walking in on top of people you don't know at 4 o'clock in the morning.
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0: Thank you, Miss Ella Henderson is Ghost, your throwback for this hour, and you have more on your radio tomorrow from 10 a.m. with Michelle Heffernan, picking a different year and just banging out the tunes from that year, and you have to guess the year, which I kind of like that as well. Today was 2013, Riptide by Vance Joy. What a tune, released in the summer of that year. Brings back a lot of memories. I was in third year and I wasn't playing guitar, but the people who were playing guitar and ukulele were learning that song flat out. Back to guessing the song at the party. Here was today's one. Let's take some guesses, shall we?
1: My name is Ethan Anderson. I'm from New Ross, County Wexford, and I think this song might be Paradise by Coldplay. I'm hoping.
0: You're hoping? Ethan, you may keep hoping. Not the right answer today. It's a difficult one, isn't it? Phil is in Leash.
2: Yeah, morning, guys. I think that's Rudy by the Kaiser Chiefs. Hi, Phil. Phil from Leash. Bye.
0: Phil, I love your accent. It's unbelievable. Let's see, are you right? Absolutely spot on. It's tougher than you think, lads. It's tougher than you think. It returns tomorrow after 12. Brand new.
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0: Congratulations to you, Phil, and a lot of other people who got it right as well. 12:59. Let's take some brand new music from Prospa. They're a UK duo from Leeds, teaming up with Clooney. This is Free Your Mind, and it just smells like Ibiza.

0: so good. Three gals from Wicklow. They're called Florence Road. That's the very best to play Irish. Hanging out to dry here on beat. Killian with you for the next 2 hours or so. Taking you right up until 3 o'clock until Lydia takes over. And with that brings more of your music now. And nothing better than another hit mix here on beat. 5 tunes back to back, kicking off with Slater. Dance is next.
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6: At one, I'm Rachel. Jordanian authorities are set to decide on the future of the person of interest in the investigation into the murder of Jamie Carney. Under Jordanian law, today is the last day he can be detained before further action is taken or he can be released. The 28-year-old is the chief suspect in the murder of Miss Carney, the 42-year-old who was found dead in her home in Killarney earlier this month. Solicitor Kieran Mulholland says despite a lack of extradition laws, Irish authorities do have some options.
7: Ireland can certainly seek and pursue a bilateral treaty and arrangement which will involve executive involvement in Jordan, and they can also participate in a domestic prosecution. However, I would strongly suspect that an Garda Síochána Conna and the Irish authorities would be opposed to that.
6: Firefighters are bracing for a new heatwave in France and Spain just as they battle to contain wildfires. French authorities have ordered the evacuation of thousands of people from campsites and holiday parks in the southwest of the country. An area 5 times the size of Barcelona has been scorched in the hills west of Madrid. Back home, hotspots remain on Slieve na Mann in Tipperary, although the situation there remains stable. Units responded to fire activity on the southeastern portion of the mountain in the early hours of this morning. Tipperary Fire and Rescue Service says hotspots will continue to be managed by crews on the ground. Several parked cars were robbed at Hotel Kilkenny and the Hoban Hotel Kilkenny last week. Gardaí are appealing for information on the car park thefts, which happened last Wednesday, July 22nd. Items including work tools were taken from the vehicles and a grey coloured vehicle is suspected to have been involved in the thefts. Gardaí are appealing to anyone who may have seen suspicious activity at the hotels or on the outer ring road last Wednesday to contact them. Disneyland Paris has added some Gaeilge to the famous amusement park. Irish language signs are now part of the It's a Small World ride. It follows long-running efforts by Irish content creator for the park, Stuart McHugh.
8: It happened, we did it. Falta, like a slong of all. I can't believe it. Thank you so much to anyone at Disneyland Paris who had a hand in doing this. You've made us proud. You've made me proud. Thank you so much. You're mila, mila mahaga.
6: And the Saw Doctors are at the top of the Irish Spotify charts. Their song Green and Red of Mayo is number one on the top 50 list after the country's historic win over Kerry in the All-Ireland football final on Sunday. The latest news updates are on our website beat102103.com.
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2: Starting with soccer, Shamrock Rovers manager Stephen Bradley says they're counting on the home support in the return leg of their Champions League qualifier. The Hoops will resume from 2-0 down against Ararat Armenia at Tala Stadium tonight. Rovers could secure at least €3.1 million in prize money if they progress to the third round of qualifying. Kickoff is at 8 o'clock. Elsewhere, the fixtures have been confirmed in the inaugural season of the FAI National League. The opening round of games in the new third tier of domestic football is slated for Saturday, August 29th. A fully formatted competition is due to be rolled out for the 2027 season. Racing the Colm Quinn BMW Mile Handicap is the feature on day two of the Galway races. The first in an eight race card at Ballybrit goes to post at 20-5. The tennis Novak Djokovic and Aryna Sabalenka will team up in next month's US Open tennis. The 24-time Grand Slam winner has been paired with current women's number one in the mixed doubles at Flushing Meadows. The competition was changed last year and is held across just 2 days to allow current singles players to take part.
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2: Warm but cloudy this afternoon with the odd shower, highs of 20 to 26 degrees. I'm Rachel Moore in an hour.
5: It is lunchtime, but I have already ate my lunch because I just couldn't hold off to 1 o'clock. And I just had to do it. 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It was lovely, but now I'm after having it twice, and now I'm sick of it. So I'm going to deal with that while you listen to 5 songs back to back, kicking off Hit Mix. 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

0: is Dance No More on B102 103 killing here with you for your lunchtime hour. More new tunes on the way from Cat's Eye, Back With A Bang. New single Animals on the way. I wanna feel the beat. But let's go back in history for the time being, because I am probably the stupidest person I know, because I'm actually not that smart. And I was today years old when I was scrolling TikTok and found out what the meaning of shotgun meant in terms of riding up the front. You know when you're getting into a car and you go shotgun because you want to sit in the front if you're not driving. Today years old when I found out what that meant. It actually dates back to the 1800s. Stagecoaches. If you play Red Dead Redemption, you'd know like the stagecoaches. If you kind of know old westerns, you know like the stagecoaches, the horse and then the big stagecoaches. They were used to carry like valuable mail and money around the US, like the postal service, I suppose, back then. And because, you know, you had your cowboys that would, you know, rob you, they had to put someone there to protect it. So the person who wasn't driving the horse or riding the horse or, you know, at the reins of the stagecoach sat next to him, and for safety they would carry a shotgun with them, and it was known as the shotgun seat. And now we call a shotgun to claim the front passenger seat in cars, keeping an old tradition alive. And my mind was blown. I was like, what? I also found out that there is many old stories and lore behind some of the phrases we still use today. If you have any for me, 085 1029 103, I'll take you back in time as well. We'll go through some of them. But yeah, did not know that. I've been saying it for years, and I'm quite shook by it, honestly. But yeah, old phrases, where did they come from? 085 1029 103.
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0: Rihanna, only girl in the world on beat. I wanna feel the beat. You're on Bring the Beat with Killian Doyle. Yeah. If you're thinking pizza for your lunch during the week or even for a weekend treat, well, all this week on Beat the Bomb, Niall and Shore teaming up with Domino's, Carlo, Kilkenny, Wexford and Gorey. They've got a €50 voucher up for grabs daily, and at the end of the week, the overall winner will upgrade to a €100 voucher. So if you think you've got some general knowledge in you just for coming on air with them, you get a €50 voucher. And if you manage to get the top score at the end of the week, you will upgrade to that €100 voucher with Domino's and Carlo, Kilkenny, Wexford and Gorey. If you want to win that, log into Beat Breakfast weekdays from 7 a.m. In the meantime, back to those old phrases, or phrases even, that we use every single day but we don't know the origins of. Well, I didn't know, and I've asked you to help me out on some of them. Sarah is in Tremore, and she says that, did you know that bite the bullet comes from soldiers biting a bullet during surgery before an anaesthetic? I did not know that. Time to bite the bullet, eh? Mark is in Kilkenny, said break the ice originally came from ships literally breaking ice to clear a path for other boats. There you go. See, I don't know how much of these are true. I'm just going to have to take it on your merit. Neve's on. She's in Wexford. Turn a blind eye came from Admiral Nelson, supposedly putting a telescope to his blind eye so he could ignore an order to retreat. There you go. Dave's in Carlow. He said burning the midnight oil is from when people actually used oil lamps to work late into the night. That one makes sense. That one, I well believe. Any more sayings we use now with their origins and where they came from? Apparently, mad as a hatter, Katie's in Portlaoise, by the way, comes from hat makers getting mercury poisoning because they met hats with mercury and it affected their behaviour. Mad as a hatter. That is mad. 085-1029-103. Any more for me, you can send them on in. In the meantime, I've got Goss on the way after an unreal tune for the weekend. Listen to the album this tune is on, Dawn FM, over the weekend. It's incredible, and this is definitely a top pick from that album. It's on the way after Amble, The Swell, is next on Beat.
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4: Give me the goss on Beat.
1: All the gossip.
4: The fix.
0: Okay, just before we get into the goss, here's just one more of those phrases that we still use today. And Chris has been on. He said, give them the whole nine yards come from World War II Spitfire pilots because that was the length of the ammunition belt feeding the machine guns. Give them the whole nine yards. That's absolutely madness. Still used at the sideline of GAA matches across the country. In the meantime, some gig news over in the UK, but I'm sure fans of his will trek that way because he doesn't come to Ireland much. It's Jay-Z. He's confirmed his second gig in London due to very high demand, and I see why. He doesn't do gigs too often. Sometimes he makes an appearance at Beyonce's shows, but he'll front his own one. He'll now perform at Tottenham Hotspur Stadium on September 5th, in addition to his previously announced concert at the venue the day before. He's also doing the extra show as well across in the States in LA in October. So tickets are out this coming Thursday. If you want, you can go buy them. I'm sure they're going to be a pretty penny for Jay-Z, but if you're a massive fan, opportunities don't come around like this too often. In the meantime, he's a bit of a throwback. Let's get him something brand new today.
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0: This comes from K-pop over across the pond. Now breaking into our very own market here is Cat's Eye. They're brilliant, and this is their new tune. It's Animal on Beat.

0: Brand new music from Jazzy and Chris Lorenzo is invisible on Beat 102, 103. Killian, I'm with you, taking you up until 3 o'clock on your Tuesday afternoon. Lydia's keeping you company from then. In the meantime, we've got to name that beat, but we've got another hit mix on the way. Filled to the brim of megastars. C-Matt in there, who of course is playing EP this year. We've got some Gracie Abrams, her new album's out. The lead single from that one is on the way. And Becky Hill's wanting more, more, more. And that's on the way next on Beat.
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4: At 2, I'm Rachel. Irish authorities are thought to be in close contact with counterparts in Jordan this afternoon as they await a decision on the future of a murder suspect. Gardaí want to question a 28-year-old man in connection with the death of American citizen Jamie Kearney in County Kerry earlier this month. The man has been held in detention in Jordan since he landed in his home country. However, under law, he now has to appear before a court or be released. Solicitor Kieran Mulholland says it would be extremely rare if Jordan extradited the man to Ireland.
5: Jordan, unlike Ireland, would be seen to try and cooperate and facilitate extradition. Jordan would generally prefer to investigate offences domestically and prosecute under the Jordanian criminal jurisdiction where permitted, given their great reluctance to extradite the citizens.
4: Irish tourists affected by wildfires in parts of France and Spain are being advised to contact the Irish Embassy. The Department of Foreign Affairs is advising citizens to exercise extreme caution and follow the instructions of local authorities as fires continue to burn near Bordeaux in southwest France and near the Spanish capital, Madrid. Back home, the Agriculture Minister says wildfires are something we are all going to have to work together to manage going forward. Martin Hayden has paid tribute to the fire and emergency services as they continue to monitor the fires on Slievna Mon. Authorities say the blaze is now stable after days of challenging conditions. Minister Hayden says the wildfires represent a new reality.
6: I think what is a new reality here is, as members of the public going about our daily lives, we have to be much more acutely aware of the risk of fire and what can cause the starting of these fires. So, you know, responsible use of equipment.
4: Gardaí have renewed their appeal for information on the whereabouts of a missing Waterford teenager. 15-year-old Abby Reid was reported missing from the Tremore Road area on July 14th. She's described as being around 5'5" with brown eyes and long brown hair. Anyone with any information is asked to contact Gardaí. Disneyland Paris has added some Gaeilge to the famous amusement park. Irish language signs are now part of the It's a Small World ride. It follows long-running efforts by Irish content creator Stuart McHugh.
7: It happened, we did it. Falta, like a slonga fall. I can't believe it. Thank you so much to anyone at Disneyland Paris who had a hand in doing this. You've made us proud, you've made me proud. Thank you so much. Gur mila mila mahagas.
4: The latest news updates are on our website, beach102103.com.
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4: Starting with soccer, Shamrock Rovers midfielder Matt Healy is confident that the team can make a big comeback in the Champions League. The Hoops are 2-0 down in their second round qualifying tie against Ararat Armenia. They were in the same situation in the last round against Maltese champions Floriana. Leanne Kiernan has completed her move from Liverpool to Newcastle United for an undisclosed fee. The 27-year-old scored 23 goals in 76 appearances for the Reds and spent the second half of last season on loan at Nottingham Forest. She joins fellow Irish internationals Aoife Mannion and Emily Murphy on Tyneside. To racing, the Colm Quinn BMW Mile Handicap is a feature on day two of the Galway race.

0: races. The first of an eight-race card at Ballybridge goes to post at 22.5. The tennis Novak Djokovic and Aryna Sabalenka will team up in next month's US Open tennis. The 24-time Grand Slam winner has been paired with current women's world number one in the mixed doubles at Flushing Meadows. The competition was changed last year and is held across just 2 days to allow current single players to take part.
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0: Warm but cloudy this afternoon with the odd shower, highs of 20 to 26 degrees.
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3: Hi there, I'm Show. Spider-Man Brand New Day is finally hitting cinemas this week and the first reactions to the eagerly anticipated movie are in. The fourth solo outing for Tom Holland has already been hailed as a triumph and the best Spider-Man movie since Spider-Man 2. Following its world premiere, those lucky few to have already seen the movie have taken to social media to share their first reactions. ITV has released first look images for the eagerly anticipated police drama The Blame, which stars Michelle Keegan and Douglas Booth. Set for release on ITV1 this autumn, the six-part drama also stars The Responders' Ian Hart and Line of Duty's Nigel Boyle. And finally, Mel C says there isn't a day that goes by when she doesn't appreciate how fans reacted to the Spice Girls when they started out. The band recently celebrated 30 years since their debut record-breaking hit single, Wannabe. The singer, aka Sporty Spice, says she's so proud of the girls. For your latest celeb fix, check us out on socials at Beat102103 or come back and hang out with a zombie breakfast tomorrow morning from 6. I'll chat to you then.
4: Bring the beat. Kelly, now with you until 3 o'clock, another hour with me. We've got Name That Beat on the way, but first a hit mix with Becky Hill.
1: Bring the beat. Bring the beat with Killian Doyle. I went to bed.

Casey Abrams, it's Look at My Life here on Beat 102, 103. Killian here with you. Hope you're doing well. And it's kind of gloomy, very muggy Tuesday afternoon, but look, we roll with it, don't we? We roll with it. Okay, let's do it. It's Name That Beat for a Tuesday. At a little bit later time than usual, you know it from after 12 most days, but if you only tune in around this time, it's brand new, okay? Brand new for you. Basically, what's going to happen is I'm going to play an instrumental of a track. You just got to name that beat. Tell me the song and the artist. Let's see what we got today.

An absolute banger of a tune, but can you get it without anybody singing it? That's the whole point of the game. If you know what it is, 085-1029-103, WhatsApp voice notes are needed, and see if you can name that beat.

0: matters.
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0: 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Beat Summer Cash Machine. Summer Cash Machine. You could have that winning feeling on August 7th. Just like Megan did in Donegal, our latest cash machine winner.
1: Let's give you big money. How much in the cash machine?
2: It's 200,000 euros.
1: It is! Congratulations, Megan!
2: I'm shaking. I just built a house. We're just in our new house about 2.5 years now, so still lots to do. I'm with a new baby. It'll come in great, hopefully.
1: New baby and 200,000 euros.
2: Oh my goodness, that's amazing. It doesn't seem real.
0: Oh, congratulations to you, Megan, in Donegal, at home with her new baby in her arms. 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The cash machine will then randomly pick one entry and it could be you that we're calling. 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

Katy Perry, TGIF, also known as Last Friday Night, plays here on your number one music station. You're on Beat with Killian. More throwbacks like that tomorrow morning from 10 a.m. with Michelle Heffernan on your Throwback Hour. Back to Name That Beat. No one's singing this song. You're just hearing the music. I need you to identify the song and the artist.

This artist had so many bangers, like so many. Recently, about, I'd say this time last year, picked up one of their albums, I think their debut album on vinyl. Incredible, I listened to it, I was like, God, they really were like, not a flash in the pan, but they had like one or two great albums, maybe about five or six hits, and then they kind of vanished. I don't even know if they're still making music. Nonetheless, a great tune. It's up to you to name that beat. 085 1029 103, name of the song of the artist into me right now, and name that beat.

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is Dermot Kennedy with Giants on Beat 102 and 103. Very best of Play Irish here, and you can get more of that if that's what you're after on Sundays from 8 p.m. with Ava Summers. In the meantime, it is back to Name That Beat. How good is your music knowledge? How good are you at identifying a song without somebody singing it? Here was today's one.

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0: That's from Dean. 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
0: She's been dying on the hill. 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And now she's back with her latest single. This is Sienna Spyro. It's called Great Expectation. 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

0: Sonny Federa teaming up with Libby Anka here on Beat. Just Let Me Be In Your Arms wrapping up. Bring the beat for a Tuesday afternoon. Back once again tomorrow from 11. Also back, our Ireland show from 7 a.m. tomorrow morning. And they are teaming up with Domino's and Carlo, Kilkenny, Wexford and Gorey. They have a 50 euro voucher up for grabs daily. And at the end of the week, the overall winner will upgrade to a 100 euro voucher. Free pizza. Wouldn't it be lovely just for coming on and answering some questions on a quiz? You're guaranteed that 50 euro voucher if you just come on with Nolan's show just after 8 on Beat the Bomb. Doesn't matter what score, you're guaranteed the prize, so why not? And hey, you could be lucky. You could get the highest score and upgrade to that 100 euro voucher. So if you are thinking about doing it, always handy to have someone, you know, that's very knowledgeable around you. I'd be terrible. I'm terrible at table quizzes. Unless it's a really, really niche topic. Like Michael Jackson could tell you like dates and facts about him, but general knowledge, not a hope. I'd be absolutely terrible. So if you want to win that voucher for Domino's and Carlo, Kilkenny, Wexford, Gorey, lock in to Beat Breakfast weekdays from 7 a.m. for your chance to win. In the meantime, Lydia Didal is here. She is ready to rock and to keep you company all the way on your last bit of your working day on your drive home. She's kicking off with a hit mix. Alex Warren's in there, Olivia Dean, some Jazzy and Calvin Harris and Zara Larsson. A bit of a throwback from Zara Larsson as well. And another 54 Ultra kicking off that hit mix. Talk to You is on the way next. Have a good day. Enjoy the rest of it. And I'll talk to you tomorrow from 11. Good luck. Bring the
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1: The sound of summer. 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
5: At three, I'm Rachel. Irish tourists affected by wildfires in parts of France and Spain are being advised to contact the Irish Embassy. The Department of Foreign Affairs is advising citizens to exercise extreme caution and follow the instructions of local authorities as fires continue to burn near Bordeaux in southwest France and near the Spanish capital, Madrid. Travel expert Ed Finn says transport and accommodation providers should show discretion for tourists who didn't book their holiday through a travel agent.
6: So then you need to deal with each company individually, like your ferry, your airline, or the accommodation place. For example, the Gironde area, I mean, which is one of the biggest affected in the southwest of France. Obviously, like Sophie Bracard, the prefect of the area, she doesn't want people traveling there. And I know that ferry companies, a lot of them are allowing people to change dates, even if you're booked into the north of France, you know, if you can prove that you're traveling to an affected area.
5: The agriculture minister says wildfires are something we're all going to have to work together to manage going forward. Martin Hayden has paid tribute to the fire and emergency services as they continue to monitor fires on Slieve na Mann. Authorities say the blaze is now stable after days of challenging conditions. Minister Hayden says the wildfires represent a new reality.
7: I think what is a new reality here is, as members of the public going about our daily lives, we have to be much more acutely aware of the risk of fire and what can cause the starting of these fires. So, you know, responsible use of equipment.
5: Gardaí have renewed their appeal for information on the whereabouts of a missing Waterford teenager. 15-year-old Abby Reid was reported missing from the Tremore Road area on July 14th. She's described as being around 5'5" with brown eyes and long brown hair. Anyone with any information is asked to contact Gardaí. A long-running campaign to include the Irish language at Disneyland Paris has come true. Signs featuring Fáilte and Sláinte Fóill have been added to the famous It's a Small World ride. Irish content creator Stuart McHugh was behind the campaign.
8: Yeah, stick a fork in me, I'll be done. If I see the Irish language, it's a small world. And if you see it, you'll know that we put it there. We put it there. What a day.
5: Ariana Grande is suing two unidentified hackers for allegedly stealing unreleased songs, photos and videos from her collaborators. The lawsuit claims the hackers sold stolen content on the dark web and leaked 45 unreleased songs in 2023 alone. During an appearance on the Zach Sang show 2 years ago to promote Eternal Sunshine, Ariana hinted she would be holding leakers accountable. She said some private studio sessions were all over TikTok and told the hackers, "Thank you so much, I'll see you in jail." The latest news update are on our website beat102103.com.
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5: Starting with soccer, Shamrock Rovers need to overcome a two-goal deficit this evening in their Champions League second-round qualifier. A place in the third qualifying round is on the line. Kick-off at Talla Stadium is at 8 o'clock. Elsewhere, Republic of Ireland striker Leanne Kiernan has joined Newcastle United from Liverpool for an undisclosed fee. The 27-year-old scored 23 goals and 76 appearances for the Reds, but was on loan at Nottingham Forest for half of last season. She joins fellow Ireland internationals Aoife Mannion and Emily Murphy. Man City have confirmed that Rodri has undergone successful minor back surgery. The Spanish World Cup winner will now begin a short period of rehab. The club remains hopeful the 30-year-old will sign a new deal with City, but is braced for interest from others, including Real Madrid. And erasing the Colm Quinn BMW mile handicap is the feature on day two of the

0: Galway races. The first in an 8 race card at Ballybridge goes to post at 20-5.
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0: Warm but cloudy this afternoon with the odd shower, highs of 20-26 degrees.
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2: Hey, I'm Show. Lorenzo and Yulia have been crowned the 2026 Love Island winners. The couple beat fellow Islanders Cavan and Jasmine, who placed second, and Simba and Angelista, who came third. Miley Cyrus has teased an acting comeback after she confirmed she's working on her 10th album. The singer shared the exciting update while discussing her creative future, confirming she has a clear vision for her next musical chapter, following the release of her 9th album, Something Beautiful. Speaking in Wonderland magazine, Miley revealed her upcoming record will feature 10 tracks and centre around the theme of love, although not necessarily in the traditional sense. And finally, Bradley Walsh says he can't host Blankety Blank this year due to conflicting schedules. The presenter told the Radio Times in an interview it's one of his favourite shows, but he's unable to commit to a fourth series because he just doesn't have the time. For your latest Love Fix, check us out on socials at Beat102103 or come back and hang out with us tomorrow morning on Beat Breakfast from 6. We'll chat to you then.
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4: Starting in Waterford, Cork Road is busy but moving past Kings Meadow. Watch out for your standard bumper to bumper taps on the inner ring road between Ballytruckle and Newtown. In Carlow, Hanover Street and Pollerton Little are moving well. Stapleton Road into Toto Street is slow and Burn Street is bottlenecking slightly. The N80 out to O'Brien Road and Barrack Street are both running fine. 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It is Tuesday's edition. I'm Lydia, but this is a brand new hit mix. Another 54 Ultra. 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

0: little song there now from Alex Warren. Nice little upbeat number. Because the mood is a bit upbeat, isn't it? We had it at Neil Davis, those of us who are celebrating Mayo winning the All-Ireland. You know what? There'll be somebody out there, probably Kerry people, that'll be like, oh, will you just like let it go, will you? Like, what's some talking about it? It was the weekend. They at least deserve the week. At least deserve the week. And huge, huge numbers yesterday. 40,000 reported gathered at Hastings Insurance McHale Park in Castlebar in Mayo for a massive homecoming celebration to welcome the team and see the cup lifted on home soil. Absolutely brilliant. Unfortunately, I was not there. I would have loved to have been there though. No, I'd say the crack is 90. I'd say they're still out. I'd say the town is still on wheels. And I want to hear from somebody here. Who was one of those? Is there one of those 40,000 listening to Beat Drive right now? If you were up there at McHale Park in Castlebar yesterday celebrating Mayo, I need you to touch base. We need to find out what the crack was like. We saw the pictures, we saw the videos, but we need to speak to someone who was in the mix. Absolutely incredible scenes. Like, I feel like they should have, I don't know, like a yearly, like some kind of festival. Like a town festival. It should be a week-long town festival. And I would also like to see the hotels in Castlebar, the hotels in Mayo, the bars, the restaurants. Like, is there just like an influx of bookings now? Is everyone like, come on and we go to Mayo. Come on and we go up to Mayo for the weekend. Some crack. This weekend, the spot, the place to be. If I wasn't out in ATN working with Beat, I'd be up in Castlebar. That is for sure. I'd be after booking myself into a gorge hotel and I'd be like, come on, dragging a load of us and we'd be out absolutely having the crack. You'd have to. 75 years. You'd need to go mad for the week. Anyway, we'll keep it going with another tune. I'm adamant that I need to get somebody on the show today that was one of the 40,000 that was there yesterday celebrating Mayo coming home. Right, in the meantime, while I'm crossing my fingers and crossing my toes, hoping that somebody can get in touch, this is Silva Bumpa on tonight, up next on Beat Drive.
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Well, if you're tuning in all this week, you will know that we don't have a cash machine this Friday because we're on a double rollover. Yes, €303,000 going to be up for grabs Friday week. We're going to be out buzzing at ATN Festival this week. So you know what? 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So not this Friday, Friday week. And remember, the cash machine will randomly pick an entry and it could be you that we're calling. 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If you don't answer within 5 rings, Barry Dunn, who's making the call, will pass over to the next caller and they'll get your money. €303,000. You do not want to miss this. 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

0: Benson Boone, Mystical Magical here on Beat 102, 103. You're listening to Beat Drive with Lydia. Okay, a little bit earlier in the start of the show, I was calling out, pleading out to try and get somebody on the show that was at the Mayo All-Ireland lifting of the cup back on home soil yesterday, one of the 40,000 that were up in Castlebar. But it is not to be. I can't find anyone. The closest that I got is a text came in from Moira who said, Lydia, my best friend was up there yesterday. Is he from Mayo? No. Are any of the rest of the lads from Mayo? No. But they all hopped in the car, took the day off work and went up there. I've asked him to send me a voice note and I will forward it on to you. That's the best that I can do. And I replied saying, okay, Moira, amazing. I wait for this voice note. Thank you for doing all the heavy lifting. And I was like, any idea of how they got on? And she texts back saying, the voices are gone. The bank accounts are empty. But a time was had. That's all I'll say. That's all I needed. That's all I needed. See, I knew there was going to be some load of messages that were like, come on and we just go to Mayo and have an absolute time of it. Bloody brilliant. You get my Bula bus, my round of applause 100%. Right, from the All-Ireland to Scarlet for you. Charlene Murphy, we had the big Love Island finale yesterday, or last night, I should say. And during After Sun, we got to see Tommy, who was a former Love Islander of this season. He was kicked out pretty early enough. But he exposed, I should say, this very saucy detail about our Charlene Murphy, who has now been touted the Irish Queen of Love Island 2026. But have a listen to this. He was chatting to Maya Jama on After Sun, talking about like, oh, I've had my Casa moments. And here's what he revealed.
1: Me and Charlene shared a kiss off camera.
0: There you have it. Himself and Charlene shared a kiss off camera. Now, this is a moment that you would be like, okay, right, I get you. Okay, right, they had a little kiss. Okay, not exactly the right moment to be like, you know, divulging that. But when the camera cut to Charlene, she looked absolutely mortified. Absolutely mortified. And you would absolutely be mortified. And I don't know. Listen, maybe it's the TV thing. Maybe it is the she's tired from all the jet setting and whatever. But like her... Could we not extend ourselves outside of cast-offs from Love Island? And he's not... I mean, I don't know what we're talking about anybody. He's not my type. He's not my type. But the way he was going on, forget about looks, forget about type, the way he was going on After Sun, he couldn't say enough on air. I had a little bit of the ick, I'm not going to lie. I don't know if you're the same. Don't know if you thought that as well. But I tell you what, Charlene absolutely did see, or did look like she had a little bit of the ick as well. Anyway, right. A tune is coming. You know I love this tune. I say it every single time. It is one for, if you're feeling, you know what, I just need a little bit of a dance. Well, I've got the tune for you. It is Slater, a banging tune. And it is called Dance. It's up next on Beat Drive. I'm here all night. The
2: 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Hey, it's Kirsten. I'll be keeping you company this evening from 8 on The Takeover with the day's hottest tunes, your shoutouts, and we'll slow it down with chilled beats from 11. Talk to you then.

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0: Taylor Swift's Taylor's version of 22 there. And if you know anything about Taylor Swift, you will know that that song is very special. It's from the Eras Tour, the 22 hat tradition. If you didn't know, during the live performance of that, it's from the Red era, from the album Red. From the Eras Tour, Taylor Swift wears an updated version of her music video outfit, including a white t-shirt reading, not a lot going on at the moment. And during the song, she walks in the runway to gift one of her fans, a very lucky fan, a signed black fedora, which is known as the 22 hat. It's usually a chosen fan or somebody young that's in the audience, but if I can't remember what the name of the documentary was. Maybe it was the Eras Tour that was on Netflix there for a while. And oh my God, the children that get picked, well, first of all, they're very, very lucky, but oh my God, they lose their minds. And of course you would. You're there, you're her biggest fan, and you're getting to have this moment where she's singing and dancing to you. It'll never be me. I'm just very sad about it. Right, we'll get some new music on.
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0: Well, she absolutely stormed the charts the last time she was out with a single called Water. We absolutely loved it. She's back with a brand new one now. This one is called That Girl. It is the one and only South Africa's own Tyla on Beat Drive.

0: Great That I Made You Love Me here on Beat 102 103. And it is rumored that she is back with her ex-boyfriend, Ricky Alvarez. If you know anything about her boyfriends, she's always writing about them. We're obsessed with this one, that one. But yes, she has rekindled her romance with, he's our former backup dancer. And they dated exactly a decade after they first met. How cute is that? That is the one and only Ariana Grande. Hate That I Made You Love Me here on Beat Drive. Right, I need you back here in the next air because we need to talk Olivia Attwood. We need to try and sort out her life, so I need your help. Meet you back here in just a mo.
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0: and Spain, which have been impacted by wildfires, are being urged to exercise extreme caution. The Department of Foreign Affairs is advising citizens to follow the instructions of local authorities and to contact the Irish Embassy if they need assistance. Thousands of people have been evacuated from campsites and holiday parks in the southwest of France as wildfires continue to burn near Bordeaux. Meanwhile, at home, the blaze at Slievenamon in Tipperary continues to be monitored. Agriculture Minister Martin Hayden says everyone needs to take some more responsibility to keep such fires at bay.
1: Being smart about not using portable barbecues and the likes in our forests, in our woods and in scrub area, that's really, really important. And we're all going to have to work together.
0: Shingles cases are on the rise amongst millennial women. New research indicates women across most age groups have about a 56% higher chance of developing shingles than men. Stress, the cost of living, long working hours and excessive exercise have all been touted as reasons for it, particularly affecting women in their 30s and 40s. And Ariana Grande is suing two unidentified hackers for allegedly stealing unreleased songs, photos and videos from her collaborators. The lawsuit claims the hackers sold stolen content on the dark web and leaked 45 unreleased songs in 2023 alone. The latest news updates are on our website beat102103.com.
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0: Starting with soccer, Shamrock Rovers need to overcome a two-goal deficit this evening in their Champions League second-round qualifier. A place in the third qualifying round is on the line as they take on Ararat Armenia at Tallaght Stadium. Kick-off is at 8 o'clock. Doors Racing, the Colm Quinn BMW Mile Handicap is the feature on day two of the Galway races. The first in an eight-race card at Ballybrick goes to post at 20-5.
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0: Warm but cloudy this afternoon with the odd shower. Highs of 20 to 26 degrees. I'm Rachel Moore in an hour.
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6: This is your 60-second travel update to keep you moving. In Tipperary, the N24 has usual slowdowns near Father Matthew Street, Tipperary Road and Main Street. Packed but ticking over nicely. Over in Wexford, Distillery Road is experiencing some short delays. Green Street and Thomas Street are slow but steady. Carriglawn and Newtown Road are both clear for your afternoon spin. 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

0: on Beat 102, 103. You're listening to Beat Drive with Lydia. Hope you're having a wonderful Tuesday afternoon. Okay, if you've been tuned in since 3, I did say in the last hour, just before we went to news with Rachel, that we need to give some solemn advice to our girl, Olivia Atwood. Now, if you know Olivia Atwood, you know that she's a podcast host, she is a presenter, she's a reality TV star, she's a documentarian, she is, what else? I mean, what has she not done? I mean, the girl is literally, she's flat out. I mean, I thought I was busy until I met Olivia Atwood, Dak, let me tell you. Anyway, she's no longer Dak, I shouldn't be saying that. She has going through a divorce at the moment from Bradley Dak, a footballer who she was in a relationship with for the last 10 years. Now, I don't know. I was like, something not right about this guy. They had met on like really, really weird circumstances. They started dating. He was cheating on her. Then she got offered a gig on Love Island like literally 10 years ago. She was like, do you know what? I'm going to go on Love Island. Went on Love Island, came back out and then got with him. And then the rest is history. But anyway, they're broken up now. In the last while, rumors are swirling around that she was dating her co-host on Kiss, which is a sister radio station of Beat. Hello, all the Kiss listeners, our workers, if you're listening. But basically, they're in the UK, and Olivia was, you know, basically people were saying like she's dating her co-star, right? She's dating him 100%. Like they have to be together, like Pete Wicks, like they're definitely seeing each other. She's like, no we're not. Now it's come out that yes, they are actually dating, right? But she's gone absolutely mental today on her Instagram stories attacking Bradley Dak's new girlfriend, who just happens to be his ex-girlfriend, who apparently he was cheating on her with for their entire marriage, right? So she put up a post saying, I have definitely beat up myself over my poor judgment over the last decade, but I guess I could have spent 10 years as the bit on the side professional bench warmer, so silver linings, I guess. Like, so that is hardcore, right? And then she put up another post saying, they all want their 10 minutes of fame now. What do we think? I mean, I get it, she's fuming. And she rightly should be fuming because, you know what, he was cheating on her. And now, like, he was like, I'm not seeing her, you're paranoid, you're this, you're that. And now they have come out that they actually are together. But Olivia, you're dating your co-star, Pete Wicks. And if you remember, there was loads of press being like, oh, they're secretly dating. And they were like laughing about it on their show. She evenly came out to give him a compliment, which was kind of a compliment, but not really, when she called him a swamp rat on their radio show. Have a listen to this.
1: And I thought I should mention it because you technically would fit into the type. It's called a swamp daddy.
2: I'm a swamp daddy.
1: If I list off these people, I feel like you could be Shia LaBeouf, Theo Vaughn, Post Malone. It's men that look like a bit wild.
2: Right, okay.
1: I feel like where so many men are in their princess era, we are like now, like masculine men are coming back in fashion. Is this good for you? Is this to stay locked
2: so
1: in?
2: So does this mean that I'm, you know, I might finally meet someone and not die alone?
1: Oh, God. But anyway, yeah, we want to know if you are into swamp daddies or not.
2: Yeah.
1: We want to know if Pete qualifies as a swamp daddy. Google it and then tell us.
2: If it helps.
0: Well, do we actually think... I said swamp rat, but no, it's swamp daddy. But swamp rat, swamp daddy, it's the same thing. But now we know that they are still together, or they're together. They just haven't officially announced it, but they have because they're in each other's Instagrams, like left, noon and right. So what do we think? Who's in the wrong here? Who's in the right here? Should Olivia be shaming the new girlfriend when she has been like having a little dalliance with her co-worker? It's all very confusing. It's all very, you know, it's I need a nap after it all. I don't know how you feel. But if this is your friend, if Olivia is your pal, what are you advising her? 085-102-9103. Let's get it on. Let's give the woman a bit of advice.
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0: Hill, more here on Beat 102 103. You're listening to Beat Drive with Lydia. Okay, a little bit before Becky Hill, we're talking about Olivia Attwood and her absolutely chaotic love life. Just recently divorced from Bradley Dack. He was cheating on her for the last 10 years with his ex-girlfriend, who he's now come out today as being in a confirmed relationship with. They're posting all loved up posts all over social media, yada, yada, yada. She's gone nuts on her Instagram, but she's also now dating her co-worker, Pete Wicks, who for years Bradley was like, oh, there's definitely something going on here. And she was like, oh, I'd never date him. He's like a swamp daddy. Oh, no, I would never do. But now they actually are together. So we're like, I'm asking you, if she was your friend or your pal, what would you say? When Megan texted in and said, Lydia, she was cheating with Pete for like a year or two. And she did the same thing to Chris Hughes with Bradley Dack. Bit ironic. I really do feel it's her who has the issue, which is very, very, very, very true. This one is from Sarah Kilkenny, who said, hi, Lydia. Olivia, thank you for showing us that you should never hold on to someone's potential. If they show you who they are, believe them the first time. I'm so glad that you moved on. Now, see, well, you know, that's some good advice. She's partly to blame, but that is solid advice. I love that quote. When somebody shows you who they are, believe them. It's a good life advice there. Another one's come in from Jade, who is in Carlo. Says, hi, Lydia. Olivia, I would say to you, always trust your gut. If you have a sneaking suspicion that the pal or the friend is a little bit more, or even the ex, then you know what? You definitely probably are right. If you have to become a detective to find out the truth, the relationship is already over. Oh, God. I could have done with that advice myself a few years ago. Protect your peace and don't let anyone gaslight you. Yeah, there you go. That's a good one. That's really, really good. Right, let's take one more text. Rachel, who didn't say where Rachel is, but she says, Lydia, a decade is a long time, but walking away from toxicity shows ultimate strength. Your upgrade to a proper friendship foundation with Pete is exactly what she deserves. Forgive yourself for the past and enjoy the next chapter is exactly what I would be saying. Well, that's some good advice. I might have to do a little agony on corner here. This is good. This is solemn advice. Who knew the Beat Drive listener was like a little therapy session here? That is some solemn advice. Well done. Thank you, everyone, for sending in your texts. But you know what? She's a multimillionaire. She's a celebrity. I don't think we're not going to lose sleep over it, are we? We wish her the best, but let's be real. We're not going to lose sleep over it. And if it was our pal, we'd be saying, do you know what? I'm not going to lose sleep over you either. So get your stuff together or ship on.
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0: 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If you've been tuned in, you will know that we've a whopping sum of money, €303,000, but it's not going to be given away this week. We're going to do an extra week. We're going to be out having a little run around at ATN. So you know what? We want to give everyone every opportunity to get their hands on €303,000. Can you imagine though? Down in Waterford at All Together Now Festival, the first kind of the summer kicking off festival season. We usually go into August and September in festival mode. Imagine having an L 3-4-5 day festival buzz. I was going to say something else. A festival buzz. And then coming back and winning €303,000. I mean, that would take the blues away, would it not? But I tell you what, if you're not entered in, you won't get your hands on it. 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Don't forget, it's not this Friday. It's Friday week after. Friday week, that's when you get your hands on the cash machine. If you have entered, the cash machine will randomly pick one, and it could be you. Barry Dunn will give you a call. You only get 5 rings to answer the call. So make sure Friday week you have your phone not on silent and in front of you so that you will not miss that call. Again, if you haven't entered, head over and send a text. Send the word BEAT to 57557. That's BEAT to 57557.

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0: big throwback Kygo with Firestone here on this hour Beat Drive. I'm Lydia. 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We're going to keep it going with the tunes. Up next, the one and only Sienna Spyro, Material Lover. 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

0: Composure with Nobody Soldier. One of my favorite. That Nobody Soldier at the end of it. I absolutely love it. One of his best tunes. He writes a good tune, that Hozier. It's about time we got something new from him, though. So for now, we have to deal with a classic throwback, and that is that Nobody Soldier. Right, from a classic throwback to something a little newer right now on Beat Drive.
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0: 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Going to be with you until 6 bells this afternoon. Don't go anywhere, still more to come on the show. 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If you want to hear Tame Impala, Joe Corey, Jazzy, Chris Lorenzo, maybe even Sam Smith and Femi and the Kid Laroi. It's all coming next on Beat Drive. Don't go anywhere.
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1: Area that's really, really important, and we're all going to have to work together.
2: Disneyland Paris has added the Irish language to some signage in one of its attractions. Fáilte and Slán go Fóill have been included in the It's a Small World ride for the first time. Content creator Stuart McHugh is behind a two-year campaign to have the language added to the Around the World experience. He says Disney and Ireland have many connections.
3: You know, Walt had an Irish grandfather. He wears a clatter ring and all the statues. And made an Irish movie, Derby O'Gill. We have lots of Irish cast members at Disneyland Paris, and they pretty much built Frontierland, which is like the Big Thunder Mountain roller coaster. Everyone's familiar with it. Lots of performers, you know, you'll see a lot of Irish faces. We have huge representation at the top levels.
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2: Starting with soccer, World Cup winner Rodri will be out for a short period of time ahead of the new Premier League season. The Man City midfielder successfully underwent what is being described as a minor surgery on his back. The club remains hopeful that the 30-year-old will sign a new deal with City, but is braced for interest from others, including Spanish giants at Real Madrid. To athletics, Kate O'Connor currently leads the heptathlon overall standings in the Commonwealth Games after the first two events. She received a silver medal in the last time around in Birmingham, but is now looking for her first ever senior outdoor gold medal.
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2: Humid and cloudy tonight with some drizzle in places. Lows of 13 to 16 degrees. I'm Rachel Moore in an hour.
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9: Right, let's give you a little 60-second travel update, I should say, to keep you moving at 5.04 on this Tuesday afternoon. If you're in Dungarvan and County Waterford, things are buzzing around Main Street and O'Connell Street, Davis Quay and Strandside South. Seeing some typical parking hunters if you're in the area. If you're on the N25 Dungarvan bypass, clean run up to Fair Lane roundabout. Heading into Kilkenny, McDonough Junction and the Hebron Road are heavy with Shopway. Circular Road has slight queues connecting O'Callan Road to College Road, and the N10 Kilkenny Ring Road is completely clear. 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I'm Lydia. 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

0: Fiona Jo Corey with Whisper here on Beat 102 103. You are listening to Beat Drive with Lydia. It is almost ATN weekend. Loads of texts coming in. We're preparing here behind the scenes. So we are going to be out on location for the next, leaving Thursday morning, of course. And then we're going to be out there all weekend. Lots and lots and lots of acts preparing to hit the stage in County Waterford. How exciting for us. Nothing like just having to drive 25 minutes to go to a festival. I think that's all you could ask for. It's probably the reason why I don't go to other festivals, because I'm like, do you know what? Would you actually be well and able to be traveling? Those days are gone. I can't do it anymore. But my favorite artist, one of my favorite artists of all time, is going to be in attendance on the Sunday. Damien Dempsey is going to be at ATN. If you are like me and you are an obsessive Damien Dempsey fan, don't you worry, I'll see you up the front. But there's absolutely an incredible lineup. Pulp, Kneecap, Disclosure, DJ Set, Underworld, The Mary Wallopers, Christy Moore, Marabou State, Self Esteem, Shep Baker, Kerry Chandler, what a legend of a DJ. For Those I Love, who else? Gurriers are playing, Sprints, Kate Nash, Joy Orbison, gonna be the Sing Along Social is back again for another year. Like, there's just an incredible Khaki Kids. Will I finally get to go on a date with Khaki Kid? Oh, we'll have to wait and see. Friendly Fires are going to be there as well. Rose Bett, Sexy Tig, David Keenan, O'Flynn. There's just, the list is absolutely endless. And you know what? Even if you don't like any of the artists, or if you don't know any of the artists, you're definitely going to find an artist that you love. And it's just, it's about the strolling around in the gorgeous landscape. It's absolutely unbelievable. If you are going, please do let us know. 085-102-9103. I'm going to be live on location in the Beat, on the Thursday, live 3 to 6 on Beat Drive. I'm trying to get it together to do a little Passenger Princess on tour. I'm trying to get some musicians. I'm trying to get some influencers. I'm trying to see who's available. But you know what? Maybe a Beat listener. Maybe that's, I should get a Beat listener on live to do a live Are We There Yet? If you're going to be there and you're free, 3 to 6, let me know. Holler. 085-102-9103. Right. Before we get a little bit of goss on, let me just tell you, do you know that we are actually hiring? Yeah, you heard me right. You could join the Beat team. 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Jobs.bowermedia.com is the official website, but it's a full-time role. So if you know any budding social media execs who are great with social, great with video, and want to join the best team in the land, then you know who to call. Well, don't call. Don't call me. I won't answer, but go to the website and apply. Right, let's get some gossip on.
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1: All the gossip.
4: The fix.
0: Right, this one is for my fashion girlies, okay? Did you hear the big news? Absolutely massive news. Little old Dublin, land of a monumental event usually reserved for Paris, New York, maybe even Milan, but it's all down to one man is bringing the biggest day, evening, night of fashion to Ireland, Mr. Jonathan Anderson, the face of Dior, Irish designer. He's Derry-born, the mastermind. He took over as the single creative director of Dior, say last year. He's looking after the menswear, womenswear and couture. And for Jonathan, this isn't just a regular runway. It's a massive homecoming. He's absolutely buzzing. Here's a little fun fact as well. Before he was designing red carpet looks for Rihanna and Taylor Swift, he actually started out working on the shop floor right here in Ireland, in Dublin, at Brown Thomas on Grafton Street. So when they announced that Friday, the 4th of December, in the long room at Trinity College's old library, this big massive Dior show is going to be happening. He said, it's an absolute dream come true for me. Talk about a full circle moment. And what's beautiful about this is that Jonathan has been quietly weaving Irish heritage into Dior for months, from shamrocks, from the green. We've already seen gorgeous green Donegal tweed gracing the Parisian runways as well. It's absolutely amazing. Unfortunately, Little old us will not be able to attend. It is a private event. There is no tickets on sale for it, but there'll be loads of stuff happening on the week of it. But if you're a fashion girly or guy and you want to be in the mix of some of the world's best of fashion, make sure you're up around Dublin on Friday the 4th of December. They'll be floating around. They'll be in hotels. They'll be on street corners. They'll be in Bryn Thomas. They'll be absolutely swimming in Dior as well. I can't wait. It's going to be absolutely amazing. Right, let's get a tune on. Amble, The Swell, up next on Beat Drive.
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0: Beat 102, 103. Another really is request between Kingfisher and Ab. You know what? Or Kingfisher and Amble, I should say. It is a good time to be Irish. I love seeing the text coming in requesting a bit of Irish music. Play a bit of Kingfisher, play a bit of Amble, Lydia. I was glad to do that. That one is called The Swell here on Beat Drive. Hey!
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0: Summer Cash Machine. €3,000 going to be up for grabs, not this Friday, but the Friday after. Yes, we are kicking off August with a brand new cash machine, and it's €303,000 going to be up for grabs. Imagine, what would you do with it? 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Friends and family. I buy everyone dinner. 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And then I am going on a jet plane somewhere else, let me tell you. 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Entry has to be in by Friday week at 3 p.m. That is your cutoff. And you know what? If you get the call, Barry Dunn will be ringing, but you only get 5 rings. If you don't answer within those 5 rings, then that is it. Your time is up. You'll go to the next quarter. They'll get the €303,000. Make sure you write it down. Don't forget it. Not this Friday, the Friday after. That's when we find out who will be crowned a brand new cash machine winner. You want to get into it now? Then go. Text BEAT to 57557. That's BEAT to 57557. And the very best of luck. Can't wait to hear who wins it.

0: has to give it a spin. It's been a while since I played it. One of, you know what? Talking of songs of summer. Ooh, up there. Up there, up there, up there. Both two incredible artists, Sam Fender and Olivia Dean. Obviously, this song was already recorded on Sam Fender's album. He said, you know what, Olivia? We're gonna record something, and I'm gonna do an L version of a song off the album. Pick anything, you can sing on it. She chose that one, Rain Me In, and my goodness, does she add to that song. When you think you couldn't get more out of a song, hop on L Olivia Dean, absolutely incredible. And let's not forget two incredible nights up in Dublin just in the last couple of weeks. For her first Irish gigs, and she's headlining at Marley Park, absolutely amazing. Absolutely love her, incredible, incredible talent. That is Olivia Dean and of course Sam Fender as well. Oh, Newcastle. Well, anyone who supports Newcastle, one of your own there, Sam Fender. Right, okay, we'll keep it going with the tunes up next. It's one that you are requesting the whole time. And I'm not mad. But you know what? It's a tune. It's Talk to You, another. And 54 Ultra up next on Beat Drive.
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1: This chap is having an absolute time of it at the moment. He is just cracking out the singles. He's on tour. He's backflipping all over the gaff. And you know what? Couldn't be a nicer chap either. Absolutely loving to bits. It is the one and only Benson Boone. He's back with a brand new single right now on Beat Drive. This one is called The Time of My Life. Enjoy.

0: Rachel in our newsroom. She absolutely loves role models. She was telling me yesterday, out of nowhere, she was just like, you know who I bloody love? I was like, hey, Rachel, that's role model. He is my, because we were talking about summer tunes. In the summer, and I was saying I think it's Slater. Then I thought maybe it was Becky Hill, more, and she was like, no, I think it might be Role Model. Role Model, that doesn't kind of sound like your vibe. Great artist, great tune. Well, yeah, that one's for you, Rachel. I know you love a little bit of Role Model, and that one is called High Hope 3000. It is a really good tune, though, all the same. All right, that's all my time. I'm out the gap. I will chat to you tomorrow from 3 back on Beat Drive. And then Thursday, don't forget, it'll be live from ATN. Catch you then. Love you, bye.
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4: At 6, I'm Rachel. Several people have died after an earthquake struck southern Japan, causing a shopping centre to collapse. The 6.8 magnitude quake hit Kumamoto on Kyushu Island, trapping people inside buildings, derailing a train and leaving around 40,000 homes without power. Around 300,000 people have been told to evacuate. Robert Geller from the University of Tokyo says rescue teams need to prepare for what could come next.
5: Aftershocks are usually smaller than the main shock, and they're completely inevitable when you have a large one like today. Sometimes you might have a magnitude 7 earthquake, and then a day or two later you might have an even bigger one.
4: Wildfires close to Bordeaux in France have rekindled. Firefighters in the country and in Spain are preparing for further blazes as temperatures climb towards another heatwave. Hundreds of thousands have already been forced to flee their homes, and Irish people on holidays who are concerned are being asked to contact the embassy. Paris-based journalist Elaine Cobb says authorities will not allow people to return home until fires are under control.
6: The fires have rekindled at Lège Cap Ferret, which is where most of the fires in that area started. There's a very strong blaze underway, and that of course is pushing the firefighters to their limits. It's been blazing there for 4 days, and there have been 222,000 people evacuated just in this region alone.
4: Gardaí are renewing an appeal for information about a teenager missing from Waterford for 2 weeks. 15-year-old Abby Reid is reported missing from the Tremor Road since July 14th. She's described as being around 5 feet 5 inches in height with brown eyes and long brown hair. She was last seen wearing blue shorts, a blue top, white runners and a white jacket. Gardaí are concerned for her well-being and are asking anyone with information to contact them. SETU has launched a new work integrated learning course in the hospitality and tourism sector. The part-time level 7 Bachelor of Business in Hospitality and Tourism Management is being developed in partnership with County Wexford Chamber Skillnet. Applications are open until this Friday, July 31st for the programme. And if you're a dairy farmer, listen up. Time is running out to enter prized cows into the Irish Champion Cow Competition. Holstein Friesian breeders can earn €3,000 if their cow takes the crown next month. There'll also be cash prizes for runners-up at the competition in County Cavan. Judges say the winning cow must show exceptional dairy strength along with style and production efficiency. The latest news updates are on our website, beat102103.com.
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4: Moore's need to overcome a two-goal deficit this evening in their Champions League second-round qualifier. A place in the third qualifying round is up for grabs, and manager Stephen Bradley wants his players to keep level heads tonight.
9: You've got to be very careful in any game, but especially in Europe. Again, we have experience, we understand you don't need to win the game early in the game. It can be a long evening if we do our work right. So, like I said, we don't need to do anything rash or silly and try and win the game early.
4: Kickoff in Tallaght Stadium is at 8 o'clock. Elsewhere, the fixtures have been confirmed for the inaugural season of the FAI National League. The opening round of games in the new third tier of Irish domestic football is set for Saturday, August 29th. The first season will be shorter, three groups of five teams playing home and away across 10 rounds. But a fully formatted competition is due to be rolled out for the 2027 season. World Cup winner Rodri will be out for a short period of time ahead of the new Premier League season. The Man City midfielder successfully underwent what is being described

0: as minor surgery on his back. The club remains hopeful that the 30-year-old will sign a new deal with City, but is braced for interest from others, including Spanish giants Real Madrid.
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2: Beat weather
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0: Humid and cloudy tonight with some drizzle in places, lows of 13 to 16 degrees.
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5: Hi there, I'm Sho. Glasgow is set to be transformed into Gotham City once again when filming for the latest Batman movie begins next month. Filming for The Batman Part 2 will take place in a number of locations around the city in August. The latest installment of the franchise sees the return of Robert Pattinson, Colin Farrell, Jeffrey Wright and Andy Serkis, as well as Scarlett Johansson and more. Miley Cyrus teased an acting comeback after she confirmed she's working on her 10th album this week. The singer shared the exciting update while discussing her creative future, confirming she has a clear vision for her next musical chapter following the release of her 9th album, Something Beautiful. And finally, Lorenzo and Julio were crowned the winners of 2026 Love Island last night. The couple beat fellow Islanders Cavan and Jasmine, who placed second on the ITV reality dating show, with Simba and Angelista coming third. Along with winning the title, the pair also won £50,000. For your latest Lev fix, check us out on socials at Beat102103 or come hang out with us back on Beat Breakfast tomorrow morning from 6. I'll chat to you then.
6: How are we? It is Kirsten here, keeping you company on this Tuesday evening. Lots of music on the way here on Beat's Most Wanted. 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

0: That is the latest from Harry Styles. It's called Dance No More and it plays here on Beats Most Wanted. Got some Kingfisher on the way with The Sun Will Never Settle. But first, let's get on a bit of Sonny Federa and Libyanka. It's called Let Me Be In Your Arms and it plays next on Beat.
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0: Federa teaming up with Libianca. Let Me Be In Your Arms, gorgeous little summer track playing here on Beat. Lots more on the way. Got some 49th and Maine coming up shortly, but first let's get on a bit of Kingfisher. This is The Sun Will Never Settle and it plays here on Beat.
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That was Kingfisher with The Sun Will Never Settle and it plays here on Beat. And we're keeping it play Irish with this next one. These lads hail from County Kilkenny. It's 49th and Main teaming up with Houghton. 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

Usher and Will I Am with OMG playing here on Beat. 085-102-9103 is that WhatsApp number. Let me know if there is anything you would like to hear. Let's get on some Sienna Spyro. This is brand new. It's called Great Expectation. In my head.

0: weekend. Cry for me finishing off this hour of Beats Most Wanted. Don't go anywhere. I'll be back shortly with more music. Got some CMAT on the way. Gracie Abrams as well. Up first, it's Becky Hill with her latest one. It's called More, More, More here on Beat.
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1: Beats, by the way.
8: Hey, I'm Rachel. Ariana Grande is suing two unidentified hackers for allegedly stealing unreleased songs, photos and videos from her collaborators. The lawsuit claims the hackers sold stolen content on the dark web and leaked 45 unreleased songs in 2023 alone. A long-running campaign to include the Irish language at one of the world's best-known theme parks has come true. Signs featuring Fáilte and Sláinte Fóill have been added to the famous It's a Small World ride at Disneyland Paris. Irish content creator Stuart McHugh was behind the two-year campaign.
9: Yeah, stick a fork in me, I'll be done. If I see the Irish language in It's a Small World, and if you see it, you'll know that we put it there. We put it there. What a day.
8: And Gen Z don't like the beach because it's sandy. New research by Hive shows young people today aren't keen on heading to the seaside because of sand blowing in their face and getting in their picnic. They also say they don't like the lack of phone chargers or Wi-Fi, while the brightness makes it hard to see the phone screen. 70% of Gen Z say a low phone battery ruins their day at the beach, while a quarter complain about seagulls. 19% don't like the cold water. Looking ahead to tomorrow, it'll be mainly dry with some showers in the afternoon. Highs of 17 to 23 degrees.
0: How are we all getting on? It's Kirsten here. Lots of music on the way. Up first, it's Becky Hill with More, More, More.
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music from Gracie Abrams is called Look at My Life and it plays here on Beat. Got some Ed Sheeran on the way with Castle on the Hill, but first let's get on some Milky and Mall Grab. This is Just the Way You Are here on Beat.

0: 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We continue with the music. Up next, it's Femi and the Kid Laroi with Noble.
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playing here on Beat. Got some Taylor Swift on the way with I Knew It, I Knew You. But first, let's get on some brand new music. I am loving this track, brand new from Silva Bumpa. It's called On Tonight here on Beat.

0: That is brand new music from Tyla. It's called That Girl, and she really is that girl. She's just so cool, lads. I love her so much. We continue with the music. Got some Dua Lipa on the way right after Ray. Where's My Husband plays next.
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0: Alex Warren with Passenger, finishing off Beats Most Wanted this evening. Do not go anywhere. I'll be back shortly with more music. Up first, it's another in 54 Ultra with Talk to You.
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8: Hey, I'm Aoife. A crisp festival makes its return to Ireland next month. The Bernard Shaw in Drumcondra in Dublin will host a 3-day event from the 28th of August. Crisp-themed games and quizzes, a hot chip challenge and a crisp tuck shop all feature. Disneyland Paris has added some Gaeilge to the famous amusement park. Irish language signs are now part of It's a Small World attraction. It follows a long-running effort by an Irish content creator for the park, Stuart McHugh.
9: It happened, we did it. Falta, like a slong of all. I can't believe it. Thank you so much to anyone in Disneyland Paris who had a hand in doing this. You've made us proud. You've made me proud. Thank you so much. You're Mila Mila Mahagat.
8: And 7 in 10 people admit to panic cleaning their house before guests arrive. Hiding clutter in a locked room or putting things in a cupboard have been named as people's go-to quick fixes to tidy their homes. While 1 in 10 also say they hide clutter in the boot of their car, the bath or the oven, according to the survey by Beldray Appliances. Weather-wise tomorrow, a mix of cloud and sunny spells with the odd shower. Patchy rain will begin to push in as the day goes on with highs of 17 to 23 degrees.
10: How are we all getting on? It's Kirsten here keeping you company. Lots more music on the way. 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

That is brand new from Charlie XCX. It's called Wink Wink and it plays here on Beat. Got some Haven and Caitlin Arrigan on the way with I Run 085-1029-103 is that WhatsApp number if there is anything in particular you would like to hear. Let's get on some Olivia Rodrigo now. This is Drop Dead. I know.

0: brand new from them. It's called My Body Isn't Ready and it plays here on Beat. And I don't think my body is ready for All Together Now Festival 2026. I am so very excited. It's going to be absolutely amazing. Got some Doja Cat on the way with Paint the Town Red right after Olivia Dean. Man I Need plays next.
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Deanna Spiro, material lover, playing here on Beat. Let's get on something brand new now. This is the latest one from the Bowser. It's called Magnetic and it plays here on Beat.

0: Love her so much. Kacey Musgraves, Dry Spell, playing here on Beat. Got some picture of this on the way right after Slater. Dance plays next.
1: The sound of summer. 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
1: Jazzy teaming up with Chris Lorenzo, Invisible, finishing off this hour of The Takeover. Lots more on the way in the next hour. Kicking it off with a bit of Play Irish, it's Kingfisher with The Sun Will Never Settle.
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12: Hey, I'm Rachel. Ariana Grande is suing two unidentified hackers for allegedly stealing unreleased songs, photos and videos from her collaborators. The lawsuit claims the hackers sold stolen content on the dark web and leaked 45 unreleased songs in 2023 alone. A long-running campaign to include the Irish language at one of the world's best-known theme parks has come true. Signs featuring Fáilte and Slán go Fóill have been added to the famous It's a Small World ride at Disneyland Paris. Irish content creator Stuart McHugh was behind the two-year campaign.
13: Yeah, stick a fork in me, I'll be done. If I see the Irish language, it's a small world. And if you see it, you'll know that we put it there. We put it there. What a day.
12: And Gen Z don't like the beach because it's sandy. New research by Hive shows young people today aren't keen on heading to the seaside because of sand blowing in their face and getting in their picnic. They also say they don't like the lack of phone chargers or Wi-Fi, while the brightness makes it hard to see the phone screen. 70% of Gen Z say a low phone battery ruins their day at the beach, while a quarter complain about seagulls, 19% don't like the cold water. Looking ahead to tomorrow, it'll be mainly dry with some showers in the afternoon. Highs of 17 to 23 degrees.
1: It is Kirsten here bringing you The Takeover on this Tuesday evening. 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
14: Here we go.

Emma Kennedy with Turnstile playing here on Beat. I do have some more Play Irish on the way with Amble coming up very soon, right after Morgan Seatree and Carla Monroe. This is Beat is Jumpin'.

0: Kid, Easy Does It, brand new from him and a place here on Beat. Got some Becky Hill up next with their latest one. It's called More, More, More.
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David Guetta, Flo Rida and Nicki Minaj, that is Where Them Girls At. Throwback for you this hour here on The Takeover. Got some Ewan McVicker on the way, but first let's get on some brand new music from Cat's Eye. This is called Animal on Beat.

0: 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I'm Kirsten, here until 11:30. Up next, it's Ella Langley with Choosing Texas.
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1: Donny Federa and Libby Anka, Let Me Be In Your Arms playing here on Beat. Got some Somber on the way, Joel Corey as well, but first let's get on some brand new Beyonce. This is called Morning Dew here on Beat.

0: Joel Corey, brand new from him. It's called Whisper and it finishes off this hour of The Takeover. I'm Kirsten. I'll be back with you shortly with some more music. Up first, it's Femi and the Kid Laroi.
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6: Hey, I'm Aoife. A crisp festival makes its return to Ireland next month. The Bernard Shaw in Drumcondra in Dublin will host a 3-day event from the 28th of August. Crisp-themed games and quizzes, a hot chip challenge and a crisp tuck shop all feature. Disneyland Paris has added some Gaeilge to the famous amusement park. Irish language signs are now part of It's a Small World attraction. It follows a long-running effort by an Irish content creator for the park, Stuart McHugh.
7: It happened, we did it. Falta, like a slong of all. I can't believe it. Thank you so much to anyone at Disneyland Paris who had a hand in doing this. You've made us proud. You've made me proud. Thank you so much. You're a mila mila mahagat.
6: And 7 in 10 people admit to panic cleaning their house before guests arrive. Hiding clutter in a locked room or putting things in a cupboard have been named as people's go-to quick fixes to tidy their homes. While 1 in 10 also say they hide clutter in the boot of their car, the bath or the oven, according to the survey by Beldray Appliances. Weather-wise, tomorrow a mix of cloud and sunny spells with the odd shower. Patchy rain will begin to push in as the day goes on with highs of 17 to 22.
0: It is Kirsten here bringing you another hour of The Takeover. Lots of music on the way, bit of Alex Warren in there, Steve Lacey and SZA as well. Up first, it's Femi and the Kid Laroi with Noble here on Beat.

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Steve Lacey and SZA. That's Is It Cool? It's brand new and it plays here on Beat. Got some Bella Kay on the way shortly. Right after this from Ariana Grande. It's Hate That It Made You Love Me here on Beat.

0: Brand new from Harry Styles. It's called Dance No More and it plays here on your number one hit music station, Beat. Got some Dasha on the way with Austin right after BB Rexha and Faithless. New Religion plays next.
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Alvin Harris and Jazzy, that is Satisfy, and it plays here on Beat, your number one hit music station. 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Let me know what you would like to hear in chilled beats. 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This is Benson Boone with The Time of My Life on Beat.

0: brand new music from Hugh Gell that is moving to the sun, playing here on Beat. Hope you're all keeping well. Got some DNCE on the way shortly, right after another, and 54 Ultra, Talk to You, plays next.
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gotta love a bit of CMAT that is Euro Country playing here on Beat. I loved seeing her live at ATN last year. She was absolutely brilliant. And I wish she was playing again this year, but she's not. But look, there's an amazing act on at the weekend. I'm so looking forward to being there. Got some Chapel Roan on the way right after this from Cameron Watson. It's Secrets.

0: Silva Bumpa finishing off the takeover with their latest one. It's called On Tonight here on Beat. Don't go anywhere. I'll be back shortly with Chilled Beats, kicking it off with some Sienna Spyro. It's Die on This Hill on Beat.
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8: Hey, I'm Rachel. Ariana Grande is suing two unidentified hackers for allegedly stealing unreleased songs, photos, and videos from her collaborators. The lawsuit claims the hackers sold stolen content on the dark web and leaked 45 unreleased songs in 2023 alone. A long-running campaign to include the Irish language at one of the world's best-known theme parks has come true. Signs featuring Fáilte and Sláinte Fóill have been added to the famous It's a Small World ride at Disneyland Paris. Irish content creator Stuart McHugh was behind the two-year campaign.
9: Yeah, stick a fork in me, I'll be done. If I see the Irish language in It's a Small World, and if you see it, you'll know that we put it there. We put it there. What a day.
8: And Gen Z don't like the beach because it's sandy. New research by Hive shows young people today aren't keen on heading to the seaside because of sand.

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0: Olivia Rodrigo with Stupid Song playing here on Chilled Beats. Got some Lamar on the way with If There's Any Justice. Right after Amble, Socrates Smiled plays next.
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Lamar with If There's Any Justice playing here on Beat. Got some Jason Mraz on the way shortly here on Chilled Beats. But first, let's get on. Bit of Olivia Dean. I just think this lady's voice sounds like Carmel. If Carmel had a sound, it would be Olivia Rodrigo's voice. This is Nice to Each Other here on Beat.

been away too long checking my tongue in the mirror and bending over backwards just to try to see it clearer but my breath fogged up the glass and so I drew a new face and I laughed

0: Jason Mraz finishing off the show with I'm Yours here on Beat. I'm Kirsten. It's been a pleasure keeping you company on this Tuesday night. Don't go anywhere. The Beat Breakfast replay is up next, and I'll be back with you from 6 p.m. tomorrow evening. Chat to you then.
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7: voice when I'm do I do my like my mother's phone voice and
8: you
7: I just
8: definitely
7: noticed
8: have a different voice.
7: System in operation.
8: Yeah, a little bit. We'll get another check for you in an hour.
7: Who am I?
8: That's your traffic and travel voice.
7: Okay.
8: Yeah,
7: okay.
8: And then you've got like your Niall voice.
7: Yeah.
8: Hey lads, morning.
7: Well,
8: how are you?
7: Well, girl.
8: How are you? Welcome to Tuesday. It is the 28th of July. Positively balmy overnight, yeah. Even though there's no sun to show for it. But it was very warm, very sticky. Now I'll just fill it in. Oh, sorry. First and foremost, let's give Movie Madness this morning. It was Enchanted. Let's give it to Kira this morning. Well done, darling girl. You are the winner. And shout out to Donal, who is a avid and loyal listener of the show and is currently listening to us in.
7: He said Bali, but it does look like Tremore.
8: It does not look like, that's not in my head what Bali looks like. I have never been to Bali, but that's given me more like Bali.
7: But Bali, that place you went to in Kerry and it rained for a
8: Dingle.
7: Candy.
8: I went to, it looks more like Dingle.
7: Yeah.
8: Yeah. Where are you, Donald? That's not Bali. Okay, if it's Bali, no. I don't know. Like, there's nothing wrong with it, but it just doesn't give Bali. Like, yeah. There's no...
7: Palm trees.
8: There's no palm trees. There's no cocktails there. Anyway, welcome to Tuesday morning. I just want to tell you that I went to my spin class last night outside in the mountains and now I can't sit down.
7: Okay.
8: Yeah. I've got a sore bottom.
7: Well, who didn't see that coming? That's what happens at spinning classes, particularly when you don't go all the time.
8: Yeah.
7: You get a sore arse.
8: Okay. All right. Thanks for the sympathy.
9: Was it good?
8: I really enjoyed it. It's really weird to do something like that outside because you're literally looking at the mountain, like it's in Fort Mountain in Wexford. So it was lovely. But what I wanted to tell you was the girl who was running the class had a full playlist of Mayo songs. She kicked off the class. She's like, you know, I was a bit inspired yesterday by like the win, obviously. So the first song was the Green and Red of Mayo, and I'm like, sorry, but I never heard that song before Sunday.
9: How can I?
8: Never heard it until I saw them singing it in Crow
7: You'll
8: Park.
7: Probably never hear it again. 75 years.
8: And Niall. No, sure. Apparently, it's going to go to number one this week. That's what they're saying. Anyway, welcome to Tuesday, everybody. Is he in Bali?
7: I don't know. He sent another video, and I can't.
8: It won't load for
7: it
8: me
7: won't load
8: either.
7: For us. Yeah, it's the internet in Bali. I do believe he's in Bali.
8: That's not Bali, lads.
7: Can
8: we get
7: Bali.
8: That up on the story if you believe that's Bali.
7: All right. It is Tuesday morning. I hope you are well. We are here until 10 a.m. We've got a dilemma. We've got a chance to win on Beat the Bomb. We're going to have a little round of who'd pull first after some Taylor Swift. Good morning.

0: Taylor Swift and that was going to say the state of Ophelia.
1: You love that.
2: That would work too, wouldn't it?
0: Morning to you. It's Tuesday morning. All the crew are here. Niall's show. Amy and Aoife has joined us.
1: Welcome
3: to morning.
0: She's been having her regular computer
1: state
0: problems.
1: State of Ophelia, that one. I don't think a regular. I don't feel like I complain about this computer much, but today just doesn't want to work for me. So whatever.
0: Stop
1: you.
0: Stop copying my homework.
1: That's my homework as well. We share. This is our show. But what I will say is, if you want to talk about me behind my back, I can't see what's up now. So
0: I'm going to load you.
1: Get it out. No. No loading here. This is my computer is kind of in line with me, ready for a holiday and just, you know, like getting there. I think, like, I love the build up to a holiday, but also I feel like, you know, when your body knows that it's coming and you almost start to feel like, oh my God, I really need this. I would recommend,
3: this is not medical advice, but I would recommend dosing up on your vitamins. Do you ever get that? I always get like a cold or something.
0: When I stop.
1: Just reply to, I think it was one of the messages that came in, sorry, because I can't see now, but it was John and he wanted to know where I was going. See, yeah, there.
0: What's going on? How long are you on holidays for? Who's going to be on instead?
1: Okay.
0: A lot of questions.
1: So, what's going on? Well, welcome to the show. This is Beat Breakfast here till 10 a.m. this morning. Lovely to have your company,
0: on
1: John.
0: On air until Friday morning. Yeah. And then we do one last whack of it on Saturday where you'll catch us between 12 and 3 live on the radio from All Together Now. And then later at 7 p.m. on the Go Loud Lounge, in the Go Loud Lounge for our live Daily Dilemma show. And then we will not be seen again.
1: Answering his question though, where are you going?
0: Well, hang on, I'm still doing the what's going on. I haven't got to the second question yet. I was given a detailed answer, gone from Saturday night.
1: Okay.
0: Second question, how long are you on holidays for? Now that's a complicated question.
1: Okay, so I am actually gone for quite a while. I don't think I've been gone for this long for a good while. I am going on Saturday and then I'll be gone until actually
0: Tuesday
1: the 20th. No.
0: 18th?
1: Tuesday
0: the 18th.
3: Of August?
1: Yeah.
3: Wow.
1: Mm. Yeah.
3: That's cool.
1: But Niall will be back.
0: So, well, I'll be back on Wednesday the 12th for a few days.
1: You're not in though, are you? Are you coming on air?
0: Not on Wednesday the 12th. Jane Lardy.
1: Oh yeah, we get our results.
0: I'll be on air then.
1: Thank God I'm not here for the Leave Insert, radio Leave Insert.
0: Then I'm off on the Monday, the 18th, and then I have another couple of days later in August. So August
1: we're
0: is
1: really
0: a bit
1: messing
0: of a
1: with your heads this in the month ahead.
0: Who's going to be on instead?
1: The good news is we are leaving you in very capable and funny hands. One of them is here with us this morning, that is Aoife. And the other amazing girl who is going to be here is producer Amy. And then also so Mr. Shafted is back in the house, everybody. Killian Doyle will be here. So you're Grant. You'll be absolutely fine. All business as usual. Mm. Yeah. I'll just be on a beach in Callalunga.
3: I might voice note you if Killian is, you know, stepping a
1: don't
3: bit too much.
1: Don't voice note.
0: My phone is getting locked in the safe for a week. The hotel's
1: my
0: safe.
1: Phone is going into a drawer.
0: Yeah.
1: So if Killian steps out of line, talk to Amy. And then Amy's in charge.
3: You have the wooden spoon there.
0: And if there's any issues, then escalate to people and culture departments, okay?
1: Amy's in charge. Amy is the... You have full responsibility for... What?
0: We're getting abused now. That's some job. She's taking the piss, Niall. She might as well. She's off till January.
1: I never take... anytime, don't I get an awful doing when I take holidays? And I am really bad. Every year I get in trouble for not
0: she
1: using.
0: She's an RTE star taking all of August.
3: She's actually taking her annual leave from 2 years ago right now.
1: I never take my annual leave. I always carry days over. I used to get in terrible trouble, didn't I? Yeah. Anyway, sorry for taking a holiday, lads. A woman the other night
0: sorry
1: said to
0: for
1: me.
0: Enjoying myself.
1: A woman at Moncrief said the other night, like, I just wondering what are the exact dates that you won't be there because I like to know when you're not going to. All right, do you want to get your calendar out? Market. Aoife and producer Amy and Killian are going to be here. Let's play Who'd Pull First. Right, so it is one of the last times you're ever going to hear this game, to be honest with you. It's coming to an end, lads. It's coming to a sad end.
0: We've probably a couple of runs of it. Yeah. Actually, can I do one more question?
1: Yes.
0: And the beautiful Chloe was on to us. She says, a more important question is, will there be another Uncensored podcast before the end of the year? I hadn't spoken to you, but my plan is September, October to bring back a new one of Uncensored.
1: Have you seen our October calendar?
0: I know it's quite busy, but I think we'll...
1: I definitely think before the end of the year.
0: We've been waiting for a new podcast studio to be built, and we haven't even started it yet, but I think we'll give it a lash anyway.
1: Promise before the end of the year, we will get to that. We have a very busy few months ahead. ahead, but we promise we will. We won't let you down. My WhatsApp is still not opening, so I have no idea what you're saying behind my back.
0: Having great crack over here. Me and the gang.
1: Okay.
0: Are you enjoying yourself, Amy, on WhatsApp?
1: Okay, good. It's a bit mean, isn't it, to keep us out, Aoife? Like, you know, he's just corresponding with the people messaging him, like, not let me in. Who'd pull first? Right, this is where Niall and I are. I'm at a bar at the end of the night, and a celebrity walks in, stands beside me. Who would pull first, me or the hot celebrity, or Niall or the hot celebrity? Do you want to give me mine first?
0: Okay, let's go for it. She's in the news because she's got a new fella, all right? Kate Garraway.
1: Kate Garraway?
0: Yeah.
1: Oh, she had a terrible time.
0: She's getting a lot of abuse this week.
1: Why? For having a new fella?
0: The new fella was best friends with the husband. That happens,
1: it's actually
0: though, in life.
1: It's quite a common thing, because I suppose you grow close possibly to that person because of what you're going through. Who are we to judge? I love Kate Garraway, and I always thought that she was stunning. So I'm going to say Kate Garraway would pull over me.
0: I disagree on that one.
1: No.
3: Again, this is me and my lack of knowledge of English television.
0: Okay.
1: She's like,
3: well,
1: Good Morning
3: Britain.
1: But I do
3: know
1: Britain.
3: Of her. Yeah.
1: She did Strictly, didn't she?
3: She kind of works C.
1: Or did she do I'm a Celebrity?
0: With Kate Garraway or something like that.
3: Oh, yeah.
1: But did she do I'm a Celebrity?
3: Oh, yeah. She's lovely highlights, actually.
0: She did I'm a Celebrity.
1: Yeah. Yeah,
3: nice. I think she's honey beautiful. Blonde.
0: Yeah. I think she's a pretty girl, but yeah. I think you'd absolutely hold your own.
1: No, I'm going to say Kate Garraway.
0: I think you'd be more crack in the pub.
1: I would be more crack, but no, I think she'd pull first. Okay.
2: Again?
1: What did she say? She what?
0: I think she's saying big jugs.
3: Well, I there. Did not say
1: well, then she definitely
0: with her hands,
1: wins.
0: She said
1: but then definitely Kate Garraway, because I ain't got that.
3: I didn't say that.
1: Okay.
0: Never heard of.
1: Right, you give me my next one.
0: Your next one. I saw a headline about this lady last night. I think she got a new ring or something. Colleen Rooney.
1: Oh, for God's sake, she's on my list for you.
0: Sorry, you'll have to get another one.
1: Oh, no.
0: You have a song.
1: Colleen Rooney.
0: Was it a new ring she's got? Is that what she's in the news?
1: But she's got a new range for Primark.
0: Oh.
1: So she's got a huge.
3: I'd love to have a look at that.
1: Rita Ora still has a range.
0: Does she?
1: Yeah.
3: It's good.
1: Yeah. Colleen has a whole range for like kids and everything.
3: Yeah, you'd pull over Colleen, not gonna lie. Like, I think. Because if your man knew anything about her. He'd know that she.
0: Where are we going with this?
3: He'd know that he'd be in serious trouble if anything were to go south.
0: Whatever she'd pull.
3: She'd have the receipts. She
0: wouldn't put up with a cheater all those times.
1: Well, no, I wouldn't.
0: I know.
1: I really like Colleen Rooney, and
3: so
1: I think, to be fair to her, she seems to me like a very strong and. Competent lady, but I think
3: you're a better crack.
1: I have.
0: She's missing a little bit of
1: my crack.
0: Je ne sais quoi.
1: Yeah, and she's not.
0: But she's a lovely girl next door type.
1: Nothing bad about her. There's nothing bad you could say about Colleen Rooney. But I think I'm gonna take this one if that's okay with you guys.
0: Okay.
1: All right. Yeah.
3: That's more than okay. And you're gorgeous as such.
0: Yeah. Okay, my last one for you this morning on Who'd Pull First, and I hope this isn't on your list as well. But we'll go for topical. He's just quit blankety blank. Bradley Walsh.
1: I was going to use him as well. No, I didn't. But I saw because he quit blankety blank because he couldn't.
0: He says he's too busy.
1: Yeah.
3: Bradley Walsh.
0: And he's Gladiators. And was he Carnation Street?
1: He was Carnation Street. And then he also did.
3: Street?
1: Yeah, he was in Carnation Street. And then he did he was like a cheat in Carnation.
0: He's on telly a lot. Yeah, the travel show with his son is good crack. Where they
1: go
0: around
1: on a
0: camper van.
1: It looks like
0: the
1: camper.
0: But is he hot, girls?
1: I fancied him when he was on Carnation Street. But I did like an older man back then.
0: Yeah.
1: Just went through a phase of like men
0: Max
1: in suits.
0: Max from EastEnders.
1: Yeah, anyone that wore a shirt basically and a suit jacket.
0: This is why I don't have a hope. I wear casual clothes to work every day.
3: No.
1: No.
3: Amy showed me
0: she does
3: Bradley
0: love a man
3: Walsh
0: in a suit.
3: I
0: would
3: say
0: and
3: his hair looks very fluffy.
0: Like he does have a great charisma.
3: He has a bit of a geezer.
0: He's great.
1: I think he'd pull over me because he's funny and he's got like I'd say he'd give you a wink
3: toppy.
1: And then it'd be like so I'm going to give it to Bradley Walsh.
0: You're very tough on yourself today.
1: No, well, I'm just being realistic.
3: I think you would personally pull over him. Wouldn't be my cup of tea.
1: No, but I think if you were in a bar beside him I do think he'd have a chance. Anyway, look, that's it. Maybe when I come back from my holidays and I'm rested and glowing
0: yeah.
1: I'd have
0: get the win from the spin on, you know, the tight butt or whatever you do.
1: I already have that from the gym. Thank you very much. Okay, it is Hood Pool first. And in the midst of me trying to work my computer, I haven't got a third celebrity. So please send a female celebrity to 085-1029-103 that you think should go up against Niall. And in the meantime, I'll give you the two lads that I have, right?
0: Okay, go.
1: So you're at the bar beside Peter Crouch. Who's pulling first, you or Peter Crouch?
0: Peter Crouch is a very funny guy.
1: Very tall, isn't he?
0: I'm going to get to that. He's a very funny guy, and he obviously has something very attractive about him, because Abby Clancy is absolutely stunning.
1: Do you know what? I think you've hit the nail on the head. I think it's, because I've listened to their podcast as well, I think it's the fact that he is so funny. Mm. Like, I think he's good looking, but I do think humour, like, accounts for an awful lot in a relationship. I could not be with somebody that did not make me laugh. Okay. Do you know what I mean?
0: So basically, yeah, I'm agreeing with you on all that, but he does look like a grasshopper. He's so tall. You know, I mean, I'm skinny, but he is super skinny.
1: Is he? I wouldn't have said he was.
0: Oh, yeah.
1: Grasshopper is a terrible thing to say.
0: No, I don't mean it in a nasty way, but he does look, you know.
1: How else do you say it?
0: Oh, grasshopper. That's what he looks like. He's so tall. So, I don't know. I'm torn on this one.
3: I think I'm biased on this one. I think I would be of that cohort that would have a bit of a strange grow.
0: You're like a very tall lad.
3: Well, you're tall as well. Yeah. No, I'd probably break him in half, like.
1: Okay, what are you saying then?
0: I'll give it to Peter. The girls have made the decision here. You're pulling Peter. Go on.
1: Your second celebrity this morning. We've used Kylie Minogue already. I need another girl. 085-1029-103.
0: Are you in? You're in the club again.
1: I'm in. Kylie Minogue.
0: We're doing Kylie.
1: Simon Cowell. I just read the WhatsApp.
3: Oh, Niall.
1: Simon Cowell.
3: Niall.
0: Well, I think if you were a money grabber, you might go for him.
3: I really hate to, like, be really mean about, I don't want to be mean about his appearance or anything, but, like, he kind of looks like, you know, the Uncanny Valley.
0: I don't know Uncanny Valley, you know.
3: It's kind of like, you know, the way the Polar Express, you don't know if they're
0: real or cartoons.
3: He kind of gives me that look at the moment.
0: He has gone, it's gone a bit far, hasn't it? Everything from the facial work to the clothes.
1: I think it's a real example of somebody that, like, you know, is in the public eye and maybe, you know, you're swept up in that kind of world and you're on TV and, like, you know, you're being scrutinised. I do feel really sorry for people that are at that level.
0: Under pressure.
1: Yeah, I do. Mm. I think it's a tough one.
0: But sorry. I think I'd pull over Simon.
1: Yeah, I think you would. Okay, a lot of suggestions here. Who will we go with? Ooh, I don't know who that
3: is. You don't be looking at that now.
1: No, these are just suggestions.
0: They're not answers.
1: Okay,
0: no.
1: let's go with Kylie's sister, because I think you did Kylie before.
0: I wish.
1: No, you don't.
0: If it was anyone, it'd be Kylie.
1: Danny Minogue.
0: Danny. Would Danny pull for it? Danny, of course, been hosting that gay and lesbian dating show on BBC Three,
1: I Kissed a Girl.
0: I watched a bit of I Kissed a Boy. I didn't watch I Kissed a Girl, but I think it's been cancelled, so it can't be that good. Danny's kind of hot.
3: I think she looks good.
1: I think she's beautiful.
0: I mean, I think she's the same surgeon as Kylie, but, you know.
1: Oh, God, you're from grasshopper to surgeon. You're really going for it.
0: I could go maybe get a third Minogue face. And we'd all look together.
1: I think she's, yeah.
0: I'm going to give Danny the edge over me on this.
3: Honestly, I didn't know who Danny was until she became an X Factor judge.
1: Yeah.
0: Okay.
3: But she did have her own, she was
0: in Neighbours and Home and Away in the 90s, and then she had her own pop career.
1: Yeah, but I feel like in comparison to Kylie, she would never have been as well known, but she had a very successful career.
0: Yeah, she was extremely successful before Kylie.
1: Okay, so that is Hood Pool first. Thank you for playing a role in that this morning. That is, for some reason, can we just, I don't understand Josh's message about the Crystal Palace thing and the written in the stars. What though? I don't understand.
2: Support them.
1: Why?
2: Were you here yesterday?
1: Yeah. So support Crystal Palace. And then I went spinning in the outdoors. Can anybody, Niall, you're obviously smarter than me. Can you explain that to me?
2: I don't know what else to say.
0: No, I don't.
1: I don't understand
0: the link. Crystal Palace and the stars.
1: I was trying to decide what team to support
0: Crystal.
1: Yesterday.
2: No. You're reading too much into
1: what?
2: It. It's just written in the stars.
1: What is?
2: It's meant to be.
1: What is?
0: What is?
2: I'm going to get sick.
1: What's written in the stars? Somebody tell me.
2: No, you should support Crystal Palace.
0: But why? Just because she went swimming.
1: On a mountain. Make it make sense. I need a holiday.
3: Does
1: I don't
3: have
1: understand.
3: To do with Peter Crouch.
0: No. No grasshoppers.
1: Somebody explain why me going spinning on a mountain means now I should support Crystal Palace because it's written in the stars. Josh, I don't know what you're talking about.

0: says Sabrina Carpenter in Espresso from Beat.
1: All the gossip.
2: Right on the source, yeah.
3: Yeah, that's it.
4: Give me the goss on Beat.
1: All the gossip.
5: Okay, so this is a big weekend we have coming up. Not only it is the bank holiday weekend, it's Spree in Waterford. It is also All Together Now, Kermore House Estate, and Niall and myself will be there. Well, Beat will be there all weekend, kicking off Thursday, and then Niall and myself will be there on Saturday from 12 to 3, and then for our live podcast from the Go Loud Lounge at 7 o'clock that night. And one of our esteemed colleagues and friends is going to be there, and he approached myself and Amy yesterday and asked if we could help him with a little job. And I'm talking about Brian, who is a friend of the show and
0: social media whiz,
5: very well known around these circles. And so he approached myself and Amy and he said, I need a favor. He said, I'm going to All Together Now for the weekend, and I think he's got his camper van or his van, and so he's going to sleep there. But he said, I don't have much time between now and when I go. I'm very busy, work is hectic. And so I was just wondering if you would kindly help me out and save me a trip to the hairdressers, and would you be interested in cutting my hair?
6: No.
5: He asked.
6: No.
5: And I said yes straight away. And I told him what happened the last time I actually cut hair. So years ago, former life, when I was going out with another guy when I was in college, I cut his hair.
0: Why? Did he ask me to do it?
5: And I said yeah. And he was the most laid back guy you would ever meet. Like, so chill, wouldn't worry about like how he looked, or like just wasn't like in any way kind of concerned about like things being off. And I didn't do a very good job, and he did not speak to me for 3 days. So I said that to Brian yesterday. Just said, look, I don't have a great track record in this. Like, even during lockdown, Tom did his own hair.
0: Okay.
5: Yeah. And so if you still want me to do it, and Amy, and he said yeah, I don't care what it looks like. So we have no idea what we're entering into, because I thought I could just get a scissors and like a comb and like kind of chop it.
0: Yeah.
5: But then Claire, our colleague, said no, you're going to need like a...
0: Can I just say his hair is very thick? I was looking at it yesterday.
5: Really thick hair.
0: There's a lot going on there.
5: Amy, have you ever cut hair?
7: Never.
5: Okay. I used to work in a hairdresser's.
0: Did you?
5: Okay. Yeah, as a blow dry person. Like, I worked in Blow in Dublin for a while. No.
0: What is a blow dry person?
5: Just blow dried. Okay. Yeah, I literally was hired to blow dry hair.
0: Okay.
5: So that's the...
0: Brian does not need a blow dry.
5: No, but I suppose what I would be thinking is, after I've cut it, that I could do a nice kind of little job on it to make it look better. I don't know. Like, does anybody know, like, if you cut your own hair, does it need to be shaved as well? Like, do you need a, what do you call it? What's the thing called?
7: Clippers.
5: Do we need that, or can we just use a scissors?
0: Most lads would. I have a combination of scissors and clippers in
5: there. So we're not going to be able to
0: do it. So I get a tree at the back and sides. But when I was a young lad, I only ever got the scissors.
5: That's what I thought. It is possible
0: to do it with just the scissors. But I can't believe he's going to go to All Together Now and face the public. He's not going on in front of camera after your haircut. I'm sorry, I'm putting my foot down.
5: I think you're being very negative.
0: No,
5: you don't know how it's going to work.
0: I think the risk factor here is very high. And I think everybody listening right now probably has their own story of cutting hair gone wrong. And maybe this should be a little bit educational before you.
5: What have you learned from cutting your own hair, or letting somebody who's not qualified cut your hair? And what advice can you give us before we...
0: I think
5: because
0: that would
5: what
0: be helpful.
5: What we're planning to do is, this is the other interesting part, is we're planning to cut his hair live on this very show tomorrow morning. Just

0: I had the scissors, you know, the little blunt scissors they give you in primary school to cut paper, and I just did a little Thunderbird.
1: That's why you just had a forehead like.
0: I just went like that across. I remember the teacher's face vividly, and then I remember my mother was standing.
1: Pull
0: at the
1: your
0: school
1: fringe
0: gates.
1: Back now, just so we can see.
0: My fringe's quite long at the moment.
1: Oh right, okay.
0: My mother's face at the gate of the school, and she said, "Get
1: you
0: in the car."
1: You did it in school.
0: I mean,
1: with a scissors.
0: You could probably sue now for that kind of thing. Anyway, over to you. When did cutting your own hair go wrong? 085 102 9103.

0: Orta, the banker is on the way, and this is the last bank holiday until October, and that's the end of October. So do you know that's quite a gap between that and the end of October? So let's make it a good one, everybody. All right, everybody in Bula Bus for the bank holiday weekend. Let's get excited about the bank holiday weekend. A lot of hair stories coming in. We'll come back to those on the back of the fact that Niall,
1: not me. Brian.
0: You're
1: not touching me. I'm going to make that clear.
0: Point your finger
1: I'm
0: at me.
1: I'm going to
0: like,
1: a proper barber tomorrow.
0: You're not touching me. And then a big finger coming into my face. A big long finger. All this week on Beat the Bomb, we're teaming up with Domino's, Carlo Kilkenny, Wexford and Gorey. We are celebrating their Any Pizza, Any Size promotion running until the 4th of August. T's and C's apply. 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It's well worth your time entering this morning. 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Waiting for that finger to go over the button there for Niall.
1: Waiting and for it to stop. It could be any time in the next 4 minutes.
0: I'm keeping you on your toes. And we will play after Beat the Bomb. Look at your finger. Look at the finger ready.

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1: We'll play after the news.
0: We'll play after the news. Thank you, Amy.
1: I got lost in his finger. We'll play after news this morning. Next. 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

0: morning to you. Welcome
1: good
0: to Tuesday.
1: Good morning. Welcome to a brand new day on Beat Breakfast. How are we doing? How are we feeling? Are we still committed to our legs out? Yeah. Niall and myself.
2: No, we, not me.
1: I know. We haven't worn pants in weeks, like. Like, we made
0: my legs have not been covered.
1: We made a promise.
2: Are you not? Just admit you're cold.
1: It's a little bit cold in here, I won't lie.
0: It's a little cold in here. And yeah,
2: and outside here.
1: No, it was 17 degrees
0: actually,
1: in my car.
0: It was very sticky overnight. Yeah, no. But okay. It is due to get cooler as the week goes on. So can we last till our holidays in our no pants era is the question.
1: You're only talking about 6 days.
0: So, yeah.
1: Well. Yeah, no, I'm not putting pants on. I don't want to put pants on until September. Mm. Do you know?
2: Jesus.
1: Yeah, I know. This was never me, but I feel like there's a freedom to it. You know, there's a freedom to the legs being out.
0: I'm going to be one of those lads in December wearing shorts.
1: November. Yeah. No, I won't be that. But if we could get to September, if we got a lovely September, that'd be really nice, wouldn't it?
0: Yeah.
1: I believe.
0: All right, so lots to get through this there. We're going to start with our second round this week of Beat the Bomb. And all this week, we're teaming up with our friends at Domino's in Carlow, Kilkenny, Wexford and Gorey and celebrating their Any Pizza, Any Size promotion running now until August 4th. 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

0: Dermot Kennedy, it's funeral, 12 after 8 on Beat. 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Contender number two this week is Alana.
1: Alana, welcome to the show.
2: How are you?
1: We're good. Where are you this morning?
2: I'm on the way to work.
1: Okay, and whereabouts are you and what's work?
2: I'm a social care worker in a tie. I'm on the way from Wexford, actually, believe it or not.
1: A bit of a drive. Okay, all right. You're on your own?
2: Yeah, I am.
1: Yeah, okay. How's your week going?
2: Yeah, good, good. Enjoying the sun. We're off next week, so it's a countdown.
1: Oh, nice. Have you got any plans? Are you doing then?
2: Just holidays, you know yourself.
1: Yeah, just chill. Oh, you're Morocco.
3: Morocco.
1: Jeez, yeah. You were brushing that off as if you were going to just hang out.
3: I thought you were just like hanging around Wexford.
1: Ah, yeah, we're just going to Morocco. Yeah.
3: I'll tell you one thing, it'll be hot down there next week.
2: It will, yeah.
3: Have you been watching the temperatures, Alana?
2: Yeah, it's supposed to be really hot. Yeah, I don't know what we're going to do.
3: I'm in the Canaries and I already see next week is sweltering and that's not a million miles from Morocco.
1: What date are you traveling? I have AccuWeather.
3: Do you want a flight number and flight time as well?
1: Go on.
2: We're going Monday to Monday.
1: Monday to Monday. One sec, I always go with, hang on now.
3: You know she loves her weather apps, Alana, so she has to go and check for you now.
1: What part of Morocco are you going to?
4: Oh, gosh.
2: Yeah. I can hear.
3: Do you have a room number? What are you having for breakfast on day four?
1: One second now.
3: How many bikinis are you
1: Who
3: bringing?
1: Are you flying with? Okay, so Agadir, you're going Monday the 3rd. Ooh. Hot one, Alana, hot one. Don't bring...
2: What is it? Go on, tell me.
1: What are you packing like? I'm just saying all loose clothing, okay?
2: Oh, yeah, 100%. Long skirts, I think.
1: Yeah, long skirts and flowy, let the air in. 36 Monday.
4: Jeez.
1: 37 Tuesday. Mm. 37 Wednesday. 36 Thursday. You'll have a bit of a break on Friday. It's going down to 33.
3: Ooh.
1: All right.
3: Chilly.
2: Too bad.
1: Not too bad. Yeah. It's going to be hot and sticky. Anyway, you're going to have a brilliant time.
3: You're here for one job and one job only. That's to play Beat the Bomb. Win with Domino's. So we're going to wish you the best of luck. Give it a lash and we'll start the clock.
1: Okay, Alana, which UK driver won the Formula One Grand Prix in Hungary last weekend?
2: Oh, I haven't a clue.
1: It was Lando Norris. Who wrote and starred in the Netflix series Afterlife?
2: Oh, Ricky Gervais?
1: Yes, that's the right answer. Which former member of One Direction had a hit with the single Heaven?
2: Niall Horan?
1: Is right. What bird can mimic humans?
2: Parrot.
1: Yes. What is Jay-Z's real name? Is it Sean or Martin?
2: Sean.
1: Sean is right. What was the name of the high school in Greece, the movie and musical?
2: Oh, God. Oh, I don't know.
1: It's Rydell High. What are the home colours of Arsenal football team?
2: Red and white.
1: Yes, pommes frites is the French term for what popular side dish?
2: Chips.
1: Chips is right. Which US talk show host was the first ever American Idol winner?
2: Oh, Kelly Clarkson.
1: It's right. What is the name of the GAA stadium in Thurles? That is Semple Stadium. What country uses the currency lira?
3: Used. Prior to the euro.
2: Oh, Greece?
1: No, it was actually Turkey. In the story, what character's nose grew longer when he lied?
2: Pinocchio.
1: Yes. What singer will play the Three Arena next year for the Ugly Tour?
2: Melanie Martinez?
1: No, it's Teddy Swims. No, it's okay. Yeah, what is 80 multiplied by 4?
2: 120?
1: No, 320.
2: Oh, no, 120. Yep. Sorry.
1: From the Nintendo game series, what is the name of Mario's brother? You're on the bomb.
2: Luigi.
1: Is the right answer. Sorry, I threw you there a little bit. Did I? A bit confusing. You did really well.
2: I can't do maths.
1: You did so well. You got 9 points, which was a brilliant score this morning. And you got yourself your €50 voucher for Domino's. Carlo, Kilkenny, Wexford and Gorey, they're celebrating their any pizza anytime.
3: That'll be nice. You know, when you get back from holidays, you don't feel like cooking.
2: That's brilliant. I'd say that's exactly what we'll do. Yeah.
1: Would you ever cook when you're on holidays? I'm always fascinated by people that say, "Oh, we just."
2: Oh no.
1: No.
3: You make breakfast.
1: No, but some people do cook at night, and I'm like, sure, I barely cook at home, but you know yourself, Alana. I hope you have the best time in Morocco. Enjoy yourself, and thank you so much for having the crack with us this morning.
2: Brilliant. Thank you guys so much.
1: Darling, bye,
3: bye, bye. All right, we'll play again tomorrow just after 8.
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3: It's my show.
1: Welcome to Tuesday morning, 28th of July, fast approaching the bank holiday weekend. And as part of that, it is all together now, right here in Waterford. We're all going to be there. Beat is going to be there from Thursday. And one of our colleagues, Brian, everybody knows him. We're not allowed to really say Beat Fleet Brian, but that
3: is... No, that was his origins, yes. Beat Fleet Brian. Yeah. But then he became social media whiz Brian and face of many of our out and about videos.
1: Superstar Brian, gorgeous Brian, as some people like to call him. Anyway, Brian has decided that he would like to let myself and Amy cut his hair ahead of All Together Now.
3: He says he's too lazy. Well, no, he doesn't have time, but it is laziness. Yeah. He won't go to the barbers between now and then. So he's going to risk his entire festival look and place it in the hands of these two ladies.
1: And like, why is that? I think I could cut your hair, no problem. Put your finger at me again. You are never getting near my hair. Honestly, I what could possibly go wrong, Amy?
5: I mean, worst case scenario.
1: Yeah,
5: shave it all off.
1: Yeah, exactly. I do like Brian's kind of like throw caution to the wind. Mm. What's the worst that could possibly happen? Why not?
3: Okay, well, look, it's supposedly going to happen tomorrow morning around about this time on this show.
1: Yeah.
3: We haven't even worked out
1: if we needed scissors.
3: So I'm not fully confident at the moment. But we did ask you whether you're a guy or girl or whatever. Have you ever been in the situation before where you've had a go at cutting your own hair or you've trusted somebody to cut your hair who is not qualified? And what are the risks here? What's your advice? What are your tips? What have you got to be careful of? We have had a number of messages already. We're going to play one of them now. Luke was on to us from Wexford. This is what he had to say.
6: Hey guys, I just want to let you know about the haircut. One of my mates, when I was in the army, cut my hair. We weren't allowed to leave at the time, so we had to be there. So it was either get it cut by the guys in the army or get it cut by your mates. And I opted to get it cut by one of my mates in there, and yeah, I regretted it. So basically he turned around and just shaved my head. And once he started, sure, I had no option. So it was highly regrettable, but now I can't say much because years later, I shave my own head now. So yeah, thanks.
3: Yeah, but Luke, is that any movie I've seen where guys sign up for the army? That's just what happens. They're sat in a chair and it's just all gone.
1: You don't have to, though, do you?
3: I don't know what the rules are about your hair in the army nowadays. But anyway.
1: It's obviously a look that you decided suited you. Mm-hmm. Okay. Handing it over to you this morning.
3: Keep them coming.
1: Is there any disasters that you've had that you think can help us to avoid a disaster with Brian's hair when we cut it live on this very show tomorrow? Your stories are welcome. Your input, your advice. 085 1029 103. Has anyone ever cut hair on this show?
3: I've just done my own during lockdown.
1: No, but on the show.
3: Oh, well, we had Killian's hair styled, but that was about it.
1: Cut.
3: Now, do you understand the word cut, Niall?
1: Do you not understand what I'm getting? Like, is this an exclusive, a first? Yeah. This has never happened on the show.
3: Yeah, I don't think it'll be winning a radio award for it.
1: I'm not looking for a radio award. I'm just looking for, like, a little bit of, you know.
3: Well, just make sure you have a dustpan and brush to clean up the hairs.
1: Oh, God. We haven't even got a scissor. We're talking disasters when it went horribly wrong for you when you decided to go at your own hair. And Robert is on the line. Good morning, darling. How are you?
7: Morning, lads. How are you today?
1: Yeah, we're good. We're good. Talk to us.
7: Oh, jeez. Honest to God. So lockdown came around and I had a choice between the last person to send a voice note either buzz the hair or leave it grow. And I said, no, I'm going to try to be stylish. And if my mother and her buzz zero on the sides and back, I left it grow to a point where I could put it in a ponytail. Yeah. And then I decided to add to that and put bleach in it and then put red hair dye in it. It was a horrible look.
3: A lot going on there. The zero buzz cut, the ponytail, the bleach, the red. In some ways, Robert, we were lucky we weren't able to go out to the public.
1: Yeah, Niall, I'm sure you look gorgeous. But,
7: No,
1: Yeah, go on.
7: So I have a big forehead, so it was not.
1: I think you were just in your creative era and you were just exploring. Can I ask you now, on the back of that, what advice have you got for myself and Amy before we go at Brian's hair tomorrow?
7: Definitely try not to cut too much off at the start.
1: Okay.
7: Definitely go and take off a whole chunk, because last thing you want to do is to make him go bald. I don't think he wants that.
1: He's a lot of hair, Robert. He's a lot of hair.
3: I know, but you go too far too soon, there's no going back.
1: No, I know, I know.
3: You know?
1: So, am I...
7: Just go.
1: Yeah, go on.
7: No, go on, what was it?
1: No, you go, John. You go.
7: Look, get your scissors show, and Amy, get your scissors, scissor around, maybe hit him with a tree on the sides and back and see how you go.
1: You know what a tree is the blade.
3: You don't have one of those.
1: I don't have one of them, Robert.
3: Have to guess with a scissors
1: Robert,
3: what a tree is.
1: I don't have a scissors and I don't have something for a tree.
7: Does Tom not have a clippers?
1: I'll ring him now.
3: I don't know if Tom wants to share his clippers with Brian.
1: I know, they get on well. I don't know what we've after doing here. I don't know what we're after saying yes. I just need to get a scissors first. If anyone can drop in a scissors.
3: I have scissors in my office.
1: You're a legend. Thank you for chatting to us this morning. Tune in tomorrow. We'll see how we go. Yeah, yeah.
7: I'll be around. Don't worry. I'll be floating around.
1: Okay. He's so very supportive, is Robert. Very supportive.
3: Have a good day, sir. Bye.

0: Olivia Rodrigo and Drop Dead from Beat Breakfast 8:31. Anything could happen, make sure you're with us tomorrow morning for that. The other thing we're reminding you all this week is if you're going to All Together Now, please come and party with us on Saturday. We are so excited.
1: So excited.
0: Doesn't matter where you are, what condition you're in, you've got to make your way to the Go Loud Lounge. It's towards the main house, and we're going to be there. Sharp, 7 p.m. the show starts. It's a packed, pacey show.
1: It's very quick. It's very, it's very fun. It is very fun. We're really looking forward to it. Mm. And we hope that if you are around, that you would join us for a load of crack Daily Dilemma live on stage. Me nerves, lads.
0: Me actual, nervous?
1: Oh, I will be nervous. Oh. The big bosses.
0: A lot of our big bosses.
1: I will be so nervous. Mm. My stomach does flips.
2: Oh no.
1: Yeah, I really like, and you know, it's don't take, I don't, would never take something like that for granted. It's huge. Like, you know, every time you do something, particularly with this podcast, when you bring it somewhere else, you're bringing it to a whole new audience. Mm. And then you see a lovely, familiar face in the audience, you go, okay, I'm all right.
0: Anyway, 7 p.m. Saturday evening, if you're at All Together Now, come and join us in the Go Loud Lounge. It's 8:32, and we have your dilemma for Tuesday on the way.

0: not long now till he arrives in the southeast. We're talking Joel Curry, latest single Whisper. He's going to be in Wexford, of course, August 16th, and we're super excited.
1: To announce the wonderful Leon Murphy on stage that night. That's mad. That's only a couple of weeks away, isn't it?
0: Have a great colour. We compete with Joel Curry for the time. That's the good.
1: Joel Curry's been in Ibiza all
0: I know. The last time, this sounds like name dropping, but the last time I met Joel Curry, he went, "Ooh, you've got the sun." Joel Curry is saying this to me. Oh my God, I must be red raw.
1: This is an extremely tricky one that came in on Sunday afternoon. Hi guys, please keep me in on. I'm female, but I have a male friend who is driving me crazy. We have had such a close relationship over the last 10 years, and he's one of the few people that gets me, which is rare for me. So I've kept my friendship going despite the situation. A few years ago, when he was in a different relationship, he started asking me for saucy pics, which I refused and told him not to ask me again. Yet he kept it up. Fast forward a few years later, and he's now in a committed relationship for the last 2 or 3 years, and he lives with his girlfriend and her son. Recently, he asked me for another picture. I'm beyond disgusted with him and feel like after years of asking him not to do this, plus the fact that he's a girlfriend, he's now just being disrespectful to me and the girlfriend, and something needs to be done about it. I have cut contact with him and he said he's sorry, but I know I'm not the only woman he's doing this to, even though he said I am. Should I inform his girlfriend or what do I do? I can't sleep properly since his last request, and I'm hoping your listeners can give me some advice on this situation. Love your show. That is so, like, what a, like, there's so much there because first and foremost, like, you know that thing of like guys and girls can never
0: can't be friends. And that's nonsense.
1: To say that you were friends for 10 years and like to me he's kind of ruined that.
0: Like they were so close, he really gets me.
1: And, in a way that other people don't. And then for him to let you down.
0: Overstepped the line on numerous occasions.
1: Yeah. Like the hard part about it is that the hardest part for you, right, is that you've actually lost somebody who's a really good friend, because that's not something that you take lightly, especially if you've been friends with someone for years and then they go and do something that you just think, well, that's not okay, and that's not something that a friend would do. And now you're in this situation where you've obviously heard from somebody else that he's doing it to other people. And I'm such a believer in I know it's terrible because I get it, and the partner and the child, but I don't know, are you going to make your life more difficult by coming forward? Do you know what I mean? By saying it.
0: I think you've done the right thing in cutting
1: it off. Yeah.
0: This guy's not bringing goodness to your life, and maybe you're probably kicking yourself. Maybe you should have done it a couple of years ago when he first was at this, right? But again, just
1: don't feel bad about that.
0: Saying that I'd be in that situation. Maybe I should have just cut it then. What you're saying has an element of truth to it. We don't know, what is your relationship with his girlfriend? Does she like you? If you were to go to her, what would she see your intentions as? Would she see them as like backing her and trying to help her out? Or would she see it as
1: like a bitter friend?
0: Or whatever. Or were you always in love with him for 10 years? You've got to be really careful.
1: But I think ultimately, right, what I would do is I would ask myself, is it being selfish to say I wouldn't say anything because I don't want to bring
0: more drama
1: into my life? Like, I just feel, are you going to open up something that you can't then close, and you're the one that's kind of left in a situation where you have to protect yourself as well. And as Niall said, you've 100% done the right thing. You've cut him off, and like, he is completely in the wrong for how he has behaved. But do you have to ask yourself whether or not you want to go there and
0: step into that, whatever
1: you call it. It's just a very sticky and messy situation. And that's not to say that I don't think the guy should be called out. I do. It's very hard to know whether or not to advise as to you being the person to do that.
0: Okay, let's get some advice on this, please. 085-102-9103.
1: Now, unfortunately, a lot of the messages we can't read out this morning. There's just a lot, it's a very difficult
0: situation. And it is bordering on uncensored as well. Imagine I was asking you saucy pics. I mean, you'd be worried, wouldn't you? You'd actually be more worried than angry.
1: Niall, if you asked me for a saucy pic, I would roll around. Like, I would absolutely I would laugh uncontrollably and then I'd send you one.
0: Yeah. You would laugh uncontrollably, then Tom would laugh uncontrollably.
1: It would be the funniest thing.
0: Lauren, how are you this morning?
2: Good morning, guys. I'm good. How are you?
1: We're good, Dylan. We're good. We're just saying a lot of messages we can't read out on this dilemma, as you can understand. But we did get one, and I don't know if you're similar to this. It says, stay in your own lane and cut him off. Is that how you would feel about the situation?
2: 100%. Like, she cut him off. She absolutely done the right thing. He completely ruined her friendship going down that road. And she just needs to leave him in the past.
1: Yeah, I think it's like, you feel she's not going to serve, it's not going to serve any purpose by going there with the girlfriend.
2: No, she's not going to gain anything really from telling the girlfriend. To be honest, I think she'll just end up looking like a bitter friend that he's in a relationship with somebody else and not her.
0: Yeah, that's the worry, I think. Lauren, we did get one message and it said this, right? This is why girls and guys can't be friends. Do you believe that?
2: No, I don't. I have many guy friends, you know. I completely disagree with that. I think guys and girls can be friends, but like, that boundaries need to be set.
1: I have so many guy friends as well, and I think
0: now a lot of them are gay. Let's be honest. We did a search one day through her friends list to see could we find some heterosexual ones, and it took a while.
1: I think that's very unfair. I mean, it's true, but I mean, the point is, I have a lot of guy friends. I think at the end of the day, she has to protect her peace, doesn't she, in this, and try and
2: she
1: move
2: does.
1: On with her life. Yeah.
2: Yeah, she does. She needs to protect her peace. She needs to hold her head up high and just leave him in the past with the rest of the dirt.
1: It's kind of sad because, as I said as well, it's also a friendship that she's lost. You know what I mean? And I was only talking to somebody about this recently. Like, there is that thing of when you were friends with somebody for so long and then for whatever reason you part ways. There's like a grieving process to that because it's not what you thought it was or what you hoped.
2: Yeah, like, I suppose she's been friends with him for 10 years, so there is the heart that he threw away, that 10-year of friendship. But I think she's better off for leaving him behind.
0: Yeah. Well said, Lauren.
1: Thank you, darling girl. Have a great day, Lauren. Bye, love, bye.
0: John, I think, sums it up. He says, I just don't get nudes. Like, there's so much on the internet now. Why does he need hers? It's a fair point.
1: I just got a message there, Amy. Yeah, Tom's actually listening. Tom, go on, Tom. Will I read out what he said? Yeah. No, I won't. No.
0: We'll leave it there. The dilemma's back tomorrow. You can email talk@beat102103.com.
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1: Welcome to Tuesday. It is Beat Breakfast. It is 28th of July and Love Island 2026 is over, everybody. Julia and Lorenzo are the winners. I was delighted. Are you delighted? You stuck it to the end. Well done, Noel. Yeah. Well done.
0: Thanks.
1: Well done.
0: I don't know if my life is any better for it. I don't know if I learned anything. I don't know if I was even greatly amused. But look, it was grand on a nice summer, which we've had, to have something on in the evenings. Yeah.
1: Okay? Sorry, Lorenzo's on the screen as well at the same time. And I just think
0: you're going to miss him, aren't you? You're going to miss him every night.
1: I've already pressed follow on Instagram because I just want to know what he's going to do next. Yeah. I think they were worthy winners.
0: They were the best of a bad lot.
1: And they were very entertaining as well. She was very entertaining, wasn't she?
0: Lots of drama. Yeah. This is Becky Hill at Beat. Oh, well,

0: to Tuesday. I just found out something very interesting, lads. Okay, so today, July 28th, is actually a very exciting national day. It's National Milk Chocolate Every Day. Chocolate Day. Please be upstanding. It is the chocolate treat that everybody loves.
1: It's milk chocolate every day for you.
0: Yeah, but this is the bit that made me go, mmm. We've been adding milk to chocolate beverages since the mid-17th century. But in 1875, Daniel Peter invented milk chocolate by mixing a powdered milk developed by Henry Nestle, with the liquor. It's been milk chocolate bliss ever since. Can we please thank Daniel Peter and Henry Nestle, everybody? Without them, we wouldn't be where we are today. All right?
1: All right.
0: And so this National Day, obviously, is all about observing your favorite milk chocolate bar, and you can use hashtag milk chocolate day on Instagram. Keep an eye out.
1: Yeah.
0: Check the hashtags across the day. Anybody celebrating today, that's what you'll spot. Hashtag milk chocolate day. Sorry, we were having a conversation, and so we decided we would chat about this because it's fascinating, fascinating. You learn something new every day. You, Niall, said that you could live without chocolate, and that absolutely blows me little mind.
1: I could take or leave chocolate. I have some chocolate. You know, on occasion, I might have a caramel bar in the press. But other than that, I wouldn't reach for it. I wouldn't long it. It wouldn't be in my basket in the supermarket every day. I don't get Easter eggs. selection boxes.
0: Biscuits? Chocolate biscuits? You'd never buy chocolate biscuits?
1: No, like if I was having a biscuit now, I'd have an old Kimberly or a Mikado.
0: Oh, Lord.
1: Oh, with a mallow.
0: I remember as a child growing up my love of chocolate, like craving chocolate. Like I remember, like went through a caramello phase, went through a golden crisp, mint crisp, flake, twirl, crunchy, whisper, like
1: okay,
0: did
1: all
0: them all.
1: Them.
0: Yeah.
1: Well
0: done, and then in latter years, I've come to know and love the Lindt chocolate, and I do. I have a Grå for, at the moment, it's the wafer Lindt. I also have a Grå for Galaxy Counters. They're like Minstrels, but without the shell. And I can honestly say there's two things. One, there's a quote, and you can look it up. A day without chocolate is a day wasted.
1: Who said that?
0: And Shona Lyons. Now, right? And then the other thing is I rarely would go a day without some kind of chocolate in my life. Like some kind of, like you have to have a little something with your cup of tea. Do you know what I mean? You have to have, I can't imagine a day where I'm not like, unless it's not feeling great.
2: I had a Just Divine yesterday.
0: Just Divine, caramel or regular?
2: Caramel.
0: Oh, nice. What is it? Did you find it there, Nolly?
1: I did, yeah. It's the popular saying captures a fun mood for sweet tooth fans. And
0: yeah, so it is a saying.
1: Yeah, there's no origins of it. It's just people say it.
0: But it is the same.
1: It's on mugs.
0: Yeah.
1: Written on mugs.
0: Exactly.
1: Yeah.
0: So
1: it wasn't Einstein or anyone.
0: But you look to me as if to say that's not real.
1: You made it sound like there's a quote out there as if it was.
0: No, look, deep. I think there is an actual quote that goes, a day without laughter is a day wasted. And I think that somebody famous said that. And I just replaced laughter with chocolate. All right? Anyway, I can't understand. And this is like, it's preference. Like, Tom will be a bit like you. He's much more savory. Mm. He'd bring crisps and nuts and pretzels into the house.
1: Or if I wanted something sweet, a jelly rather than chocolate.
0: God, a jelly don't do it. A jelly don't hit the spot, Niall. The way chocolate does. I just can't imagine a life without.
1: Well, I'd imagine there's people
0: chocolate.
1: Who are even stronger than me that actually don't like it at all.
0: Amy, where do you I don't know. Like that's.
2: Oh, no, I'm the same as you, but I wonder is it because I wasn't allowed treats when I was younger?
0: Oh,
2: like it
0: Amy.
2: Was, you know, a rare day. So is it because we crave it then because we didn't have it?
0: Well, you know.
1: Yeah,
0: well,
1: I was allowed all the sweets. We
0: and now you don't want it. I had nothing, Amy.
2: You take it for granted.
1: Yeah, just.
0: I used to sit beside a boy, and Christopher was his name in school, and he had a 5-4-3-2-1 every day,
1: loved
0: right?
1: Them.
0: A brilliant bar. They
2: what
0: should
2: is
0: bring
2: that?
0: It back. Oh,
1: it's like
0: fantastic.
1: A wafer chocolate caramel.
0: And it had little crispies on top.
1: Oh. Yeah.
0: Anyway, I would literally be there. My mouth, there'd be drool coming out my mouth, and I'd be sitting there with a rice cake, and I'd say to him every day, "Would you like to swap, Christopher?" Christopher's not swapping a 5-4-3-2-1.
1: Did Christopher ever have a trio?
0: trio.
1: I want my trio and I want
0: to go home.
1: Now.
0: Okay. I don't know. He always had a 5-4-3-2-1 and on occasion he had a wagon wheel, which I wasn't.
1: I love a jammy wagon
0: I've
1: wheel.
0: I've never had a wagon wheel because I don't really like the marshmallow thing.
1: Okay. Yeah.
0: Anyway, what are we asking here? We're asking, are you somebody?
1: What side of the fence are you
0: on? Like, do you understand what we're talking about? Are you me and Amy where you could not imagine a day without it? Or are you more Niall? Are you very much you could take it or leave it? Or are you somebody that has no desire in the world whatsoever for chocolate?
1: I don't think you'll find one of those. I'm not sure.
0: Anybody out there who just has no time for chocolate, doesn't get it, doesn't want it, has gone months without it, it's okay. This is a safe space. We might reward you for sharing your story.
1: Okay. 085-102-9103.
0: Why the dramatic pause?
1: I was just reading the comments came in, but I don't understand it. 085-102-9103. Voice notes are welcome. Where do you sit on this one? Let us know.

0: here, go back on that.
1: It's National Milk Chocolate Day. Milk chocolate was discovered in 1875 by a man called Daniel Peter, who invented milk chocolate by mixing a powdered milk with Henry Nestle. And it's been milk chocolate bliss ever since. If you're hashtagging today, use the hashtag. Do not roll your eyes.
0: A day without chocolate is a day wasted.
1: If you're hashtagging today, if you so wish to partake in such celebrations, you can hashtag Milk Chocolate Day. All right, okay. There you go.
0: Right, a few bits I'm going to get to. I'll start with Emily before we chat to Colette. Emily just messaged, and this is quite strong. I hate chocolate. I can't stand looking at it or being beside people eating it. I'm a crisp lover all the way. That's from Emily in Wexford.
1: Yeah, but you see, I do think
0: sit beside
1: some
0: you.
1: People are like savoury or sweet, and she's one of them, so you wouldn't be able to sit beside me at all. Let's talk to Colette this morning. Colette, how are you, darling? Oh no, you're gone. Where are you?
0: You're in a hole.
2: Can you hear me?
0: Yeah, I can hear you now. Yeah. Put the windows up.
1: Where are you?
2: I'm driving to work. You're connected to the car is all.
1: Yeah, okay. You have to be in work for 9:30. We won't keep you, Colette. Get straight to the point. You're not a chocolate lover, darling.
2: The smell of it. My daughter loves chocolate. She eats it every day and it tries to kiss me and I'm like, go away, the smell of chocolate off your breath is vile.
1: Off your breath? It's only a sweet.
2: But I'm a savory person. I love them crisps. I love like nachos and cheese.
1: Same.
2: Mm. Savory, not sweet.
1: But the smell thing gets me now, because I would have just thought chocolate smells kind of like a sweet smell.
0: Maybe it's the cocoa beans.
1: What's the smell you get, Colette? What do you get?
2: Chocolate digestive. So I'm like, no, it's just a chocolate smell. It's that cocoa powder. Honestly, yeah. I won't even let her kiss me. I'm like, go away, stinky breath, go away.
1: Okay. So you won't be thanking Daniel Peter, who invented the milk chocolate by mixing the powdered milk.
2: No, absolutely not. No, I won't. I would go a whole year, I have to ask if I'll be eating a hot chocolate maybe at Christmas when I'm down the town, you know, looking at the lights and things.
1: Otherwise, no, I
2: would not eat chocolate for 365 days of the year.
1: It's not for you, darling, and you know yourself well enough to know you're a nachos and cheese kind of girl and that's how you like it. You won't be, Colette, using hashtag milk chocolate today on any of the social channels. You won't be doing that.
2: No, absolutely not. Stay away, thanks.
1: All right, okay.
0: Legend, listen,
1: you get
0: day.
1: To work, darling. Have a great day.
2: No hassle. Bye, guys.
1: Bye, love. Bye.
0: Big Mac was just on to us. And says, lads, I used to eat it when I was younger, but I don't remember when I last had a chocolate bar. There you go. Now, a few of the voice notes coming in. Powder was on to us on this.
3: Good morning, Beat. Good morning. I have a four-year-old that doesn't eat chocolate.
1: Ah.
3: We would often be in the local shop. You bump into people, you know, and they always say, hello, Fia, you know, pick up a bar of chocolate there. Let me buy you a bar of chocolate. Yeah.